0: The Way Up.
1: What is the one kind of topic that gets you and your friends going? Gets you almost to the brink of fighting?
2: Relationship dynamics, guys. And then you put sides and what constitutes as cheating.
1: If you've got people of different genders in the same conversation.
2: In same with relationship is just the financials of relationship.
3: Money is a big one.
4: 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I can't think for a jingle. Why do you want to go to the danger zone? No, we go to city by 100 or go bungee jumping if you want it danger.
1: One thing that I've heard in friendships is 30 seconds. Don't pull out the game of 30 seconds.
5: What you don't want is someone saying, Nia, settle this for us.
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0: 5 to 9 a.m. only on Y. Where the beats never run dry.

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1: Hashtag Home Run with Ayanda MVP. Sina in the cut. Make yes, some noise sir. For Doc in the building.
2: Yeah. I don't know, man. It's just in me to find good vocalists. I just research. I listen to a lot of music. I consume a lot of music. Like, last night, funny, I actually slept at like 6 in the morning. From like 4, I couldn't sleep. And I was just on Apple Music, Spotify, finding people, and I found like more.
1: Is this different genres?
2: Different. Wow. All across.
1: Wow.
2: So I found people from Africa, South Africa.
1: Nice.
2: America. Being away from the studio for

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1: Come on.
0: So I got back and I was like, I'm going to do it myself.
1: Let's go.
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0: yerinde fiyo yo bak ismaka. 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
1: They spice it up and they make life not boring.
0: So you're a chill dude who prefers this song.
2: I am the king of the black. Louis bag, that's a lot. You trying to get what I got. You claiming it's real, but it's not.
0: But your girl, well, your girl prefers this kind of music. And I'm a gents jam to this. So you can never win, right? Wrong. And we can tell you why. This is the frequency that moves you.

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1: Hashtag Home Run with Ayanda MVP. Sinai in the cut. Make some noise for Doc in the building.
2: Yeah. I don't know, man. It's just in me to find good vocalists. Yeah. I just research. I listen to a lot of music. I consume a lot of music.
3: Yeah.
2: Like, last night, funny, I actually slept at like 6 in the morning. Yeah. From like 4, I couldn't sleep. And I was just on Apple Music, Spotify, finding people, and I found like more.
3: Is this different genres?
2: Different. Wow. All across.
3: Wow.
2: So I found people from Africa, South Africa.
3: Wow.
2: America. Being away from the studio for a long time almost just made me forget how dope I am.
4: Come on.
2: So I got back and I was like, I'm gonna do it myself.
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0: This is the gully of the bold, the loud, the use me as a button for legendary, the frequency of the future. You've found us.
1: It's bad, guys. They found us.
0: You've taken
2: one small step for man, one giant leap for mankind.
0: And peep the motion, because this isn't just radio. This is what Aura on 50,000 sounds like. The RSA in your DNA, what AI can't replicate. This is the unstoppable era, meaning we won't stop playing hits, sharing your stories, and reflecting your vibes, because we are in service of the future. Hits that satisfy.

0: 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All the hits, all the time.
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0: wondered what in the world happened today in history.
1: On the 25th of May, 1963, African leaders gathered in Ethiopia to form the Organization of African Unity, better known as the OAU. The goal was to unite African countries and support nations still fighting colonial rule. The organization also backed liberation movements across the continent, including South Africa's anti-apartheid struggle. Years later, the OAU would evolve in what we know as the African Union.
0: Today in history, bringing yesterday's events into today's conversation. Only on Why. Hotter than the rest, better than the best. It's Why.

0: So you're a chill dude who prefers this sound.
1: Big dog, people need to weed.
2: Big dog, people is weed.
1: Big dog, the bloody fatigue.
2: Big dog, is it just fatigue?
0: But your girl, well, your girl prefers this kind of music. And I'm a gents jam to this.
1: And I be yelling out, gang, gang. Do you gang bang? Yeah. I be outside with my gang gang.
0: So you can never win, right?
3: Right?
0: Wrong. And we can tell you why. This is the frequency that moves you.

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3: Not shocking behavior. This is what I expect from Skabrizi.
4: I've had an argument with my sister.
3: Oh.
4: Because she was getting a bit too talkative with one of my friends.
3: Okay.
4: And she was like, dude, chill, first of all.
3: Oh.
4: You're not gonna give me what he's about to give me.
3: Oh!
4: Not you.
3: Oh! Hey! Oh.
4: Yay! Number one.
3: Uyayithola.
4: Uyingane. You are going home. Uyingane. Ngathi uyakhohlwa ukuthi uba nomdala lapha. So ngicela ngento azozithiba. Wena number two. Ngizokushaya. That's how I deal with it. Now, some people would say, oh, Tools, you're being possessive. Yes,
3: yeah,
4: I am.
3: You are being possessive. Older brothers, statistically, have hot friends.
0: Monday to Thursday, 8 p.m. to 10 p.m.
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0: This is the gully of the bold, the loud, the use me as a button for legendary, the frequency of the future. You found us.
1: It's bad, guys. They found us.
0: You've taken
2: one small step for man, one giant leap for mankind.
0: And peep the motion, because this isn't just radio. This is what Aura on 50,000 sounds like. The RSA in your DNA. What AI can't replicate. This is the unstoppable era. Meaning, we won't stop playing hits, sharing your stories, and reflecting your vibes. Because we are in service of the future. Are you ready to make some noise? Because we are. Why?

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1: Waking you up this morning, music by Kaya Doom AKU. This one is called Skipan here on Y. Hello, Wires. Happy Monday. How are you feeling this morning? I hope you woke up well. I hope you had a good weekend and are looking forward to grinding even harder this week. And of course, it all starts right here on The Way Up with you weekdays, 5 to 9 a.m. This morning, you're going to be hanging out with me, Nia Brown. Wasabi is off for the week. He will be back again next week, but we're going to have some fun this morning. I had a really good weekend. Very, very good weekend. On Friday night, I went to go see Boyz II Men. Oh my goodness, what a fantastic concert. I was honestly impressed by the fact that they were singing live. I was like, okay, these guys haven't made new music in many, many years. So I was a bit worried that their voices would not be, you know, super great, but they were incredible performers. I loved the show. Also, one thing that I really loved to see was the crowd, right? Because obviously it was like, you know, older people. But it was so nice because it felt like this was an event that they had been looking forward to. You know, everyone got dressed up. We saw a couple of couples there as well. People were genuinely going there to have a good time, and it was so beautiful to see. The show was incredible. It was a bit far, it was in Pretoria, but it was worth the trip. I went with my sister. We had a really, really good time. Something else that's very exciting that happened to me this past weekend. So my mom and sister and I, we crochet stuff, right? So we started this business and we went to a market in Pretoria this past weekend as well on Saturday, and we made our very first sale ever in our lives. We sold something literally in the first 10 minutes of us opening the stall at this market. Someone came through and bought one of our blankets. It was so, I mean, my goodness, what a feeling. So again, I hope that this is inspiring for you. In the event that you have a business idea that you want to start, do it. Do it. Because once you get that first sale, you're just going to want to continue growing and building that business. So go for it. Nonetheless, lots to catch up on this morning when it comes to trends. So stick around for Half Past Trends. It's on the way. Good morning, Wyatt.
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3: How much should Lobola be?
1: 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Women bring so much to the table. If you love someone,
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1: You will spend your last cents.
4: 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It's the last sense.
5: Oh, yeah. No sense. Yeah. Sense. Yeah.
6: Sense. Yeah. Sense. Yeah. Sense.
7: The purpose of Lobola is to join families together. 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
4: Why isn't Payless and Payjust now coming into this Lobola chat? So at least I can split up my Lobola, you know, with no interest.
8: No interest, bro. Yeah. Actually, you know what? 25k, yes. Full tank of petrol.
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10: 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It's you. 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
12: Listen, South Africa's music icon Chomi is back. Yes, I'm talking about the Queen of Dance. She recently released a new track, Jovicho. Bafana is back ahead of 2026 FIFA World Cup, bringing back the high-energy football spirit that many people remember from the unforgettable 2010 era. Right. Jovicho, Jovicho. Bafana, Bafana is back.
1: Jovicho, Jovicho. Pezulu, now we attack. So that's the song.
12: Yeah.
1: And it is very Chomi-ish, you know? You listen to that song and it's giving very Chomi.
12: 100%. Mm-hmm.
1: But I have a lot of questions.
12: Okay.
1: About the music video in particular.
12: Okay.
1: There's a young girl who's probably about 5 or 6 years old that's wearing a wig.
12: In the music video?
1: I have a lot to say. But you know what? We don't have the time.
12: Yeah.
1: So maybe we'll take this part of the conversation and move it

0: It's music by Dave Central C. This one is called Our 25th Birthday. Let me fill you in on what's trending this morning.
1: Here are the stories you need to know right now.
2: When last did you speak to him?
3: I just arrived.
4: But it's Kalangana.
5: Unemployment is increasing, but increasing at a decreasing rate.
6: Take a seat. We'll come to you. Honorable member, proceed.
0: So, Bafana Bafana was unable to travel yesterday because they experienced visa issues at the airport as they were about to fly out to Mexico for the World Cup. This is embarrassing. What do you mean they were unable to fly to Mexico?

0: Mexico because they experienced visa issues at the airport. They were scheduled to leave yesterday to get ready for the World Cup, but of course they couldn't. Safa says that they're working around the clock to make sure that the team gets there in time for the first match against Mexico, which is the first match of the World Cup, which is in 10 days. What is going on? You know, I saw a video on TikTok and I was like, oh my goodness, you know, I wish I'd gone to the airport because there were people there. There were supporters at the airport. They were dressed in their Bafana Bafana gear. And, you know, everyone in the team kind of walked past them, greeted them. People were taking videos, taking pictures. South African flag was flying high. Only for them to be turned around at the airport. This is embarrassing. Embarrassing. I'm nervous. So Safa saying, of course, the team will continue to, you know, practice here in Johannesburg. But I'm a little bit nervous about whether the fact that they will they be able to make it in time for the match or not? I mean, they've got 10 days to fly out. And I don't know how far Mexico is, but I imagine that it's a bit of travel time. It's probably a couple of days, maybe 2 days to get there. They have to settle in and then play the match. You know what? I don't know. All I'm saying is that this is very, very, very embarrassing. In your main story this morning, Babes Odumo has responded to some damning allegations that have been made against her. She posted a video on social media. I'm going to play it for you. Of course, I'm going to give you context on what the whole story is. Play the video and then you can let me know whether you believe Babes Odumo's side of the story or not. Because right now, I'm not too sure. Stick around for that.
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0: You know, every time I think about Jhené Aiko, I just feel so sorry for her. What happened between her and Big Sean is just so sad, because I remember a couple of years ago, was it a year or two ago, when Big Sean did an interview and they were asking him about his relationship with Jhené Aiko. And, you know, they were asking him whether, you know, he plans to marry her or whatever. And basically he was like, nah, no, I don't plan to marry her. At all. He didn't say it like that. But in his answer, you could tell, okay, this man is not serious about this lady. And the disappointing thing is the fact that she's so beautiful. And she was so in love with him. It's so sad. But she still makes beautiful music. That one is called The Worst here on Y. Here's what's happening on the road. We can
1: do traffic. Jamming in traffic with Y.
0: All right, here's a quick update on what's going on the roads this morning. Let's start off at the N12 Southern Bypass. As you're going in the eastbound direction, you will see a stationary vehicle on the N12 westbound. This is at the ramp to Voortrekker Road. Moving on over now to Pretoria at the N4 eastbound. There are some roadworks causing some traffic restrictions going towards the Doornpoort Plaza. Staying in Pretoria, quite a bit happening there at the N1 going both ways. There are some roadworks that you can expect and some traffic restrictions between Sifako Makgato Drive and the N4 Emalahleni exit. Expect some delays over there. Let's take a quick look at some traffic lights not working in and around Johannesburg. At Randburg Republic Road, traffic lights are not working at Jan Smuts Avenue. Staying in Randburg over there, another traffic light not working at Homestead Avenue and more specifically at Shepherd Avenue. Let's go to downtown Johannesburg. Some roadworks happening there at Wimapan Road. The road has been closed between Fennel Road and the N17 highway. If you're looking for instant traffic updates, be sure to follow and tweet us. It is at YFM Traffic on the socials. Another traffic update is coming through at 6 a.m.
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0: It's music by Baby Steps. It's called Tico. Here on Why, Babes Odumo has taken to the internet to defend herself. Let me tell you what's actually going on.
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6: Take a seat. We'll come to you. Honorable member, proceed.
0: All right, so for context, here's what happened. A woman named Ntombi Zethu has accused Witness the Funk member Moshine of allegedly drugging and sexually assaulting her years ago. Following the allegations, the group released a statement saying that they are no longer associated with him. The situation has also resurfaced conversations around a 2016 rape case linked to the group. Moshine himself has not publicly responded to the allegations. Now, these are some very damning allegations because apparently Babes Will Do More was part of this entire thing, in the sense that she apparently talked this lady from opening a case. From what I understand as well, there was some money involved. And Babes Odumo had allegedly said to this lady, no, take the money and drop the case. Essentially, that's what happened. So this lady is saying Babes Odumo was involved in this whole thing. And Ntombi Zethu says Babes Odumo was there. She talked me down. She said, don't go to the police, take the money, so on and so forth. Babes Odumo then, 2 days ago, posted a video on social media. And I'm going to play it for you. Take a listen to her side of the story, and then we'll come back and discuss.
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0: ngizongilwela guys. 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
1: Alright, so basically, you know, denying her involvement, obviously, but also saying that she probably will go the legal route to sort this whole thing out. Now, when it comes to things like these, there are many versions of the same story, right? And when someone comes out publicly, it is in our hands to kind of decide, well, who do you believe? You know what I'm saying? Which side of the story are you going to say is true? I think it's absolutely heartbreaking what Ntombi Zethu went through, and I can't imagine at the time what she must have been feeling. You know, this happened back a couple of years ago, and from the interview that I saw, the podcast interview that she did, you can tell that she is still so heavily affected by what happened. She did not get justice. She was unable to kind of heal from it, and it's a very difficult thing to do. I think also what I find problematic is the fact that the group Witness the Funk posted on social media and saying that they haven't been associated with Moshine in a very long time, which to me is irrelevant because this happened at the time when you guys were still a group. We know that Witness the Funk hasn't released music in a long time, so we know that they haven't been in the studio in a long time. But at the time when all of this happened, you guys were still a group. What happened? That's what the public wants to know. And then another thing that I wanted to mention, why is it escaping my brain now? But I can't remember what the last point was that I wanted to make. But it is incredibly problematic that this happened. What I wanted to say was, in this video that Babes Odumo has released, it doesn't sound to me like someone who cares for the victim. I don't even think at any point she mentions the victim. I feel like in her statement, she should have been a bit more cautious about the kind of things that she says, because it sounded like it's me. I'm Babes Will Do More. This is such a punishment for me. This is wrong. Instead of saying, you know, these allegations are untrue, I sympathize with the victim, I want to reach out and talk to her and find out what actually happened, maybe try and help her to open a case. But to me, it just sounds like she's victim blaming and she wants everyone to pity her, which to me is not a good sign. So yeah, you let me know what you think about the story. Let me know what you think about Babes Odumo's response more specifically. Do you believe her when she says that she had no involvement in this issue? Send a voice note. Let me know.
2: Ever wondered what in the world happened today in history?
3: 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The goal was to unite African countries and support nations still fighting colonial rule. The organization also backed liberation movements across the continent, including South Africa's anti-apartheid struggle. Years later, the OAU would evolve in what we know as the African Union.
2: Today in history, bringing yesterday's events into today's conversation. Only on Y. When the vibe is dry, switch to Y.

0: It's music by Winnerman. This one is called Give Me a Chance here on Why. What is happening with the Woolworths stores as well? I just saw a tweet now where someone was saying that they went to the Woolies, obviously, I'm assuming to go and buy like Sunday, you know, lunch stuff or like, you know, things for the week. And the manager of the store told them to leave because a customer had left something in the store, which is obviously a little bit scary because there have been reports. I think there's been two reports of two separate Woolworths stores in different cities having a bomb there. Like someone came in, left a bomb there in one of the aisles, and then it just, you know, kind of exploded. So this is kind of scary because what is actually going on? What is happening? I'm trying to think because I haven't seen any kind of official statement or report or anything like that. So hopefully there's some investigation going on and they can let us know if it's safe to shop there. But it is kind of scary that people can just walk into a store, leave a bomb, and put people's lives in danger. That's insane and sad. Top of the hour, let's head it over to your news. I've got another traffic update coming up.
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3: Stories making headlines. Madlanga Commission resumes proceedings and French authorities on high alert after deadly Champions League celebrations. A very good morning. I'm Lindwe Mpanza. The Madlanga Commission of Inquiry is set to resume its public hearings today following a lengthy break to prepare its second interim report. The commission is expected to continue its probe into the controversial 2021 Potchefstroom drug bust, where cocaine worth at least 200 million rand was allegedly stolen while in police custody. YNews reporter Odile Rabulau is following this story for us.
4: Before the commission adjourned for 2 weeks to prepare its second interim report for President Cyril Ramaphosa, several witnesses testified about the alleged theft of 541 kilograms of cocaine seized from the Durban harbour in June 2021. Head of Serious Organized Crime Investigations in the Directorate for Priority Crimes Investigation, Hendrik Flynn, expressed concern over the handling of the exhibits. He described the process as suspicious, noting that the drugs were not taken to a police station for safekeeping, as required by standard procedure, but were instead stored in a walk-in safe at the Potchefstroom Hawks office. Former Hawks member, Lieutenant Colonel Jacobus Prinsloo, testified that the cocaine was never formally recorded despite Potchefstroom DPCI Commander Msizi Campbell Nyuswa and suspended KwaZulu-Natal Hawks head Lesetsha Senona being present when it was placed in the safe. For YNews, I am Udirile Rabalao in Tshwane.
3: In other news, police have arrested a 35-year-old man for possession of drugs in Diepsloot. Law enforcement officials raided a house in the township where they seized refuse bags containing suspected crystal meth with an estimated street value of around 3 million rand. Police spokesperson Dimakatso Nebuhulwe says the suspect is expected to appear in the Randburg Magistrates Court today.
5: The efforts of the police in Gauteng to remove drugs from the streets continue to produce positive results. This is after an intelligence-driven operation conducted on the 31st of May 2026 by Counter Narcotics Crime Intelligence, Western Tactical Response Team and Western K9 Unit led to the arrest of one suspect and recovery of crystal meth drug. The team operationalized information about two men dealing in drugs at Diepsloot. The place was identified and upon searching the premises, the team found a black refuse bag hidden under a mattress containing suspected crystal meth drugs weighing about 10 kilograms.
3: Now the arrest comes just a week after a major drug bust worth nearly 1 billion rand at the Beitbridge port of entry. Moving further afield, French authorities say they remain on high alert after celebrations following PSG's UEFA Champions League victory turned violent. It is reported that 219 people were injured in the unrest over the weekend, while 780 people were arrested during clashes between fans and police, with 57 officers among those injured. One person was killed in an accident on Paris Ring Road after rioters allegedly attempted to block traffic.

0: Despite the violence, thousands of supporters gathered peacefully near the Eiffel Tower yesterday as the back-to-back champions' victory parade continued under heavy security. Recapping your top story this hour, the Matlanga Commission of Inquiry set to resume its public hearings today following a lengthy break to prepare its second interim report. Do follow us on X and on Instagram at YFM for Y News. I'm Lindy Wimbanza. We can
1: do traffic. Jamming in traffic with Y.
2: All right, here's another update on what is happening on the roads this morning. It does seem like traffic is picking up a little bit out in Meadowlands this morning at the N1 Western Bypass. As you're going northbound, there's a stationary vehicle at the N1 northbound at Albertina Sisulu Road at the R24. I'm also seeing it flagged here in Bedford View at the N3 South ramp to Van Buren Road at the M52. There are some roadworks there at the N3 southbound at the ramp to Van Buren Road. Let's move on over now to Let's move on out to Alberton. Let's take a look at some traffic lights not working in that area. At Michelle Avenue, traffic lights are not working at the R59 highway. Out in Edenvale, I'm seeing quite a few traffic lights not working over there. Modderfontein Road, traffic lights are not working at the N3 highway. And lastly, taking a look at Parkland Drive as well. There in Edenvale, traffic lights are not working there as well. If you're looking for instant traffic updates, be sure to follow and tweet us. It's at YFM Traffic on the socials. Now, Wasabi is not around this week, and I figured that what might be a good idea for Who's Got Next is for you and I to go head to head in this battle we call Who's Got Next. Now, I'm gonna play you the category for this morning. What you need to do is send a voice note on the Y app and let me know what your song selection would be. Then I'm going to choose one wire to go up against in Who's Got Next this morning. Here's the category.
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2: Best of Adila? Okay, cool. It's on. Send a voice note on the Y app. Which Adila song are you choosing this morning to go up against me, Nia Brown? Let's battle it out.
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0: Usmamani, this one is called Uvalo here on Y. Download the Y app. It's available on iOS and Android app stores. It's time for Who's Got Next? Nia Brown versus a Wire. Let's see whether I'll be going up against you this morning. Here it is.
1: Are you ready?
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1: Who's got next?
3: This is fun.
0: Like I mentioned earlier on this morning, because Wasabi is not around, it's going to be me versus you this entire week. Earlier on, I played you this category and asked you to send a voice note on the Y app with your track selection.
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0: Best of Adila, an iconic group, Coca-Cola pop stars. I was obsessed with them when they first came out. And I feel like when it comes to Best of Adila, there's only one song to choose. Sesfigile.

0: An absolute classic. Batuli sent a voice note on the Y app. She's got another Adela track that she would like to place into the running.
1: Yeah, in the category this morning, I think the best song by Adela has to be Gasola. Like, Uzomasa.

0: Oh, Thuli, Thuli, Thuli, Thuli. Okay, Thuli, first of all, I see you came to play, which is fantastic, because I also love the song, Yazi Sola. I loved the entire first album from Adila, so I know a lot of the songs on there. But I don't know whether Yazi Sola is strong enough to beat Sesfigile this morning. I don't know. Let's ask the wire. Send a voice note on the Y app. Which song do you think should be the winning song this morning? Which song do you think is truly the best of Adila? Are you voting for my selection, which is Sesfigile? Or are you going to be voting for Thuli's song selection this morning, which is Yazi Sola? Send that voice note on the Y app. I'm going to be taking votes soon.
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I love the song so much. It's her. This one is called Hard Place here on Y. This morning it's the Nia High versus Thuli Nation. The category this morning is Best of Adila. I've obviously chosen Sesvigile. That's the iconic song. But Thuli is coming in guns blazing this morning. She's chosen Ngiyazi Sola. Which song are you voting for this morning? Let's take some votes and see which one you want.

0: And to actually hear today, we're going to start off here with Palesa. Good morning.
1: Morning, morning, YFMT. We are going with...
0: Sesfigile. Thank you so much for the vote. Matapelo, good morning.
2: Yo, good morning, Nia Brown and Tuli. As when I heard Adila, I'm like, is there a new artist called Adila? And no. Adila Fantuka up. Okay. Both those songs are very nice. Mm. I will vote for Tuli.
0: Oh, okay. All right, Matapelo. One vote for me, one vote for Tuli. But who's going to take it this morning? Send that vote in on the Y app. I'm going to be playing the winning song in the next few.
3: Ever wondered what in the world happened today in history?
4: On the 25th of May, 1963, African leaders gathered in Ethiopia to form the Organization of African Unity, better known as the OAU. The goal was to unite African countries and support nations still fighting colonial rule. The organization also backed liberation movements across the continent, including South Africa's anti-apartheid struggle. Years later, the OAU would evolve in what we know as the African Union.
3: Today in history, bringing yesterday's events into today's conversation. Only on Y. The music you crave, all day, every day. Y.

0: It's music by Jackie. This one is called Damn You here on Y. Let's take final votes this morning. Which song do you want to hear today? The category is Best of Adila. I've chosen their classic, Sesvigile. Tuli, who is a Wanya, has chosen Yazi Sola. Here are the final votes.
1: Good morning, Nia. Morning, Wayas. And today we are voting for Nia Brown.
0: Woohoo! Yes, thank you so much. Thank you so much. Pwez Lift Club, thank you so much. And Sikelelo, good morning. Who are you voting for today?
2: Oh, Dada Nislindile. Says Figile. Xenia Priz. I'm with the Shailona. Shailona, but you.
0: That is the vibe for sure. Vince, good morning.
3: Dallas is Lindelay. Says Figgy. Oh, says Figgy. Dallas is Lindelay. Says Figgy. But I'm telling you, touch it. I'm telling you, touch it.
4: You're exposing our age. What an iconic song. No, no, no. I go for you, Nia. Nia Hive, Waya Waya.
0: Waya Waya. Thank you so much, Vince, for that vote. Tuli, I'm so sorry, my dear. Mara, today, I'm the winner. Here it is, Adila with Sesfigile.

0: absolutely iconic. Oh my goodness, what a throwback. I do love that one. It's called Ses Fikile here on Y, the winning song on Who's Got Next Today. Like I mentioned earlier on, it's going to be me versus you this week on Who's Got Next. Now, every single day, I'm going to tell you the category for the next day. And then what you need to do is send a voice note on the Y app and let me know which song you are picking for the category tomorrow. So tomorrow's category is going to be Best Female Vocalist SA Edition. Best Female Vocalist SA Edition. So what you need to do, send a voice note on the Y app and let me know which song you are selecting in that category. Which South African female artist do you think has an incredible voice and has even bigger hits? Send a voice note. You and I will play again tomorrow. For now, let's head on over to the headlines and check in with the sports.
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2: Stories making headlines. The Matlanga Commission of Inquiry is set to resume its public hearings today following a lengthy break to prepare its second interim report. And French authorities say they remain on high alert after celebrations following PSG's UEFA Champions League victory turned violent. I'll have more on these and other stories at the top of the hour, but for now, here's Ray with your sports.
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5: Top of the morning to you. Let's get your first update started, and we do so with matters on the rugby field, where the Blitzboxers' bid for a fifth consecutive HSBC Sevens title ended in heartbreaking fashion as a potential match-tying try after the final hooter was disallowed for a forward pass, which handed Australia a 26-19 victory in the Valladolid Sevens final in Spain. South Africa started brilliantly, racing to a 14-0 lead through tries from Shilton van Wyk and Sebastian Job, both converted by Tristan Leyds. However, Australia fought back before halftime to level the scores at 14 apiece. The turning point then came after the break, when Leyds received a yellow card, which allowed Australia to score two converted tries and open a 12-point advantage. The Blitzboks then mounted a late comeback after Australia were reduced to six players following a red card to James Turner. Gino Capito scored to cut the deficit, and the Blitzboks thought they had forced extra time with a last second try, only for the TMO to rule out the score.
6: It's forward. It's over. And Australia are champions in Valladolid.
5: Despite this loss, though, the Blitzboks do remain in a strong position in the World Championship standings. They lead with 38 points and they are four ahead of Argentina, while Australia sits in third place on 30 points going into next weekend's final event in Bordeaux. The Blitzboks had early secured their place in the final by beating Argentina 19-7 in the semis. Now to football matters, where Arsenal manager Mikel Arteta says that his side can learn from PSG squad management after they lost the Champions League final to them on Saturday night. A penalty shootout decided the fate of the trophy after Kai Havertz gave the Gunners a first-half lead. That is before Ousmane Dembele leveled the scoring with a second-half penalty. The game then

0: remain deadlocked all the way until the end of extra time, where two missed penalties from Eberechi Eze and Gabriel Magalhaes gave PSG their second European crown. PSG's winger Desiree Dwoe says that there's much more to come from this side.
1: We have to stay humble also. It's crazy. We're going to enjoy first, and after we're going to work again, because we want more. We are really hungry. We are a young team, and we know we are really ambitious. So next season, we have to go again.
0: For Arsenal, the Premier League champions have had an outstanding season otherwise, and they fell short just at the final hurdle. And Arteta is convinced that managing the team better in key moments could define their Champions League destiny.
2: An individual action that they have for sure. And then you have to get into the competition with all the squad available in the best moment, each player. And we've been with more players, many more players than last season, but not all of them in that condition for different reasons. And that's something that we have to improve as well.
0: That is it for your first update this morning. Stay tuned for your next one at 7:30. For Y Sports on the web, it's Ray Chalant.
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0: This is the gully of the bold, the loud, the use me as a button for legendary, the frequency of the future. You found us.
1: It's bad, guys. They found us.
0: You've taken
2: one small step for man, one giant leap for mankind.
0: And peep the motion, because this isn't just radio. This is what Aura on 50,000 sounds like.

0: like. The RSA in your DNA. What AI can't replicate. This is the unstoppable era. Meaning, we won't stop playing hits, sharing your stories, and reflecting your vibes. Because we are in service of the future. Uncensored.
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3: Not shocking behavior. This is what I expect from Skabrizi.
4: I've had an argument with my sister.
3: Oh.
4: Because she was getting a bit too talkative with one of my friends.
3: Okay.
4: And she was like, dude, chill, first of all.
3: Oh.
4: You're not gonna give me what he's about to give me.
3: Oh!
4: Not to,
3: oh! Hey,
4: yay! Number one.
3: Uyayithola.
4: Uyingane. You are going home. Uyingane. Ngathi uyakhohlwa ukuthi uba nomdala lapha. So ngicela ngento azozithiba. Wena number two. Ngizokushaya. That's how I deal with it. Now, some people would say, oh, Tools, you're being possessive. Yes,
3: yeah,
4: I am.
3: You are being possessive. Older brothers, statistically, have hot friends.
0: Monday to Thursday, 8 p.m. to 10 p.m. Take your online hustle live at Atlas Studios.

0: It's just Sam. This one is called Flower Girl here on Y. In the next few, we've got Junior Jukebox. Kids, this is where you get to choose your favorite song to play right here on The Way Up. All you have to do is send us a voice note on the Y app to tell us what your name is, how old you are, and which song you would like to hear this morning. While you think of a song and send that voice note, let me fill you in on what's happening on the roads. Even
1: through traffic. Jamming in traffic with Y.
0: All right, so traffic is definitely picking up this morning. Let's start off in Midrand at the N1 southbound. There's some slow-moving traffic going towards a new road.

0: At Sprite View as well, at the N3 northbound, there's some queuing traffic going towards Heidelberg Road. Let's zone into central Johannesburg there, Meadowlands area, N1 Western Bypass. As you're going northbound, you'll see a stationary vehicle at the N1 northbound at Albertina Sisulu Road, and down at Alberton at the N12 as well. Southern Bypass westbound, there's a stationary vehicle at the N12 westbound before Readings Interchange. If you're looking for instant traffic updates, be sure to follow and tweet us. It is at YFM Traffic Junior Jukebox, coming up in the next few.
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0: It's music by DJ Papani. This one is called Abaye. Get here on a Y. Kids, are you ready? Because it's time for Junior Jukebox. I wanna play. This one's all right, so this is where the kids get to request their favorite song. Let's take a listen to whose request we're taking this morning.
1: Hi guys, my name is Tando. I am 7 years old. Can you please play me ATP?

If you're happy and you know it, don't hold back. Turn it up with Sinaye. This is Happy Hour. Step into the group chat. Tap into trending chats that get you talking and get the game plan on all things hot on your screen. Sinaye keeps you entertained for the happiest hour of your day, where the vibes hit harder than the traffic. 6 to 7 p.m. Monday to Friday with Sinaye. Let's get happy. This is Happy Hour. Non-stop heat to keep you in your seat. It's why.

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Grind is coming. Each song's a chapter. And the next twist is just a listen away. Why?

0: It's music by the ever so talented Rolene. This one is called Last Scene, top of the hour. Let's head on over to your news. I'm going to let you know what's happening on the roads as well in just a few.
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3: Stories making headlines. Matlanga Commission resumes proceedings and French authorities on high alert after deadly Champions League celebrations. A very good morning. I'm Lindiwe Mpanza. The Matlanga Commission of Inquiry is set to resume its public hearings today following a lengthy break to prepare its second interim report. The commission is expected to continue its probe into the controversial 2021 pot ships and drug bust, where cocaine worth at least 200 million rand was allegedly stolen while in police custody. YNews reporter Dedele Rabulau is following the story.
4: Before the commission adjourned for 2 weeks to prepare its second interim report for President Cyril Ramaphosa, several witnesses testified about the alleged theft of 541 kilograms of cocaine seized from the Durban harbour in June 2021. Head of Serious Organized Crime Investigations in the Directorate for Priority Crimes Investigation, Hendrik Flynn, expressed concern over the handling of the exhibits. He described the process as suspicious, noting that the drugs were not taken to a police station for safekeeping, as required by standard procedure, but were instead stored in a walk-in safe at the Port Shepston Hawks office. Former Hawks member, Lieutenant Colonel Jacobus Prinsloo, testified that the cocaine was never formally recorded despite Port Shepston DPCI Commander Msizi Campbell Nyuswa and suspended KwaZulu-Natal Hawks head Lesetja Senona being present when it was placed in the safe. For YNews, I'm Udirile Rabalao in Tshwane.
3: In other news, police have arrested a 35-year-old man for possession of drugs in Diepsloot. Law enforcement officials raided a house in the township where they seized refuse bags containing suspected crystal meth with an estimated street value of around 3 million rand. Police spokesperson Dimakatso Nebuholwe says the suspect is expected to appear in the Randburg Magistrates Court today.
5: The efforts of the police in Gauteng to remove drugs from the streets continue to produce positive results. This is after an intelligence-driven operation conducted on the 31st of May 2026 by Counter-Narcotics Crime Intelligence, Western Tactical Response Team and Western K9 Unit led to the arrest of one suspect and recovery of crystal meth drug. The team operationalized information about two men dealing in drugs at Diepsloot. The place was identified, and upon searching the premises, the team found a black refuse bag hidden under a mattress containing suspected crystal meth drugs weighing about 10 kilograms.
3: The arrest comes just a week after a major drug bust worth nearly 1 billion rand at the Beitbridge port of entry. Moving further afield, French authorities say they remain on high alert after celebrations following PSG's UEFA Champions League victory turned violent. It is reported that 219 people were injured in the unrest over the weekend, while 780 people were arrested during clashes between fans and police, with 57 officers among those injured. One person was killed in an accident on Paris Ring Road after rioters allegedly attempted to block traffic. Now, despite the violence, thousands of supporters gathered peacefully near the Eiffel Tower yesterday as the back-to-back Champions Victory Parade continued under heavy security. Recapping your top story this hour, the Matlanga Commission of Inquiry is set to resume its public hearings today following a lengthy break to prepare its second interim report. Do follow us on X and on Instagram at YFM for Y News. I'm Lindiwe Mpanza.
6: 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Jamming in traffic with Y.
0: Just after 7 a.m., traffic is definitely picking up this morning at the N1 southbound. There's some slow-moving traffic going towards a new road. Let's move on over to Lone Hill now. A couple of traffic lights not working in the area. They are causing some delays as well at Winnie Mandela Drive. Traffic lights are not working at White Hills Boulevard and at Witkoppen Road. Traffic lights also not working at Grief Road. Let's move on over now to Randburg. Traffic definitely picking up there as well. Besnardier Drive. Traffic lights are not working at the N1

0: Highway, staying in Randburg at Homestead Avenue. The traffic lights are not working at Shepherd Avenue. If you're looking for instant traffic updates, be sure to follow and tweet us. It is at YFM Traffic. Another traffic update coming up a bit later on. But in the next few moments, let's have some chats. Let's have some conversation. Stick around.
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2: Y. Your vibe, your tribe.

0: You will not believe who I discovered had sent a Facebook DM to me about a year ago. I didn't particularly believe it myself as well. It's Yonder Way. I just played you that song. It's called Just Wanna Party here on Y. So yesterday I was going through like messages. You know when you get like a bunch of messages on Facebook?
1: Mm-hmm.
0: So I was going through those messages and turns out that my very first crush ever had DM'd me a year ago.
1: What?
0: Just like asking how I am. Hey, you know, Butali, you're doing so well for yourself. Just wanted to say I'm so proud of you. Saw you on Scandal. Yada, yada, yada. And I was like, oh my goodness, you know, this was my very, very first crush. I had a crush on him in primary school. I think we were in grade 6 at the time. And one of the biggest ways in which I tried to show him that I had a crush on him was we were writing exams in the big hall and I really wanted to get his attention. So I begged my mom to buy PS chocolates for the whole class.
1: Oh my goodness.
0: And I handed it out to the class and then obviously got super nervous when I got to his table. But I was like, oh my gosh, hey, you know, you know, good luck for the exam. And he was like, oh, thank you, Butali. And then that was it. And then a month later, found out that he was, you know, dating another girl, which broke my heart.
1: Dear.
0: Absolutely broke my heart. Only in my adulthood now do I realize that maybe he just did not know that I had a crush on him. I think I'd never tried to communicate that at all. Like there was no like, hey, you know, do you want to share a sandwich or do you want to hang out at break time? I never did any of that.
1: You didn't move.
0: I did not move. I did not move at all. I wanted him to just smell that I had a crush on him.
1: But also,
0: but you know how
1: the whole class, PS struggle for the whole class.
0: I did.
1: How
0: yeah.
1: is he gonna feel special then?
0: I didn't want to like be weird. I don't want to make it too obvious.
1: No, but you see now, look at what happened after that.
0: Yeah,
1: you didn't even
0: true.
1: Get the guy. Maybe the other girl was like, here's a PS chocolate, it's for you. Boom.
0: Yeah, that's
1: she left it at that.
0: Happened.
1: But I mean, these crushes, they will crush you. That's the whole point of their existence.
0: Exactly.
1: If I think of my first one, I can't remember my first crush at all. I don't know who she is, where she is.
0: You don't remember anything about her, Ray?
1: I remember that she was cute. That's about as far as I can go with that. But in primary school, I had a crush. And she was my classmate.
0: Yeah.
1: She had dreads. So pretty. So her name is Kanye. If you're out there, listen, I'm not talking about you. I'm talking about you.
0: Yeah.
1: Now, Kanye was my classmate from when I moved schools. So I was in grade 4 to grade 7 in this one school. She was my classmate every single year.
0: Right.
1: Now, this girl, she was elusive. Like, you couldn't catch her, bro.
0: Really?
1: So then one time, Our register teacher's like, okay, it's Valentine's week. Write a letter to your crush. You can be specific. You cannot be specific. Give it to me and I'll give it to her.
0: Mm-hmm.
1: So she was being like a matchmaker.
0: Right.
1: I wrote a letter. I said, you know, hi, I like you, from the guy sitting 2 rows and 5 seats behind you. Give it to my teacher.
0: Oh my gosh, you gave her a riddle, Ray.
1: That's not a riddle. It's 2 rows.
0: It's a riddle. Okay.
1: She gets, I give it to the teacher.
0: Yeah.
1: Teacher's like, okay, I'll give it to her. Then she gets the letter. But now, maybe my riddle, so-called, was confusing because she looked 2 rows and 5 seats the other way. And the other way was a guy called Ash. Ash! Ash! And then...
0: Oh, no!
1: And then Ash, being the guy that he is, notices that Gatlo low-key, Kanye low-key likes her.
0: Mm-hmm.
1: And he's like, why not? Starts dating Kanye for a year. And now here I am. Pondering.
0: Did
1: I don't know where they are.
0: Did that break your heart or what?
1: I was shattered. I couldn't do anything.
0: I can only imagine.
1: Ash.
0: And you never like

0: said to Kanye, hey, Kanye, that letter was from me. You know, you just let it go?
1: No, but that's where Kwababa is. That one helped
0: no,
1: me with Kwababa.
0: No, really?
1: You would help. Because I think is, I know she got the letter. I just needed her to calculate. Two rows.
0: She did calculate.
1: Wrongly.
0: But you did nothing to correct it.
1: How could I? She was already sold on Ash, bro.
0: Oh, that's true. I'm sorry. I'm not laughing. It's just so sad. I'm so sorry, Ray. Oh, my gosh. All right. We want to hear about your first crush, okay? We've told our stories. And it's kind of funny to look back at now. Because, you know, we were so young. We knew nothing about love. And maybe to this day, we still don't know anything about love. But we keep trying. Send a voice note on the Y app. We want to know about your first crush. Did you do something to let them know that they were your crush? And what was it? And how did it work out? Send a voice note. We want to hear.
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1: Hashtag Home Run with Ayanda MVP. Sinai in the cut. Make yes, some noise sir. For Doc in the building.
2: I don't know, man. It's just in me to find good vocalists. I just research. I listen to a lot of music. I consume a lot of music. Like, last night, funny, I actually slept at like 6 in the morning. From like 4, I couldn't sleep. And I was just on Apple Music, Spotify, finding people, and I found like more.
1: Is this different genres?
2: Different. Wow. All across.
1: Wow.
2: So I found people from Africa, South Africa.
1: Wow.
2: America. Being away from the studio for a long time almost just made me forget how dope I am.
3: Come on.
2: So I got back and I was like, I'm gonna do it myself.
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0: It's Music by Tretchison. This one is called Batila King 2.0 here on Y. We are reminiscing this morning about our crushes, our very first crushes. Auntie Karabo, Peggy has a story for us.
1: Hey, web team. Auntie Karabo here.
0: Morning.
1: I remember going to this new school in my second grade. And then I had a crush on this boy, but we were in grade 3 at that time. We were in the same class, and he had broken his leg. And I thought it was so cute that he was using crutches. And I had to help him carry his bag now and then, hoping he'd see that I like him, you know. And after school, I'd help him get to the gate. I even knew his mom's car was a BMW.
0: Wow.
1: One series. If that's what it's called, but yeah, that small BMW. I like that guy so much. And then one time I saw him at my church, and I'm like, ah, there we go. And I never saw him again. But I'd see him at school, and he was so uptight. He was those rugby boys, you know. Ugh, but I loved him. Oh, I loved him. It wasn't a crush, I was in love. I was just 9 years old and in love. But yeah, never noticed.
0: Oh no, I'm so sorry. I think that's the crazy thing about, you know, your first crush is that it feels like love in that moment. It feels like no one else in the world matters except this very person.
2: That person is the one.
0: The one for you. And in your mind, you're going to, you know, date and then have this beautiful long life together and it's going to be fantastic. But it hardly ever turns out that way.
2: Yeah. People who've married their crushes, I need to find out if those people, because I don't think they do, hey.
0: Marry their crushes.
2: Like, or a person that you crushed on from like jump. And then that person ends up actually being like your
0: I
2: wife.
0: I feel like it happens, but it's like very rare. Yeah. I feel like for the most part, it's not your first crush, but there are some people who, like, we met in high school and, you know, we've been together for 65 years or whatever the case might be. It happens. It happens. Rare, but it happens. We're going to take more voice notes in the next few moments. It's heading over to the headlines.
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4: Stories making headlines. The Johannesburg High Court is expected to begin hearing the reopened inquest into the death of anti-apartheid activist Matthews Mabelane this morning, nearly 50 years after he died in police detention at John Foster Square Police Station. And the IEC says political parties have declared more than 97 million rand in donations between January and March this year. I'll have more on these and other stories at the top of the hour, but for now, here's Ray with your sports.
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2: Time for your second update this morning. And we started off with football, where Bafana Bafana's departure to the upcoming World Cup has been delayed by a day due to visa issues that affected several players and officials. Sports Minister Gates McKenzie confirmed that all players have now received their visas, with the team expected to leave today instead of yesterday as scheduled. McKenzie criticized SAFA over the administrative issues, while the organization itself acknowledged the challenges and held an emergency meeting to resolve them. The Deputy Sports Minister Peace Mabe did not hold back in her criticism of SAFA.
6: At the last moment, they failed to do a simple administration issue. Then it cancels everything, you know. So we're not happy about what has transpired. And I want to say to the players that do not despair. This should not dampen your spirit. Heads must definitely roll. It cannot be.
2: The delay means that South Africa are going to arrive a day later than planned at their training base in Pachuca. The team opens its World Cup campaign, of course, on the 11th, 10 days from now, against Mexico, and they return to the tournament for the first time since hosting it back in 2010. Now to the basketball court, where Victor Wembanyama played a crucial role as the San Antonio Spurs edged the Oklahoma City Thunder in Game 7 on the road to book their final series and secure a Western Conference Finals victory. They're going to be taking on the New York Knicks in the NBA Finals. Wembanyama himself scored 22 points in a

0: Balanced display by the Spurs, with seven players reaching double figures. This victory continues the rapid rise of the Spurs since drafting Wembanyama first overall in 2023, with the French star now widely seen as the franchise's centerpiece.
1: Winning the Larry O'Brien, it's a childhood dream, and having a real shot at it, having a chance, tangible chance at winning it, at realizing a dream, you know, it's a chance. It's a lifetime chance.
0: San Antonio's depth proved decisive in overcoming the defending champions. They've set up a finals clash with the Knicks in Game 1, and that starts in San Antonio in the early hours of Thursday morning. That is it for your second update of the morning. Your last one is coming up at 8:30. From Y Sports on the app, it's Rachel Lance.
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0: It's Casper Nieves. This one is called Move For Me here on Y. We want to hear about your crush. Good morning, Nate.
1: Good morning, Y. Good morning. Nate, this thing, yeah, my crush. I remember I was in grade 4. And, you know, it just doesn't make sense having a crush on someone at that age. Mm. You don't know why, but you're just interested in that person. And the weirdest thing is when it's your classmate. Mm. Every ick is there. And it, you know, you all getting punished. You know the ick is there, but you're still interested in this one person for no particular reason at all, because it's puppy love, it's pure. Mm. You're just interested in how they look. And mina guys, I thought I had something with my eyes, because I think they're working now. And I thought I was onto something the way I looked at him, but he just never picked it up, I guess.
0: Wow.
1: And he always chased these other girls, and I thought he was interested in them. So for me, it felt like a losing battle. I remember having my first heartbreak. Mm. And my heartbreak song was Lonely by Akon. I remember.
0: Oh, wow.
1: I would sweep the floors and listen to Lonely. And literally have tears down my eyes.
0: Oh,
1: and I would never explain why I'm into the guy. But yeah, man, I went through it for the first time ever in grade 4. Cheers.
0: Oh, thank you so much, Nate, for sharing with us this morning. But it's also just like, when you realize that they don't like you back, you kind of like them more.
2: You like them more. Yeah.
0: And that's a little bit toxic to think about, because I feel like even in my adulthood, I move like that sometimes. Still.
2: It's the curse of the forbidden fruit. Man.
0: Right.
2: Don't touch it.
0: Don't touch it. Good morning, King. Tell us about your crush.
3: Morning, Nia. Morning, Gray. How are you doing, guys? I hope you're doing great. For me, I did get a crush. But that crush, she was also my friend's crush. So me and my friend crushed only one girl. But during a party, my friend went to her first. Then she chose my friend. When she chose my friend, she also knew that I had a crush on her. And she had a crush on me also. So we were friends with some benefits also.
0: Wow.
3: We were friends with some benefits. And this thing happened twice. We crashed on the same girl with two girls with my friend, like two different girls with my friend.
2: That's wild.
0: That is absolutely wild. What happens when you and your friend have a crush on the same person?
2: You kind of have to team talk it, man. You have to sit there and go, bro, who's making the motion here?
0: Yeah.
2: It has to be clear. So now if the bro decided to go first on his own, then that means this guy was just, the quabs were there. And the quabs are valid, by the way.
0: Absolutely valid. Absolutely valid. It is very tough. Oh, man. All right. Thanks so much for the voice notes. I'm going to be giving you a traffic update in the next couple of moments. Here's Dave and Thames. This one is called Rain Dance. Also, we do have some cash to give away.

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See you at the bar, you was hardly talking. That's when I knew that your heart was scarring. Friends to lovers need a part to star in. Like, wait, babe, let me

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1: Where the youth
0: brown
1: goes, hip hop follows. The agenda is in the stew. Cooking something different, putting hip hop on the plate and serving it up. From the streets to the charts, we break the next wave and talk about what the culture's really saying. Kenako Yama Yo Yo. 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

0: guess you know now.
1: It's music by Drake. This one is called Laugh Now, Cry Later. Lil Durk is on this one as well. I've got some cash to give away this morning, courtesy of Mac Home Care. 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Now, we've all had laundry day disasters, from shrunken clothes to forgotten tissues in pockets. 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Your laundry day mishap story could win you 1,500 Rand and put you in line to win a brand new washing machine as well as a year's supply of Mac Auto Liquid. 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We've all been there. Let's take a listen to what Lesego's story is this morning. Hi, Lesego.
2: Hi, Johnny.
1: I'm good. How are you?
2: I'm fine.
1: What happened? What is your laundry day disaster? Yeah, nice one. Okay, so Mac came through for you, but it happens. Hey, if you leave the laundry in the machine for too long, eventually it's going to smell, and sometimes it's very difficult to get rid of that smell. Luckily, Mac came and saved the day. Well, Lesego, I've got a little something for you. Congratulations, you are walking away with 1,500 Rand!
2: Thank you.
1: You are so, so welcome. But also, you are now being entered into a draw for a chance to win a brand new washing machine and a year's supply of Mac Auto Liquid. Congratulations, Lesego. Thank you so much for chatting to us this morning.
2: Thank you so much.
1: Alrighty, have a good one. Don't leave your laundry in the machine, okay? Take it out. Make sure you hang it up to dry. As soon as the machine is done, that's what I try to remember. It's like, as soon as the machine is done, sometimes you get lazy or like you're watching a movie, so you're just sitting there. Just get up and do it. Just get up and do it. 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

0: genius behind global hits like Location and Rain Dance is pulling up, landing live on October 3rd at Sunbet Arena in Pretoria and October 6th at Grand Arena in Cape Town. 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
1: I need a beat. All you'll ever need. It's Y.

0: It's music by Starhina. This one is called Hambanami here on Y. Let's find out what's happening in the world of sports.
1: Olympic history.
2: You know what time it is.
3: It's time for Sporty Seconds. 40 Seconds with Rick.
1: Brilliant. Just brilliant.
0: It's 40 seconds time.
4: Yes.
0: Oh, yeah.
4: Let's go and get it. Now, look, we're 10 days away from the FIFA World Cup in America, Mexico, and Canada. And today I just wanted to do some simple build-up stuff. You know, a couple fun facts. But crucially, I want to find out how many countries you know. Because there's 48 countries at this year's World Cup. And I would like you to name as many of them as you can.
0: Oh, you? Me?
4: Yeah, you.
0: Okay, South Africa.
4: Wow, okay, good, good.
0: Mexico.
4: Nice.
0: United States.
4: Nice.
0: Canada.
4: Yes. The game stops when you get one wrong.
0: Nigeria.
4: No.
0: Uganda.
4: No, you got Nigeria wrong.
0: But I'm still guessing.
4: Okay, let's have it. Okay, cool. Come on. Go on. No, Uganda's wrong, by the way.
0: Croatia.
4: Yes.
0: Oh, did I get that one right?
4: You did.
0: Spain.
4: Yes. Spain is there.
0: Argentina.
4: Yes.
0: And the UK.
4: What is the UK?
0: Manchester.
4: That's a city.
0: Manchester United.
4: That's a club in a city. At the World Cup.
0: Okay, I lose this game clearly. I don't
4: you,
0: know enough
4: I mean,
0: countries.
4: You did good. Yeah. I think Croatia was a gem. I didn't think you'd pick Croatia out. But yeah, we're just 10 days away. And a couple of fun facts for you. This is going to be the first ever World Cup hosted by three countries.
0: Yes, which is very weird and very confusing, but let's see how it pans out.
4: I mean, the next one's also going to be done by three countries.
0: Is it?
4: Portugal, Morocco, and Spain. What?

0: if you're going to watch all the games in this World Cup, because there's a lot to look out to.
1: Exactly. Speaking of the World Cup, are we going to make it?
0: We're there. We're flying today.
1: Bafana's flying out today?
0: Yes.
1: Yay!
0: And we're going to go train and prepare because Mexico's just around the corner here.
1: How did they manage to sort out the whole visa thing?
0: The paperwork was submitted embassy? And it was done. Yeah, it was between staff and in the embassy. The whole thing.
1: I was saying earlier on that it was very disappointing because I saw a video on, I think it was TikTok.
0: Yeah.
1: And the team went to the airport.
0: Yes, right? They were there.
1: And there were fans there who were dressed up in their Bafana gear with flags. And they were like, oh, you guys, good luck, you guys. Da, da, da, da. And then boom,
0: and like, hey,
1: they had to come back. This is a massive blunder. Very, very embarrassing. But on the bright side, like you're saying, they managed to sort it out.
0: Yeah, it shouldn't even have to come to this, but this is where we are now. It's been sorted, they're flying out today. That means a day of training has been lost, and you need as many days as you can get, because, I mean, this is the biggest tournament in the world. But hopefully, they'll get there, and then they'll just hit the ground running immediately.
1: And am I correct in saying that South Africa's in the very first game of the World Cup?
0: The opening match.
1: The opening match.
0: Mexico versus South Africa, like it was in 2010.
1: That's why I was getting so much anxiety, because I was like, it's 10 days away, guys. Are you guys going to make it? It's the first match!
0: The world is looking at us. It's the only match of the day. It's the only match on Thursday. And it's us versus Mexico.
1: Yo, guys. Okay, will you be watching, Ray?
0: I will be watching. Yes.
1: You'll be waking up at 3 a.m. and then just as you're getting ready for the show,
0: you'll be watching the game. I'll come here with the screen like, guys, it's 1-0 to South Africa versus South Korea. Yeah, we have to.
1: All right, looking forward to those updates from Ray. And of course, we are sharing in the World Cup journey and the excitement as well. Top of the hour, let's head it over to the news. Traffic coming up.
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4: Stories making headlines, hearings into the reopened inquest of Matthews Mabelane's death to get underway, and Trump claims success in preventing Iran from developing nuclear weapons. A very good morning. I'm Lindiwe Mpanza. The Johannesburg High Court is expected to begin hearing the reopened inquest into the death of anti-apartheid activist Matthews Mabelane this morning, nearly 50 years after he died in police detention at the John Foster Square Police Station. The proceedings, scheduled to run until 12 June, will re-examine the circumstances surrounding Mabelane's death in 1977. Y News reporter Lewandashe has more on this story.
5: The reopened inquest marks a significant step in Mabelane's family's decades-long pursuit of justice. Matthews Mabelane, a member of the Soweto Student Representative Council, was actively involved in resistance against apartheid's Bantu education system. The 23-year-old died on the 15th of February 1977 while being detained by the security branch after his arrest under the Terrorism Act. Police at the time claimed Mabelane fell from the 10th floor of the John Vista Square Police Station after running towards an open window. However, doubts about the official versions of events have persisted for nearly 5 decades. The court is expected to hear evidence aimed at establishing the true circumstances of Mabelane's death and whether anyone can be held accountable. For Y News, I am Lebohang Dashe in Johannesburg.
4: To this now, the IEC says political parties declared more than 97 million rand in donations between January and March this year, ahead of the 2026 local government elections. The DA received the largest share, declaring 57.3 million rand, while Rise Mzansi reported a 30 million rand donation after a previous loan was converted into a contribution. Action SA declared nearly 10 million rand in donations, including 5 million rand from businessman Martin Mashal and 2.9 million rand from the party leader Herman Mashaba. The IEC also flagged late declarations by the ANC and the Alliance of Citizens for Change, with undisclosed and overdue donations amounting to more than 11 million rand. Meanwhile, elections management expert and former IEC Commissioner Terry Zelane spoke to our sister channel ENCA on the importance of the declarations.
6: And the reason why this had to be transparent is because we're trying to protect the society and voters, basically from for ensuring that they understand who the donors are to various political parties as well as to the independent candidates. And this is important because sometimes those who make contribution to political parties

0: do influence how those political parties react to particular issues affecting the society, but also in terms of their position on various aspects that are discussed either in parliament or in the various legislatures.
1: Moving further afield, as efforts to end the conflict in the Middle East gain momentum, U.S. President Donald Trump claims he has succeeded in preventing Iran from developing nuclear weapons. It is reported that Trump has sent Iran a revived framework for consideration, which includes tougher terms. Meanwhile, last week, it was alleged that Washington and Tehran had reached a 60-day truce agreement, which would include the lifting of restrictions on shippings through the Strait of Hormuz. Recapping your top story this hour, the Johannesburg High Court is expected to begin hearing the reopened inquest into the death of anti-apartheid activist Matthews Mabelane this morning. Do follow us on X and on Instagram at YFM for Y News. I'm Lindwe Mbanza.
2: Weaving through traffic, jamming in traffic with Y.
3: Well, let's get a quick update on what's happening on the roads this morning. Quite a few incidents to report today out in Pretoria this morning around Silver Lakes Golf Estate. The N1 Danube, as you're going southbound, there's a stationary vehicle on the N1 southbound at Atterbury. The ramp to Atterbury Road, that shoulder has been closed. Do take note of that. Let's move on over to Pretoria Main Road. As you're going northbound, there's a stationary vehicle on the N1 northbound at ramp from Olifantsfontein Road. That shoulder has been closed as well. Moving on down now to the Sandton area. There is a bit of traffic that is piling up over there, so do make sure to use alternative routes. I'll move on over now to the N3 South ramp to Van Buren Road. There are some roadworks on the N3 southbound at the ramp to Van Buren Road, and one lane has been closed in that area. Do take note of that. If you're looking for instant traffic updates, be sure to follow and tweet us. 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

0: It's music by Rush. This one is called Montana here on Y. And I'm not even exaggerating when I say this, but one of the things that makes me most upset is absent fathers. I will never, ever, ever wrap my head around how someone can know that they are part of bringing life onto this earth, that they're about to become a parent, and then walk away from that child. As I'm sitting right now, I'm wondering, are the stats getting better? Are the stats getting worse? Are we seeing more present fathers, or are we seeing more absent fathers? For example, when we think about our generation, lots of us not growing up with dads. Some of us being lucky enough to grow up with dads. But now that we are becoming parents, now that we are the ones who are having children, are we changing that narrative or not? Joining me in the studio this morning to help us with this conversation, we've got Sidwill Sihwana from ADAPT, who's here to kind of break all of this down for us. Sidwill, good morning. Welcome back to the show.
1: Thank you so much. Good morning, and good morning to your listeners.
0: Thank you so much. All right, so let's start off here, right? You're a dad as well.
1: Absolutely.
0: What has your journey been like as a father? Because when I ask a lot of dads this question, they say, when the baby is born, something changes. Like, it's like your brain chemistry, your heart chemistry changes, and you just, your perspective on life changes as well. Is that your experience also?
1: Absolutely. The children tend to bring that.
0: Yeah.
1: I think fortunately about me, I think I was intentional. I was very intentional in saying I want to raise them. You know, I want to raise them in the same household. I want to be there. I don't want to miss those milestones. Your why gets to be different.
0: Right.
1: Your why, you know, when you wake up in the morning, you know that why you're actually doing that. You look forward to come back home. You know there are those little ones that are waiting for you. You know, when you park that car, them opening that door, running towards you, it gives you a different meaning. You know, that those are some of the experiences that you look forward. You look forward for

0: for you to be able to hear your daughter telling you how much they love you.
1: Oh, but
0: you know, those are certain experiences that if you're not around, you'll never understand where we come from.
1: Mm.
0: And those are experiences that, you know, they are heartwarming.
1: Mm.
0: You know very well that you brought this particular individual. This is your creation. And having that particular person looking at you and you looking at that particular individual and realizing that they need me more than I need myself.
1: Yeah.
0: I need to ensure that I'm present, I raise them, and I look after them.
1: Mm.
0: So, you know why it gets to be different? You know, there are those who will tell you that you hustle even more, because you have a core reason why you're literally doing that.
1: Exactly. So this is why I will never, ever understand why any man would want to miss out on exactly what it is that you are describing. What was your relationship with your dad? Because what I'm trying to understand is if there's a correlation between a man's relationship with their father and a man's relationship with their kids, does the relationship with your dad inform the kind of father that you are going to be?
0: Well, definitely. You know, behaviorists, you know, they teach us that there's a rule of 80 to 20.
1: Mm.
0: They literally tells us that 80% of, you know, things that are taking place within your present, how you've been raised, you know, you are likely to replicate them. It might be the 20% that you literally realize and say, I'm not going to go with those particular teachings.
1: Mm.
0: But we get to be defined by how we've been, raised. You know, if you have been raised in a household where, you know, a father's been present, you know, you are likely to replicate the behaviors that you grew up, you know, witnessing, how you've been loved, you know, for you to actually know that there's a certain responsibility that I need to ensure that I carry forward.
1: Mm.
0: You know, that on its own, you know, plays a usual role.
1: Mm.
0: Unfortunately, you know, and when we are reflecting around, you know, the subject matter, there's always a historical, you know, background, you know, the migration and so forth.
1: Mm.
0: And especially when we speak about, you know, a black man, you know, that they've been migrated from certain, you know, areas, you know, men were forced to leave their families to go to urban areas to, you know, to work.
1: Mm.
0: That on its own created a void of them being present and raising those particular children.
1: Oh my gosh.
0: They would go home, you'd find that it's once a year or twice a year. And when they go there, you know, children get to behave differently. You know, the father is there. You need to, carry yourself differently. You must respect. And you'd find that you're only doing that for that short period of time.
1: Yeah.
0: You know, you do that because you are scared of that particular individual. And that gets to be informed by how the society view and define us as men. And how, you know, our mothers will literally threaten us about our fathers. You do something wrong, they will literally say, we'll wait for your dad. When he comes back, he will discipline you.
1: Mm.
0: So what do? You carry yourself. You mold yourself. When you know very well that this particular dude, it's here, so I need to behave in a certain way. So that on its own doesn't literally gives you that particular element for you to freely learn and express by observing how this particular individual is doing things within a family, within this particular household.
1: Yeah.
0: You know, a mere thing of waking up in the morning and seeing your dad mopping up the house with ease, you know, that on its own gives you a sense of understanding because that's what you grew up seeing.
1: Mm.
0: It becomes easy for you to do it.
1: As you get older, yeah, exactly.
0: It defines part and parcel of your lifestyle, of your personality.
1: So what is really got me about what you're saying right now is, because you're talking about absent dads from a historical point of view, right? So the very same people who caused apartheid and then separated us from our fathers can then later say black fathers don't raise their children because of the very same system that they created that removed fathers from the household. And then we get upset with black fathers and we say, why are you not in the house? Da, da, da, da, da, without realizing that it is a historical issue and that it is a systematic issue.
0: Yeah, but we can't completely blame the historical background.
1: Mm.
0: Yes, it literally contributed to what we are literally experiencing in terms of, you know, fathers not being present, not taking responsibility, because, you know, those are certain things that defines them. But at the same time, we also need to understand that, you know, culturally, you know,

0: we know for a fact that, you know, we don't regard children as orphan.
1: Mm.
0: You know, uncle steps in, you know, brother step in,
1: mm.
0: grandparents step in, you know, although it will never be the same with the biological dad.
1: Mm.
0: But what I'm trying to say is that there's a certain responsibility that automatically has been given to the immediate family, to the male within that particular family.
1: Mm.
0: That's when now we even have terms that we call, you know, social fathers.
1: Mm.
0: But when you sit back and reflect, those are certain things that they were there. And we have fathers, we have male figures who played a role of a father figure in the lives in the lives of children. So
1: that's
0: we can't
1: true.
0: Completely, you know, blame the historical background.
1: Mm.
0: You know,
1: and say that there is completely no male presence in the home, when sometimes it just doesn't come from the biological father, it can come from other members of the family. When we come back, I'd like to get into the stats, because I'd like to know...
0: Right.
1: You know, what does that look like at the moment? Stick around for that.
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0: We interrupt your solo hustle to invite you to elevate your grind.
1: We're talking about absent fathers, present fathers. Stick around for that conversation because I'm quite intrigued by the stats. I'd like to know what the stats are looking like. So stick around for that. Let's head on over to your headlines in sports for now.
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3: Stories making headlines. The Johannesburg High Court is expected to begin hearing the reopened inquest into the death of anti-apartheid activist Matthews Mabelane this morning, nearly 50 years after he died in police detention at the Johannesburg Central Police Station, formerly known as John Foster Square. And the IEC says political parties declared more than 97 million rand in donations between January and March. I'll have more on these and other stories at the top of the hour, but for now, here's Ray with your sports.
1: This sports bulletin is brought to you by Adidas, the official 26 Bafana Bafana kit made for legends, made for those who make it count. Now online and at an Adidas store near you. You got this.
2: Why news headlines?
1: Oh my goodness. My bad. Here's the sports.
4: The Mega Man.
0: Why sports? Kicking straight into the heart of the action.
5: Yes, time for your last update of the morning, and we started off with matters on the rugby field, where Ivan van Rooyen says that the Lions received a harsh reality check after a heavy 59-10 defeat to Leinster in the URC quarterfinal out in Dublin. Leinster dominated the match at the Aviva Stadium. They capitalized on repeated Lions mistakes, such as basic handling mistakes and poor kicking. Van Rooyen admitted that the golfing experience was rather clear, noting Leinster's higher number of test caps compared to the Lions' relatively inexperienced squad. Despite the loss, though, ending their playoff run, he said the season still marks significant progress for this youthful side after reaching the playoffs for the very first time.
6: The tone of the team is still young. A season of a lot of firsts, if you think of Bartu and Hash and Mahashe. Sebastian has played more regularly. There's a lot of the players starting to come through and getting used to this level and this pressure. So, like I say, if you take tonight out of the picture, a real excitement of the group, of where we are and what's possible. But also, we saw the next level tonight and really aspired to be there.
5: Van Rooyen continued to back South Africa's other teams in the competition, with the Vodacom Bulls and the Stormers both advancing after strong victories. The Bulls beat Munster 45-14, and the Stormers were similarly dominant. They beat Cardiff 44-21. The Cape Town side have set up a last four clash with Leinster this Saturday, while the Bulls will be travelling to Scotstown to take on the Glasgow Warriors. Now to your cricket, where despite the bitter disappointment of losing the IPL final last night, Kagiso Rabada topped this season's IPL bowling charts. He won the purple cap after taking 29 wickets in a standout season for the Gujarat Titans. He finished with an average of 21.58 and a best of 3 for 25, edging out Bhuvneshwar Kumar in the closing stages of the tournament. Rabada and Bhuvneshwar were level on 24 wickets going into the playoffs, but Rabada then pulled ahead during the knockout phase to finish this 1 wicket clear. Bhuvneshwar ended with 28 at an impressive average of 17.89 and the best economy rate among the leading bowlers. Yet despite Rabada's strong performances, the Gujarat Titans fall short of the crown, with Royal Challengers Bengaluru retaining their crown with a 5-wicket victory in last night's final. That is a wrap for your updates this morning. Your next set will be coming up on Home Run from 3:30 in the afternoon. For Y Sports on the app, it's Ray Chalant.
7: 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It's you. 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

0: Shibobo, spy Tumbama. You're standing on the shoulders of giants, Duane. 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You got this.
1: Hotter than the rest. Better than the best. It's why.

0: It's music by Billie Eilish. This one is called Birds of a Feather here on Y. Sid Wilsey Juana joining us in the studio this morning from Adapt. We're talking about present dads, absent dads this morning. Sidwell, what are the stats? Is it getting better? Is this generation doing better than, so to speak, their forefathers? What are the stats looking like?
1: Well, the stats are quite bad. They're quite bad. They just give you an indication of, you know, the problem that we are dealing with. And they literally confirm some of the social issues that we are realizing on the ground. That gets to be informed by, you know, the role that we neglect as fathers. You know, because certain things, we are the ones who literally need to ensure that we care of those social, you know, social issues. And they get to be cared by how we are raising a boy child, how we are raising our daughters, giving them the sense of belonging, that love. But when you reflect on these statistics, you know, they clearly tells you that 64.4% of children do not live with their biological fathers.
0: What?
1: That's a lot. That is 64.4%.
0: Oh my goodness.
1: Yeah, it's more than half, you know, of children who have been raised in this country without their biological fathers. It only tells you that 35.6% of children who are literally living with their biological fathers. So you have that number of people, children who are literally being raised by their biological fathers. It goes further. You know, it tells us that 45.6%

0: 64% of children, they have been raised by single mothers in this count. That's a lot.
1: That's too much.
0: So we are literally saying mothers are playing double role. You know, they are playing a role of a mother and a role of a father when trying to ensure that they raise those particular children. It's only 4.2% of children who have been raised by single fathers. So there's no mother involved. And oftentimes, you know, when you look at these statistics, you'd find that the mother is no longer alive. That's a common situation oftentimes. And those are fathers who literally step in. But there are majority of children who don't have mothers, but their fathers neglected them. They are not raising them. You'd find that children have been raised by, you know,
1: grandparents,
0: the extended family, the grandparents. But these statistics clearly demonstrate the challenge that we are literally encountering. Remember, you know, there are certain validation and recognition that a child will require to learn from a male. You know, how to navigate life. How do you handle conflict within a household? You know, when this particular child grows up, you know, how do you define relationships?
1: Exactly.
0: You know, and that, you know, definition get to be informed by their upbringing, how you've been raised. And if you have been raised, if you are part of the 35%, you know, it becomes easier for you to succeed in relationships, to succeed in life. That's what the research tells us, you know, because those are children who have been raised, you know, they are regarded as children who they are emotional, you know, well-being, it's balanced because they were able to have fathers who are present. And those are fathers that are in those households, are engaging, are playing a role, are making time. They are not there because of the mere fact that we are staying together.
1: Yes. It's not an obligation. It's part of their responsibility.
0: So they can
1: fully be involved in the lives of their children. We're going to continue this conversation and, of course, wrap up in the next few. But first, I need to let you know what's happening on the roads this morning.
2: We've been through traffic. Jamming in traffic with Y.
1: All right, here's a last update on what's happening on the roads today. Let's start off with a few incidents that I do need to report. On the N3 South ramp to Van Buren Road at the M52, there are roadworks happening in that area at the ramp to the Van Buren Road. One lane has been closed. Do make sure to take note of that. Let's move on over now to the N2 Southern Bypass. As you're going westbound at the ramp to Fuerteleca Road, there is a stationary vehicle on the N12 before Readings Interchange, and that shoulder has been closed. At the N3 Eastern Bypass, as you're going northbound, there is a ramp from the M2 West, right? Or rather, on the ramp from the M2 West at the N3 Northbound, there is congestion between Van Buren Road and Earlands Interchange as well. Let me give you one more at the N12 Southern Bypass on the ramp to Camaro Street at the M11. There's a stationary vehicle at the N12 Westbound before Klipperivier Drive, and that shoulder has been closed as well. If you're looking for instant traffic updates, be sure to follow and tweet us on the socials. It's at YFM Traffic.
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0: If G's the spot, Y's where it's hard.

0: It's music by KFMD. This one is called Come Slide, here on Why. We're talking about absent fathers and the kind of effect that that has on a child. Joining us now, I mean, we've been talking to Sidwell for a while now, but joining us now is also Tisetso, who is also known as Present Dad on social media. Tisetso, good morning.
1: Morning.
0: How are you?
1: I'm good. How are you?
0: I'm very good. You shook the internet by saying those two words.
1: Yeah.
0: Present Dad.
1: Yeah.
0: And people lost their minds.
1: Yes.
0: What was the trigger?
1: I think the trigger was less me saying it and more the appetite.
0: Okay.
1: For it.
0: Okay.
1: Right? There was an appetite for it. This is why people lost their minds over it, because of how society looks and because of how society is shaped. Yeah, I think that was the trigger. It was less me and more the wound in society.
0: Sure. Very, very true. Absolutely true. And since then, I mean, you've become quite the TikToker. You talk about various subjects, being a father, politics, the economy, so on and so forth. But today we're talking about absent fathers. I do have a voice note that we got from TT, who makes a argument that I hear a lot of people make when we discuss the topic around absent fathers. I'm going to play that in the next few and then get a Present Dad to respond to that. Stick around.
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1: Bacon, a difference in the mornings. It's the way up.
2: Alright, so we're talking about absent fathers, and we got this voice note from TT who wants to add to the conversation. Morning, TT.
3: I love your topic today, but can you please not look at it from one side? There are also deadbeat mothers keeping the children away from their fathers. Yeah, also experiencing a situation like that. My girlfriend recently moved to Northwest Aleppo in Gauteng. I send her money, everything, every month. She's in my medical aid, I work. But when it comes to me having my child to visit, imagine if I want to see my daughter, I have to drive like 5 hours, spend like 2 hours or how many hours with her. Then I have to see her in like 6 months again. Like, it's not fair. Even gave up. She said, I'll see my daughter will be able to visit me when she's like 16 or something. Like, this is not fair, guys. Like, there's also deadbeat mothers who force their fathers to give up on them. Thank you.
2: TT, thank you so much for that voice note. And I'm actually very grateful that you sent it, because to me, it sounds like, President Dad, it sounds like he's genuinely hurt and affected by this. Whatever is happening between he and the mother of his child, things are not going well, so he's unable to see, his daughter. So he's bringing up the fact to say it's not just the fact that they are absent fathers, they are also absent mothers. What do you say to that?
4: So we need to separate issues, right? There are context-based things that are happening here, like in his case. Mm. And you can hear from the voice that the man is hurt, right? So we need to separate issues. There are men who abandon their kids, and then there are men who are forced into absence by circumstance. Mm. Those two things are not the same. Mm-hmm. And we cannot treat them the same. As much as he's also alluding to that, there is also the case of mothers that are absent, and that's a real thing. However, how society looks today, we cannot do things based on the exception. Mm. If you look at the pool of mothers, and I think my gent here, Sidwell, mentioned the stats. If you look at the proportion of absent mothers versus absent fathers, it's by a long shot different, right? Mm. By a long shot, it's greater, number one. Number two, we then get to the issue of so we cannot do things based on the exception. We need to treat the exception with the care that it needs. Mm. Like in TT's case, we need to treat that with the care that it needs. However, we cannot then have absent fathers hiding behind that.
2: Okay.
4: Because that is exactly what is going to happen.
2: Yes.
4: Right? We cannot have absentees using that now as a cushion. No, ma'am. No.
2: What's the problem? I'll ask you both. Sidwell, President Dad, what's the issue? What is it that, because I hear about this all too often, where a guy will expect a child and then just say, well, no, I'm just not getting involved. What is happening in a man's mind when they make that decision? Does it have anything to do with the mother of their children? Does it have anything to do with their own relationships with their father? Does it have to do simply with responsibility? I'll direct this one to you.
4: It has to do with the type of sex we're having.
2: What do you mean by that?
4: Everything starts there. There are 8 billion people in the world. Mm. They all come from Clough Clough.
2: Mm-hmm.
4: All of them.
2: Yes.
4: Right? So we need to get into first the understanding that sex makes children.
2: Mm-hmm.
4: Right?
2: That's a fact.
4: Yes. That is a fact. Mm. It's been proven 8 billion times.
2: Yes.
4: Right?
2: That's true.
4: So let's start there.
2: Yeah.
4: It then gets to they're not thinking beyond the sex.
2: I see what you mean.
4: It's been, kids have been born 8 billion times more, because some lots of more people have died than have lived.

0: So sex creates children. The type of sex we're having is, for the most part, incorrect. Because quite a lot of these cases, and I know this from my inboxes, right?
1: Mm.
0: Quite a lot of these cases, it's, we had a one-night stand. You didn't want to get rid of the baby.
1: Mm.
0: Now we have now we are at loggerheads.
1: Mm.
0: I'm married. You are not married. We did a wrong thing.
1: Mm.
0: And now there's a baby. And it's always cases like that.
1: So
0: like,
1: we are forgetting what the ramifications or the consequence of getting intimate are.
0: A lot of
1: that
0: the
1: there
0: time.
1: Is a possibility that a child can come from that.
0: A lot of the time. And then the second thing is the separation between the sex and the reality.
1: Mm.
0: If you as a man are with a woman now, right, you need to understand that when you have sex with her, you are potentially from that point going to have her as your baby mama. Whether you find her attractive, whether you like her
1: personality,
0: whether you like her personality, like you just said, this is potentially, you are creating a baby mama for yourself, number one. Number two, number two comes with the type of relationships we're having.
1: Mm.
0: You will hear with TT's case, right, that the lady decided to move and is making it difficult for him to have contact with the child. That does happen, and that's genuine. But again, on that is the type of relationships we're having. There's a specific reason why there needs to be love in the context.
1: Mm.
0: And the type of person that you choose to fall in love with, that you choose to procreate with.
1: Mm.
0: Because at the end of the day, whether that person is crazy that took your baby away, you chose them at some point. Right? You chose them.
1: That's such a difficult fact that you even said it out loud is weird.
0: It's difficult to accept, but you chose that person.
1: It's true.
0: It's a difficult thing to accept. I'm going to pass to Sidwell. I see him getting me.
1: Sidwell, before we run out of time, because we are running out of time at the moment, but I mean, there's a lot of factors that come into play here, right? And what would you say, just very quickly, is your last message to men in general, those who are fathers already or those who are going to become fathers at some point? What is your just quick advice for them?
2: There's a say that says what the society is doing to its children, that's the same thing that these children are going to do to this particular society.
1: Mm.
2: They literally are telling the story of they are bringing.
1: Mm.
2: When we speak about these challenges, we normally say they are socially constructed.
1: Mm.
2: They get to be constructed by us.
1: Mm.
2: You know, this generation, our generation, majority of us, when you look at these particular statistics, we are raised, we've been raised without our fathers.
1: Mm.
2: It becomes very difficult for us to step in if we don't know what is it that is expected from us.
1: Mm.
2: What TT just indicated, it gives you most of the reasons that you draw from number of men.
1: Yeah.
2: I know men who go and fight. I know men who go to the children's court, fight for the access of their children.
0: Yes.
2: And they win that.
0: Mm.
2: There's a plan that gets to be developed where they are able to spend time with their children.
1: Mm.
2: This thing of men, you know, giving up and saying, you know, I'm no longer going to do it. I'm throwing the towel.
1: Mm.
2: It tells you that we don't want to take, you know, be part of the responsibility that it's, you know, put before us, because we did that, you know, for a mere fact that you created this particular child. That comes with a certain responsibility.
1: That you need to ensure that
2: you live by.
1: Yeah, I'm so sorry to cut you off there, Sidwell. We are running out of time. I very quickly want to get your detailed social media. Where do we follow you so that everyone can go and follow you on the social? Sidwell, I'll start with you very quickly.
2: Well, on social, all different social networks, at Sidwell Sohwan. I'm from an organization known as ADAPT. You know, you can go to social media and just type ADAPT in full. It's Agisanang Domestic Abuse Prevention and Training, and try to follow up on social medias. We are there, and if you have any challenges, you need any support, we are there to ensure that we assist accordingly.
1: All right, thank you so much. Present Dad, where do we follow you?
0: I am a TikToker, I'm a talker.
1: Yeah.
0: I am on platforms where I talk,
1: yeah.
0: Right? So on TikTok, just search Present Dad. You probably might want to wait.

0: Be sure to keep it locked. Ray, how are we going to say goodbye today?
1: Toodles.
0: Ah, Ray.
1: We're keeping it simple. It's Monday.
0: Can we make it like sassy, like toodles?
1: You always do. I love it.
0: We'll see you again tomorrow. My name is Nia Brown.
1: I'm Ray Shalon.
0: Toodles!
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3: Stories making headlines, hearings into the reopened inquest of Matthews Mabelane's death to get underway, and Trump claims success in preventing Iran from developing nuclear weapons. A very good morning. I'm Lindwe Mbanza. The Johannesburg High Court is expected to begin hearing the reopened inquest into the death of anti-apartheid activist Matthews Mabelane this morning, nearly 50 years after he died in police detention at the Johannesburg Central Police Station, formerly known as John Foster Square. The proceedings, scheduled to run until the 12th of June, will re-examine the circumstances surrounding Mabelane's death in 1977. YNews reporter Lewandashe has more on this story.
4: The reopened inquest marks a significant step in Mabelane's family's decades-long pursuit of justice. Matthews Mabelane, a member of the Soweto Student Representative Council, was actively involved in resistance against apartheid's Bantu education system. The 23-year-old died on the 15th of February 1977 while being detained by the security branch after his arrest under the Terrorism Act. Police at the time claimed Mabelane fell from the 10th floor of the John Vista Square police station after running towards an open window. However, doubts about the official versions of events have persisted for nearly five decades. The court is expected to hear evidence aimed at establishing the true circumstances of Mabelane's death and whether anyone can be held accountable. For Y News, I am Lebohang Dashe in Johannesburg.
3: In other news, the IEC says political parties declared more than 97 million rand in donations between January and March this year, ahead of the 2026 local government elections. The DA received the largest share, declaring 57.3 million rand, while Rise Mzansi reported a 30 million rand donation after a previous loan was converted into a contribution. Action SA declared nearly 10 million rand in donations, including 5 million rand from businessman Martin Moshal and 2.9 million rand from the party leader Herman Mashaba. The IEC also flagged late declarations by the ANC and the Alliance of Citizens for Change, with undisclosed and overdue donations amounting to more than 11 million rand. Elections management expert and former IEC Commissioner Thierry Tselane spoke to our sister channel, ENCA, on the importance of declarations.
5: And the reason why this had to be transparent is because we're trying to protect the society and voters, basically from for ensuring that they understand who the donors are to various political parties as well as to the independent candidates. And this is important because sometimes those who make contribution to political parties do influence how those political parties react to particular issues affecting the society, but also in terms of the opposition on various aspects that are discussed either in parliament or in the various legislatures.
3: Moving further afield, as efforts to end the conflict in the Middle East gain momentum, U.S. President Donald Trump claims he has succeeded in preventing Iran from developing nuclear weapons. It is reported that Trump has sent Iran a revised framework for consideration, which includes tougher terms. Meanwhile, last week it was alleged that Washington and Tehran had reached a 60-day truce agreement, which would include the lifting of restrictions on shipping through the Strait of Hormuz. Recapping your top story this hour, the Johannesburg High Court is expected to begin hearing the reopened inquest into the death of anti-apartheid activist Matthews Mabelane. Do follow us on X and on Instagram at YFM for Y News. I'm Lindwe Mbanza.
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6: jamming in traffic with Y.
0: Thank you very much, Mr. Banza, for that news update. 4 minutes past the hour. Let's have a look at your roads. Kicking it off in Gauteng. On the N1 northbound, there's a stationary vehicle at Atterbury Road. And in Midrand, on the N1 northbound, slow-moving traffic towards Ellendale Road. And in Sandton, on the M1 northbound, the slow-moving traffic once more towards Grayston Drive. And Griffiths Road ramp to the R21 north northbound, there's a stationary vehicle. On the N12 R24, and that's in Bedford View westbound, there is slow moving

0: traffic rather on both routes towards Gululi's interchange. And we wrap it up all the way in Braamfontein on the M1 northbound, the slow moving traffic towards Empire Road. If there's anything concerning your traffic this morning that you feel we may or we might have missed, kindly do let us know using the hashtag YTraffic across all socials. And of course, on our Y World app. Download for free on all Google Play stores and app stores. With that being said, what you can expect in terms of music to kick off our Monday morning on the glow up: some KO, some Dali Wonga, some Star Healer, some Central C, just to mention a few. So if there's something we're going to do this morning, is glow up. Good morning. I've missed you terribly.
1: Karen, giving the city the ultimate glow up. Only on Y.

0: is no problem when the answer is why.
1: Slow down with the greatness, gotta take time, pose out on a bait thing. On a date night, they try to imitate mine, that's a hate crime. Bros in a can, throwing hands, that's a cage fight. Big crib, and the gates high, got the canines, the canines. 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

0: The following music is rated H.O.T., R.S.V.P., W.T.F., and contains moments of extreme dopeness. Listener expression is advised.
1: Nadia.
2: Karen Mtetwa on Wise.

This one is called Mudimu. It's Kelvin Momo, Tycoon Sir Trill, and Marimba Peach. They bring us to 19 minutes after the hour of 9. Good morning to you and yours. It's a beautiful Monday, the 1st of June, 2026. If it's your birthday today, happy birthday. If you're celebrating anything special, anything, you know, special, anything that means something, anything distinct, congratulations. We're happy for you. Happy anniversary, if that's the case. Also, if it's a difficult one, that's okay, my friend. We're here for it. The glow up on wire, taking out the mid out of your mid mornings. Of course, Karen and Tetua on your radio. I had a very tricky start to my day. I was so upset. On my way to work today, I had the most unpleasant e-hailing driver. And

0: crazy because I've got the best e-hailing drivers on the show. It was so horrible. I had to cancel the trip during, you know, transit. It was horrible. Can we please not? Wow. But it doesn't even matter. Positive energy, you know, that's what we do. That's where we keep it. Karakara Lasawa is in the building, and you already know Ivera 6 is in the building. So I'm Nandi. First hour of the show, let's get into it. It's With It or Waste It.
1: Karen Mtetwa brings the glow to why. Monday to Friday, 9 a.m. to 12 p.m.
0: Oh, yes. With It or Waste It. Now, the big idea behind this one, right? We already know that we've formed habits in our lives, so much so that they've become, I don't know, a subtle part of our second nature, you know, and we don't really pay attention to how it inconveniences the people around us, right? So today, I need you to try to help me figure out tipping at a restaurant. How do you feel about it? You know, it's a very sensitive one. I know that for me, it's grounds. Definitely grounds for a breakup. If we're at a restaurant and you don't tip, no. Like, it's okay if we're together and maybe you had intentions of paying the bill. I'll add a tip. I'll add a luscious tip. So many people live on those tips, so I feel like it's so inconsiderate for you to not try, leave a little something, waffle a little something, you know? Because hear me out. When the service is amazing, I genuinely don't mind popping out some extra cash to that very same person who provided me with the service. But I do have a problem when it is demanded, right? And I think some restaurants call it gratuity. So it's already pre-added into your bill. Which, hey, am I not already paying VAT tax and a very, you know, a high amount for the meal itself? In its entirety, I mean, the premises or whatever the establishment is should pay the waiter. But I don't mind. I love, like, giving a good tip. Like, I feel like it's so encouraging. I love service workers, you know. Even when I greet people, I always just hope they're wearing their name tag so I can greet you with your name. So I'm like, hey, how are you? And if you're a pleasant person, if you're just here to work, trust me, you're getting a good tip from me. Because you know what? Thank you so much for being a good person. Thank you for taking your job seriously. Tatanai 100 rand, Tatanai 200 rand. I tip to the extent of even tipping my nail tech very generously. Like, I am a very big, big tipper. But when it comes to you, you know, how sensitive are you with tipping? Do people have to deserve it? Do they have to earn it? I'd like to find out from you. Tipping at a restaurant, are you with it or do you feel like it's a habit that we should waste? This one's going to be very, very interesting. Send through that voice note on the Wire World app. Alternatively, we are at Wire across all socials. Let's get the show on the road. Siyathiba Oreganjani. Good morning.
2: You know the secret. 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It's you. You got to be special. 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

0: Less, just to the right, raps to the left. Arge in the middle, got seed to the death. Batch full of dogs with the 16s vets.
1: If you send me the location, then I'll be right there. To make I come check you, my beef. No time, no. And my dog is on probation. Another 5 years.

0: He goes by the name of Dave, and the sounds of Burna Boy as well. It's called Location. I guess we know Location this morning is 99.2 and the glow up on Wise. With it or wasted, the big question today is tipping at a restaurant. How do you feel about it?
1: Karen, giving the city the ultimate glow up. Only on Y.
0: So the big conversation is still looming when it comes to tipping at a restaurant. What do you feel about it? How do you move about it? How do you go about it? What are you standing on? Are you one of those people that's like, you can't forcefully add gratuity into my bill? No, we are not a fan of that. Gratuity by force? I mean, if I can afford it, great. But if I can't, like, then what must happen? But also, I am a big fan of tipping. Like, I don't know what the nuances are. I don't know how management at restaurants work and how... Because I remember there was this time, I think it's 2 years ago. I was going through such a hard time and I felt like I wanted just a job. Lo and behold, when this specific restaurant was advertising December posts to just be busy, they say you get to keep 100% of your tips. Do you know that? Some restaurants don't even let the staff keep their tips. That's why sometimes I prefer to tip in cash. So that I pogotele. This is insane. Some establishments don't even allow people to get tipped. I know if you go to an Asian restaurant. Like Asian, kind of like there's a beautiful one. I think I once went to somewhere in Parkhurst. You're not allowed to tip there because I think in Asian culture and tradition, if you tip, it means you're saying the person is not making a great wage. You're saying they're not earning well enough. You're saying they're not being paid well. So in Asian culture, it's disrespectful to tip. So you're not allowed to. So it's really crazy. I mean, to some people, it's an insult. To some people, really. I know there are some waitresses, you know, that go to work. Because they don't make a lot. So how do you feel about that? What is your stance? King has a voice note through on the Y World app. Let's hear him out. Good morning.
2: Hey, sanbona lapha studio. Sanbona my wires. Sanbona krakara lase Y. As for me, I do tip at the restaurant. I do tip at the club. Even at the petrol station, when you get there, you know, those petrol attendants, they wipe your window shoes, they wipe, clean it nice so that you can see clear. I do tip them for doing that, yeah, honest, just to be generous. Yeah. So as for me, I'm with it.
0: I love that. We should be with it. I mean, really, we should be looking out for people. We should be looking out, you know, for staff. I mean, they don't really make the best of

0: money in our country. So, and this is not an assumption that you are making the money. It's just, ugh, that 10 rand, that 20 rand, it really does make a difference. It makes a difference. It goes somewhere. Unku William Keys is also coming through saying, it depends on my mood on that day. I think, that shouldn't be the case, but valid. I hear you. King Morse on Facebook also saying, with it, it just shows generosity. Absolutely. Ronewa coming through saying, I'm with it, but my tip ends at 10 rand. So not all of us do 10%. Oh, I don't even do. I know that for me, 10% is the least I can go. But like, I usually try to go above it, you know. But like, no, you don't want a tip? Friend, you need to tell me about this. Send me a voice note on the Y World app. Alternatively, of course, we are at Y across our socials.
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0: our very own Club Y DJ, Samba. Of course, he features Uphila Sande on this one. It's called Umuntu, and it brings us to 46 after 9. Good morning. With it a wasted today, the big question is, tipping at a restaurant, is it something, you know, you roll with, or you're like, nah, not for me? Got a couple of voice notes coming through on the Y World app. Let's get into it.
1: Karen Mthethwa brings the glow to Y. Monday to Friday, 9 a.m. to 12 p.m.
0: Oh, yes. So with it a waste of today, we're speaking all things tipping. How do you feel about it? Are you one of those people that feels like it's a necessary practice? Or does your kindness end at a certain spot? We're going to kick it off with a voice note in this segment from Noni King. Good morning.
2: Good morning, Karen. How you doing? Happy Monday.
0: Happy new month.
2: Happy week. I am for it. As tipa banya bantwana, man, because in all honesty, we all know, ukuthi ama waiters and waitresses don't make much. And now, as usual, ukuthi in some restaurants, they're not allowed to keep their tips. Abanye, they say they'll keep your tips until month end. Jigning or wenzakalayo kuma restaurants, staff is being abused. So, where you can, tip, please. I am for it. And look, once upon a time, we were a no-cash society because of the whole COVID sweat and. So they had to introduce the whole gratuity thing. But Bega, if the service is brilliant, on top of the gratuity, definitely I'll tip, personally.
0: Okay, I hear that and I'm with that. Thank you, Noni. That's so thoughtful and so beautifully said. Ronewa also coming through. There's some voice notes on Facebook. I'm thinking, I already read it now, so let's go to Tobega. Tobega said, as long as I'm unemployed, I'm not tipping anyone who has a salary. Tobega, that's really... No, man. That's not nice. We don't know. I wish you found a job, though. Andy Issa, also coming through on Facebook, saying, tips made sure I don't go to bed hungry when I was a part-time waitress in varsity, so I'm with it. That's exactly what we tip for, because we know not everyone who's, you know, a waitress or waiter, you know, is just theirs. Easy, Mo. A lot of them are just passing through life. They need that support. Musa Van also coming through with a comment saying, oh, Musa is saying he is with it. Only if the food is good, because I once ate horrible food at a certain mall. I will not name and shame. And there was a restaurant next to another one. So I'm not doing this. but I'm really sorry for your experience. That's so hectic. I'm also coming to you with a comment on Facebook saying, depends on the service from me. Otherwise, in cupcakes economy, wasted. That's hectic. Hugo Bands came through with a voice note. Good morning.
3: Hey, yo, Karen. How you doing? It's your boy, Hugo Banks, K Banks. So I do tip most of the time, you know, but there are times whereby

0: it's bad. Like, it's really going down. So usually then I wouldn't tip, like, you know, 10%. If I'm in a good mood, I'll probably even add an extra 50%. I mean, not 50%, but, like, you know, like, extra 50 rand in yana there. But let's say petrol attendant, sometimes, you know, they can wipe your screen. Ish, all I have is a coin or car guards. Sometimes, you know, it's a tough month, Mampara week. So, yeah, maybe 2 rand in yana. But at least I try to tip at a restaurant or a place whereby it requires me to add something. I'll probably add 10%.
1: Very interesting. TK also coming through with a comment saying wasted because they do get salaries. How? Yeah, but are those salaries enough? Do they make a difference in their life? Huh? Very, very tricky one. We're gonna wrap it up with Ndlibo.
2: Karakarala say why, my daughter. I hope you're right. I hope you're good. I hope you're fantastic. It's a very, very, not really sensitive, but in a very two sides of the coin, cool. Mina, this is just my perspective. This is not facts. This is not true. The whole idea of tipping is to give, if you have extra. I don't know if you get where I'm coming from, Karen. Like, more women if you made up on a certain budget. I need money budget, ganji. Then if it's available, it's right. Obviously, if you put me in the clearly you need money, and I'm going to keep you family long enough. So, I'm a situation, and yeah, you can tip, you know, stuff like that. But, guys, I'm going to get 100 rand or 150 rand, and then I tip 50 bucks. Like, not that I have a problem, but my meal says, like, I came here to sort of give myself a me time, and I'm going to have a good time. So that's just me, man. Like, I don't have a problem with tipping, but I feel like tipping is more of I'm giving you the little extra that I have. So if I don't have it all, I don't. You know? I don't. And that's why even that gives me an option to choose even restaurants. You know, I won't go to those restaurants whereby a 10% or 100%, it's like entitled to the bill. But I know very well good I can't afford that. Minimum 1,000, then manje sokuzoba 1.1 or 1.2 ngendabale 10%. So yep.
1: Very interesting, Clevo. I mean, I think also it just goes back to personal preference. It goes back to, you know, what you value as a person. So I feel like every just decision made is justified. As long as it makes sense to you. It's a free world, it's a free country. On the other side of this, we'll be on standby for the news. But that means we'll give you the verdict of today's With It or Waste It. Lindu Mpanza will put and share her thoughts. So if you also want an opportunity to share some of your thoughts, you got a couple of minutes, send them through on the Y World app.
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0: 6x9 by Questa. The big conversation that's burning this morning. Tipping at a restaurant. Are you with it or do you want, you know, to waste this one? Lindi Wempanza, good morning. Happy Monday. I've missed you terribly.
1: I've missed you too, Karen.
0: Psych! I'm joking. I missed you. I missed you a lot.
1: I'll deal with you off.
0: I and Vele, you will. So, tipping at a restaurant, are you with it or do you feel like, oh, what, Karen?
1: No, I'm with it. I'm definitely with it.
0: Okay.
1: Yeah, tip people.
0: And who necessary?
1: They're offering a service that is very thankless.
0: Oh, I like that you said that. Yeah, I think we have a voice note from a first-time listener. Do you think we should get into that? Yeah. MG, let's give you a great chance to wrap up the morning for us.
2: Away my wires. No, I'm not afraid. I'm willing to tip, but in case in the end, but life is frustrating. I want to get a trans in. And I'm told to shower his car, to spend 1 hour 30 minutes, car wash, sometimes 2 hours. But I'm actually okay, it's secret,

0: Not a must, but just do it because you understand that, you know, it helps and it goes a long way.
1: It does.
0: We're with it. All right, let's go straight to the news.
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1: Stories making headlines. Bail judgment expected in Marius van der Merwe's murder case. An impeachment committee to meet for the first time today. A very good morning. I'm Lindiwe Mpanza. Bail judgment is expected in the murder case against Matibandile Soteni, accused of killing witness D. Marius van der Merwe. Van der Merwe was shot dead in Brakpan in full view of his wife and children weeks after he testified before the Madlanga Commission. Now, Soteni faces 16 charges, including murder, conspiracy to commit murder, attempted murder, and the unlawful possession of a firearm. He has since denied the allegations leveled against him.
3: Well, President Cyril Ramaphosa.
4: The allegations that were leveled against me, I deny them fully. I have nothing to do with this crime. I wish to state under oath, I want to state in English. I wish to assist the court, Your Worship. Because the lawyer here, it's the first time I see him today. He's not been given instruction by me. He did not even take my statement, Your Worship. I'm arrested here for something I did not commit. And the instructions are coming left, right, and center, Your Worship. I'm being decided upon. I have not done anything here.
1: In other news, Parliament's newly established impeachment committee will meet for the first time today to elect a chairperson. The 31-member committee was established following the Constitutional Court judgment, which overturned Parliament's decision to vote against the adoption of the Section 89 independent panel report against President Cyril Ramaphosa's Palapala Farm saga. Among the members that will serve in the committee include MK Party's Dr. John Hlophe, the EFF's Julius Malema, the DA's Lenis Breitenbach, and ATM's Vuyelwe Tuzungula. Meanwhile, President Cyril Ramaphosa is challenging the independent panel report in the Western Cape High Court. Legal expert Leo Maphosa says Ramaphosa's court bid could redefine how future presidents are held accountable.
3: Well, President Cyril Ramaphosa's application to review the Section 89 independent panel report is emerging as one of the most constitutionally important accountability disputes, maybe since the EFF versus Speaker of the National Assembly case, not because it determines guilt or innocence in the Palapala matter, but because it tests the constitutional architecture of presidential impeachment itself. At the center of the case is a deceptively simple but legally profound question. What standard must Parliament apply before it can place a sitting president on the path toward impeachment? And that question matters because Section 89 of the Constitution is not an ordinary political mechanism. It is the Republic's gravest constitutional sanction against a democratically elected head of state. The Constitution therefore demands both accountability and constitutional restraint.
1: And finally, Deputy Minister of Sport, Arts and Culture, Peace Mabe, has labelled the South African Football Association's visa blunder ahead of the 2026 FIFA World Cup as stupid, useless and avoidable. Bafana Bafana was scheduled to depart Johannesburg yesterday on a charter flight to Mexico, where they will be based before facing co-host Mexico in the tournament opener on the 11th of June. However, the team will now only leave today after several members of the team were unable to obtain visas in time, costing the team two valuable days of preparation. Assistant coach Halman Makelele, team doctor Tsepo Molobi, and head of security Mdukhrut Manambata, as well as assistant performance analyst Tinashe Shingaye Makunatana, are still without their visas and will only travel to America after they receive them.
5: Heads must definitely roll. It cannot be. It's an administrative issue. And if junior officials are not accounting to you as seniors, then it shows that there's no leadership. The center is not holding. So that's all we can say. So we really need to review as South Africans and FIFA as well. They must be open to us and tell us what are their challenges. Are they friends with their junior officials? What has really led into this? So we are not happy and we want accountability. And if it means that people must be fired, especially those that were responsible for this, let it be, because not holding people responsible, then it means over and over and over again they're going to continue committing useless, stupid mistakes that can be avoided.
1: Recapping your top story this hour. Bail judgment is expected in the murder case against Matipandile Soteni.

0: Accused of killing witness D. Marius van der Merwe. Do follow us on X and on Instagram at YFM for Y News. I'm Lindy Mbanza. Weaving
1: through traffic. Jamming in traffic with Y. Thank you very much, Ms. Mbanza. 5 minutes past the hour 10. Let's have a look at your roads in Gauteng. On the N1 southbound, a stationary vehicle at Prof Plus Interchange. And on the N1 northbound, an incident at John Foster Drive. And that's on the M19. Crown M2 westbound, do expect delays towards Main Reef Road. And on the N3 southbound, there's a stationary vehicle at Van Buren Road. On the N1 and on the N4 southbound, also that's towards the ramp to the N1 south at Prof Plus Interchange, there's a stationary vehicle. On the N1 northbound, there is a crash just before Malibongwe Drive, so do kindly drive with caution. If there's anything regarding your traffic this morning that you feel we may or we might have missed, kindly do let us know using the hashtag #WhyTraffic across all social media platforms. Let's get into the second hour of the show. Now, you know, on a Monday, Satlina, so today we're doing just that. But in terms of music, expect some Tanya Daves, some Missy Elliott, some Kehlani, and so many more. Stick around, let's get into it, and let's glow up. Only on Y.
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0: petu yangidisa vese lapha ngiyazi ukuthi udisa mina and uthi mina ngiholi 350 ngidla amadalo ne.
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This one is called Ngcono Sishade. Because, I mean, we like each other. We might as well take it all the way. It's JJ, rather. DJ Tsego and Quentin Deep. You bring us sounds this morning as we take out the mid out of your mid mornings. Thank you so much for joining us. It's the Glow Up on Y. 10 o'clock on a Monday. Sounds a little bit like a clean slate, yeah? www.yfm.co.za. 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

0: spring cleaning season has come. Because not really because it's spring. You spring clean like every change of the season. When you feel like, okay, a new season is starting, I think it's very, very important to declutter and take care of your space, right? I won't lie. It's usually a very overlooked process. I'm not a fan of it myself. I don't like cleaning at all. We all know what happened the last time I tried to clean. Something very precious to me was stolen. So, hey, let's talk about your bed mattress today. When was the last time you washed it? How often do you even try to wash it? What's your go-to routine for that one? Because the mattress is just probably the reason why your allergies are not giving you a chance, you know, to breathe. Maybe why you're feeling ticklish at night when it's time to sleep. And obviously that's like the worst case scenario. I mean, that's like how bad it can possibly get, yeah? So when it comes to taking care of your bed, how often do you do it? I mean, it's the perfect breeding ground for germs if you don't have like a routine in terms of how often you make sure that it's, you know, well taken care of. Because imagine the dead skin, the sweat when you're asleep. The bacteria will thrive in that environment. So on Clean Slate this morning, we are tackling your bed mattress. I'm telling you exactly how to wash it and keep it clean. And you can also share your tips. I'd really love to know like how you go about it. How do you make sure that your space being your bed, I mean, it's one of my favorite things in the house. You will always find me on my bed. So what's your go-to method? When we come back on the other side, I will be sharing a few tips in terms of how to keep it clean. But I want to know also, what do you do? Send through that voice note on the Y World app.
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3: Ever wondered what in the world happened today in history?
4: 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The goal was to unite African countries and support nations still fighting colonial rule. The organization also backed liberation movements across the continent, including South Africa's anti-apartheid struggle. Years later, the OAU would evolve in what we know as the African Union.
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0: say.
1: There's an old saying in Tennessee. I know it's in Texas, probably in Tennessee, that says, fool me once, shame on you. 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

0: This one is called No Role Models. J. Cole on Y, 32 minutes after 10. Still take out the mid out of your mid-mornings. It is indeed Clean Slate, and this is where we help you take care of your space. Today, we're speaking all things your mattress. How clean is it? When is the last time you had it checked out, you had it cleaned out, or probably the last time you DIY'd it? I got a couple of tips to share for you, right? So maybe we should do that.
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0: All right, so when it comes to washing your mattress, there's different ways, right? You can strip and wash your bedding first. Then you need to vacuum it, right? Deodorize, let it air out. But there are ways in which you carry this through and you see it through. That's exactly why the Glow Up is here, right? We're here to help you with a detailed life guide on how to just make sure that you're taking care of yourself and you know how to go about it, right? So one, first things first, you can't wash that mattress without stripping your bed, like off of the bedding, the linen, all of it. And then you wash all the sheets, the mattress protectors, the pillowcases. Just make sure that it's like warm water, right? So that it can kill the dust mites. And then you vacuum thoroughly. You use a handheld vacuum or your upholstery attachment. And then you clear the entire surface, right? And crevices as well. Because that's where some of the mites might be, yeah? You target the stains and you spray a mixture of water and gentle laundry detergent. Or you use a paste of lemon juice and itswai. Just for 30 minutes to lift stubborn stains. Always blot, never rub, okay? Don't even soak your mattress because it's all ball, Hashem. How will it dry, hey? On the other side of this, I'll also give you tips on how to deodorize and let it dry out. Very important that you take extreme care when it comes to your mattress. It's that time of the year. You'll be sick a lot, so you'll be napping a lot. That space needs to be, you know, disinfected. So we'll get back into it after this.
1: Where the youth goes, hip hop follows. The agenda is in the stew. Cooking something different, putting hip hop on the plate and serving it up. From the streets to the charts, we break the next wave and talk about what the culture's really saying.

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0: 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All the hits, all the time.
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0: the return of Itobetsa, Sean Music, FT's Maestro, Focalistic, Daliwonga, Kamupela, Mbali the Real, Upper Boys, Stompy, and Too Short. They bring us a 46 after 10. Let's wrap up all things a clean slate.
1: Karen Mtetwa on Y.
0: So I'm still giving you a little bit of the tips, right, that you need to make sure that your space, very kept, very well taken care of. Today, in specifics, we are taking care of your mattress, you know, and the science of how to ensure that it's good, it's fresh at all times. I already told you how to strip and wash the bedding, which is just making sure that you take, you know, all the linen, you throw it in your washer, or you hand wash them, that also works. And you vacuum the bed, right? Don't forget the crevices as well. But here's another big one. Deodorize, just sprinkle a very generous layer of baking soda the whole mattress, right? So you leave it there just for several of hours or overnight, and it absorbs the odor and the moisture. Then take the time to just try and vacuum it all off, right? And let it air out. Leave the mattress out in the sun if possible, because UV rays naturally are a disinfectant. If you didn't know, now you know. Also trying to find out from you, how do you take care of your mattress? Do you even take care of your mattress? Ganya ZK coming through with a comment on Facebook saying, my go-to mattress cleaning method is sprinkling baking soda over the mattress. I let it sit there for a few hours to absorb odors. Then I vacuum it thoroughly for stain spot cleaning with a mild detergent. And I make sure it dries completely before putting the bedding back on. Nothing beats climbing into a fresh, clean bed, especially after you just took a fresh, clean bath. Sounds like a match made in perfect sleep. On the other side of this, a standby for the news with Lindy Wimpanza. But for now, more music coming your way.
1: This is the gully of the bold, the loud, the use me as a button for legendary, the frequency of the future. You found us.
2: 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They found us.
1: You've taken
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1: And peep the motion, because this isn't just radio. This is what Aura on 50,000 sounds like. The RSA in your DNA, what AI can't replicate. This is the unstoppable era. Meaning, we won't stop playing hits, sharing your stories, and reflecting your vibes, because we are in service of the future. Take your online hustle live at Atlas Studios. Right. 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

The tradition of hot tunes continues. This is why. Karanam Tetwa brings the glow to why. Monday to Friday, 9 a.m. to 12 p.m.

0: Pempete, os pampas, pampas, pampas, pampas, pam, pempete, pam, pam, pam, pam, pam, pam, pam, pam, pam, pam,
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1: Stories making headlines, bail judgment expected in Marius van der Merwe's murder case, an impeachment committee to meet for the first time today. A very good morning. I'm Lindiwe Mpanza. Bail judgment is being delivered in the murder case against Madipandeni Soteni, accused of killing witness D. Marius van der Merwe. Van der Merwe was shot dead in Brakpan in full view of his wife and children weeks after he testified before the Madlanga Commission.

0: I'm being decided upon. I have not done anything here.
1: In other news, Parliament's newly established impeachment committee will meet for the first time today to elect a chairperson. The 31-member committee was established following the Constitutional Court judgment, which overturned Parliament's decision to vote against the adoption of the Section 89 independent panel report against President Cyril Ramaphosa's Phalaphala Farm saga. Among the members that will serve in the committee include MK Party's Dr. John Hlophe, the EFF's Julius Malema, the DA's Glenis Breitenbach, and ATM's Vuyelwethu Zungula. Meanwhile, President Cyril Ramaphosa is challenging the independent panel report in the Western Cape High Court. Legal expert Leo Maphosa says Ramaphosa's court bid could redefine how future presidents are held accountable.
2: Well, President Cyril Ramaphosa's application to review the Section 89 independent panel report is emerging as one of the most constitutionally important accountability disputes, maybe since the EFF versus Speaker of the National Assembly case, not because it determines guilt or innocence in the Phalaphala matter, but because it tests the constitutional architecture of presidential impeachment itself. At the center of the case is a deceptively simple but legally profound question. What standard must Parliament apply before it can place a sitting president on the path toward impeachment? And that question matters because Section 89 of the Constitution is not an ordinary political mechanism. It is the Republic's gravest constitutional sanction against a democratically elected head of state. The Constitution therefore demands both accountability and constitutional restraint.
1: In other news, Deputy Minister of Sport, Arts and Culture, Peace Mabe, has labelled the SAFA's visa blunder ahead of the 2026 FIFA World Cup as stupid, useless and avoidable. Bafana Bafana was scheduled to depart Johannesburg yesterday on a charter flight to Mexico, where they will be based before facing co-host Mexico in the tournament opener on the 11th of June. However, the team will now only leave today after several members of the team were unable to obtain visas in time, costing the team two valuable days of preparation. The team's doctor, assistant coach, head of security, as well as the assistant's performance analyst are still without their visas and will only travel once their documentation is sorted.
3: Heads must definitely roll. It cannot be. It's an administrative issue. And if junior officials are not accounting to you as seniors, then it shows that there's no leadership. The center is not holding. So that's all we can say. So we really need to review as South Africans and FIFA as well. They must be open to us and tell us what are their challenges. Are they friends with their junior officials? What has really led into this? So we are not happy and we want accountability. And if it means that people must be fired, especially those that were responsible for this, let it be. Because not holding people responsible, then it means over and over and over again, they're going to continue committing useless, stupid mistakes that can be avoided.
1: Recapping your top story this hour. Bail judgment is being delivered in the murder case against Matibandile Soteni, accused of killing witness D, Marius van der Merwe. Do follow us on X and on Instagram at YFM for Y News. I'm Lindiwe Mbanza.
4: Weaving through traffic, jamming in traffic with Y.
5: Thank you very much, Mr. Mbanza. 4 minutes past the hour 11. Let's have a look at your roads. On the N1 northbound, there is a crash. And that is just before the Golden Highway. On the R21 northbound, another stationary vehicle just after Rietfontein Interchange. And on the R21 south ramp to Nelma Pierce Drive on the M31, there is a crash, right? And that is towards the ramp to Nelma Pierce Drive. Morningside, N7 southbound. There's roadworks and one lane is open at Morningstar. On the N12 westbound, on the southern bypass, there's a stationary vehicle just before Reading Interchange. Pretoria, N4 eastbound, there are roadworks and traffic restrictions towards Doornpoort Plaza. Staying in Pretoria on the N1, both ways, there are roadworks and traffic restrictions between Sefako Mokgato Drive and the N4 Emalahleni exit, so do expect delays. And that's all we have for your traffic. If there's anything concerning your traffic that you feel we may or we might have missed, kindly do let us know using the hashtag YTraffic across all social media platforms and affectionately and preferably our Y World app that is free to download on our Google Play stores and app stores. This hour coming up, very informative, but what you can expect in terms of music, Herc, Cut the Lights, Odile, Zinqumalo and Karishma. I need you to stick around, right? Something really dope is happening at 20 past. We're having a very interesting conversation. If you bought your copy of The Star today, if you're in Cape Town, probably, I think it's called Cape Town Press, just have a look at the

0: and you'll understand what's going on. So stick around.
1: Karen, giving the city the ultimate glow up. Only on Y.

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4: Oh yes, now we wouldn't open up the week without a very powerful conversation. Something really spectacular is happening, right? And you know, this conversation around period poverty, rather, is always so sentimental to me and it's always so sensitive. We always have to get everyone involved to come through and shed some light. So, Stephen Gacy is indeed an award-winning actor, comedian, TV presenter, MC and producer. And he and the entrepreneur Marius Barson founded the Mentor Situation Foundation with the aim of ending period poverty in South Africa. Now, Ngesi and Barson see period poverty as not just a women's issue, but a human rights issue, right? Hence the name of the foundation. They currently supply 100,000 girls with free monthly pads distributed by special dispensing machines installed in schools. Now, the foundation makes their own Agi pads in their factory in Paarl, and the pads will become the world's most affordable, high-quality sanitary pads. Oh, now this is the kind of change we love to see. Dispensing machines are sponsored by various of corporates, but there are still 4 million South African schoolgirls who cannot afford period products. Now, because of this, many of them miss school and resort to unhygienic substitutes like newspapers, rags, and cow dung. Now, this, yo, are heartbreaking. On the 1st of June, the Menstruation Foundation, Joe Public Ad Agency, and independent newspapers will be running a striking advertising campaign, turning the very thing that girls use into the medium of the message. Now, this is what she calls star power. The front pages of the Star, the Mercury, and the Cape Times will feature blood stains, which appear to sip through the following few pages until they reach a final full page ad, which reads, a newspaper can absorb the blood but not the shame. So if you're from anywhere in a disadvantaged background, or you know people, you know that people do go through, you know, humiliating times where they can't afford sanitary pads and they do use newspapers, you know, to try and dapper during that time.

0: And that is very, very, very unsafe, very harmful. But also, what a beautiful way to get the message across. Because a lot of people hear, but they want to be pushed and nudged to actually share and do something, all right? So, very interesting conversation is about to be had. This campaign is intended to make period poverty front page news and to shock South Africans into realizing the extent of the existing problem in our country. It also offers a very viable solution. For just 60 rands, a donor can give a schoolgirl sanitary pads for a whole year, making sure that she doesn't run any health risk and that her dignity is restored and that she doesn't miss any days of school. The Menstruation Foundation needs more donors and corporate sponsors to give more schoolgirls access to free pads. An interview will definitely get the word out there as well. And that is why today I am joined, so elated to be joined, by Alison Hingle, who is the senior creative at Joe Republic today. We go deeper into this conversation, get deeper into the visuals of how it will look, you know, in the day, or rather on the day, which is today. So make sure that you do get your newspaper, all right? And get deeper into this conversation. Alison, thank you so much for joining us. I mean, this is a heartfelt conversation that is very necessary. And I'm so glad we're doing it here because we are the voice of the youth. We are tapped into the culture. And this is just a very, very important moment. So when we talk about period poverty, right, how bad of a situation is it in South Africa for us to even take it to the extent of going to a newspaper to get the nation's attention?
1: Hey, thanks Corinne and team for having us. I think it's a huge problem. It's something that sort of lurks in the background that we're all vaguely aware of, but when you actually look at the numbers, it does become frightening. So we're looking at 8 million women and girls in South Africa who can't afford period products. So that's a big number, and then half of those are schoolgirls.
0: Yes.
1: So you've got schoolgirls not going to school, they're using substitutes like newspapers, some of them to get really dirty, but like to get into it, you rolling up a newspaper and using a stick to put it up there is so desperate and such a health risk. You know, there's all sorts of health risks that can come from that. And they're so desperate, they also will be missing school, so they can miss up to 5 days school a month. And then that adds up to millions of school days for these 4 million girls. And they're missing out on their education. They become subject to things like GBV, so having transactional sex to get pads. You know, and it's just a very, very dire situation. So we really wanted to bring it back into the consciousness, into South Africans' minds, by putting it, literally making it front page news, which we believe it should be, and being on the front pages of the independent newspapers.
0: Absolutely love this. So I'm trying to think, Joe Public, right, a very big publicist company, also working with the foundation, the Menstruation Foundation. How did you even come about thinking of this beautiful, life-changing collaboration?
1: Well, all ideas in our agency and most agencies, but this one in particular as well, is a collaboration between a lot of different people and a lot of women amongst us who have concerns for, you know, the number of young girls and young women out there who aren't able to afford period products. So we were looking around for we had an idea. We were looking for a very credible NGO to work with to bring this to life, and we came across the Menstruation Foundation, and we got in touch with Siv and the team, and we presented the idea to them, and they loved the idea. So we think what they do is amazing. We think the way that they are tackling period poverty is very innovative, and also very, by making these low-cost but high-quality pads, they are able to provide more pads to more girls. And that's really what attracted us to what they do, and also to present this idea to them. And then now we've cooperated. We've managed to get, we're collaborating also with independent newspapers who very kindly ran a whole series of tests, because putting a blood stain on the front page of a newspaper is easier said than done.
0: Yeah. Because I think it takes a lot of creative genius. I mean, you think you're looking at the stories that actually are going out, but how it just seeps through, right? So for our Y listener who really at this moment might not even have the newspaper, let's walk them through it visually. I mean, how can they visualize this? So I literally do have a copy, and I do encourage you to get yours right now in studio. Let's try to explain it visually, you know, what it looks like. And also maybe you can also come through with the thought process of how maybe the graphics team thought of this. Absolutely.
1: So we wanted to show what would a newspaper look like. We wanted to really make it very striking. So the idea is that we're creating a newspaper as if it's been used

0: as a sanitary pad by one of these girls. So on the front page of all these newspapers, right in the middle and over the fold, you're going to see what looks like a blood stain. So we had to get the right consistency of blood. And also, to be really gross, if I may, period blood is not like normal blood. There's a combination of different things in it. So we needed to replicate that as accurately as possible. So we went through a process with an art director to paint and almost then photograph and retouch and put together these images. And then we would do each image for a different page. So we got 5 pages, which means 5 different images. So if you see the front cover of your newspaper, you'll see what looks like a bloodstain about 15 centimeters long. That independent newspapers have actually given us that space to put it on over their stories and things like that. So it's as real as possible. The process itself was quite time consuming. We had to do a lot of tests. So the team at Independent ran a whole lot of tests. We sent them artwork. They did the tests. They showed it to the editors. We had some feedback. So there was a couple of back and forth and a couple of rounds of tests to get that right until we got to the final product that we all agreed on.
1: Ah, love it. I mean, if anything, take my word for it. Go out there and get your newspaper. Can you just give us a walkthrough of all the publications that are, you know, a part of this?
0: So if you're in Jozi, it's going to be on the front page of The Star. If you're in Natal, it'll be the front page of The Mercury. And if you're in Cape Town, it'll be the front page of the Cape Times. So please keep an eye out for those. And also, just as you go through it, you'll come to an article and there'll be an editorial, a bit more about the foundation themselves and what they do. And will be a guide to their website, which is menstruation.foundation. And it's a place where you can go and have a look at what they do. And you can also donate, you know, as you were saying, 60 Rand. And the concept as a whole is called period paper, which is nice, short and sweet.
1: Yes, yeah.
0: But it's something we're very proud of, and it's also something that we really hope will benefit the amazing work that the foundation is doing.
1: Ah, I love it. I'm looking at it and I'm like, this is what we need. I think for me also, it's such a monumental moment in history because one, it shows that print is not dead. You know, you also are just out here and you're trying to show people that, hey, we're still here and we still know how to powerfully relay a message to the masses. So also right now, make sure that you do get your copy of the Mercury. And also, is it Soweto?
0: Unfortunately not, no, it's the Cape Times, the Mercury and the Star.
1: The Star, so get the Star, get the Mercury, and if you're in Cape Town, get Cape Times, right?
0: That's it.
1: Absolutely, run now before it ends out. Take pictures, share on social media, share the gospel, but also, even better, make sure that you do get in touch with the foundation and donate 60 rands to keep a little girl in school for the whole year. Oh, Alison, you're doing absolute amazing work. A big shout out also to the Menstruation Foundation founders. You know, you guys are doing absolute amazing work. Joe Public, we see you and we love to see this. All right. Any other parting remarks from you before we let you go?
0: Oh, yeah. If you check out the socials of the Menstruation Foundation, we're actually using a symbol. We're using the blood symbol that's on the last page. And you can change your profile pic to that, to just change your profile pic to our period stain. And just to give us some support and get our message out there, we'd really appreciate it.
1: Ah, we love that. More music coming your way, so stick around. It's a Glow Up on Wine.
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0: This one is called Guam at Sinom Solo, of course, featuring one of my faves, Uthando Agazitis. It's 42 minutes after the hour 11, and we couldn't wrap up a Monday on the Glow Up without going into your office politics.
1: Karen Mthethwa brings the glow to Y. Monday to Friday, 9 a.m. to 12 p.m.
0: All right, so already we are Lazudaba, right? When it comes to, you know, the workplace, not every day is the best thing, and sometimes Mondays are just always blue, right? So many people dread waking up, dog, to just go to work on a Monday because of what they face at the workplace, right? It's strenuous. It's even, to some extent, life-threatening. And you know what? You just get to a point where you're like, what am I gonna do? So many things happen behind these closed doors, those four walls at the workplace. And that is as if finding work is not hard enough. Too many people go as far as even considering leaving their job in this insane economy. So we're trying to give you support. Every time on a Monday between the hours of 11 to 12, we have a chat. We try to understand what's going on in your, you know, side of life. How are they making you feel? How is it affecting you? And how can we help you protect yourself? Of course, every week, no exception, we've got a situation.
1: Karen Mthethwa brings the glow to Y. Monday to Friday, 9 a.m. to 12 p.m.
0: All right, that's exactly what we're going to do. So we're going to go straight into the situational. It's anonymous. Let's have a listen.
2: Good morning, Kara Kara. Yo, ngizenesigaxa. So I started working at this company 6 years back. I was only 27 years old at the time. And before I knew it, I was dating one of my colleagues who I fell in love with. And he cheated on me several times at that. I had even met his family and friends. And he was just about to pay the bill for me when I found out that he had impregnated another lady. Worst part, the lady lives in the complex that he lives in. I couldn't continue with the relationship, obviously, but we were able to keep things professional at work. Until recently when he got a promotion and he became my boss. Yo, he's been making my life a living hell. And he started getting overly familiar with one of our interns. And because I know how he moves, I know they are dating for a fact. I wouldn't live with myself if I let this young girl fall for the same traps that I fell for. Especially because company policy doesn't allow romantic relationships with juniors. And I want to warn this girl and report him to HR. But one of my colleagues says I should just let it go. But I don't know. What should I do?
0: Yep, what should she do? A very tricky conversation. In the workplace, I don't think relationships of any sort are advised. But you know what? Sometimes you are lucky enough to find your people. You are lucky enough to find your tribe. Oh, but romantic relationships, how do you navigate the awkwardness of things having worked? Especially when you are just a plain victim. You don't know that the person you're going to is a serial dater espanini to begin with. How do you protect yourself when you don't even know? Anonymous is one of those people that wants to protect someone. Is it a good idea? Well, in the last 15 minutes of the show, let's circle this one out.
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1: Oh yes, it's Office Politics on The Glow Up. Today we're trying to find out how we can best help Anonymous. She's going through it, right? Long story short, dating that guy who's, you know, the office muntu. She didn't know because Moosh is basically... But Anonymous wants to look out for, you know, that person to be like, hey, the person that's hitting on you right now, not a good person to be dating, not a good look. You never want to get involved, but also, are you going to watch someone possibly get into something very destructive? That's the conversation. Sipo sent through a voice note on the Y World app. Thank you so much for your voice notes, lovers. Let's get into it.
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1: Ingubuza of a Christian song that they used to sing at my church. 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So you sing anonymous na yakandlule. Hey, what a tough one. Let's go to Ghost of the Voice Note. Good morning.
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1: Yeah, that's very true. I mean, at the end of the day, when you come to work, you go to find your bread and to step out. So how you decide to go about this one is very tricky. And also, you're right. What if this person that Anonymous wants to protect is actually the first person that will have a great relationship with the serial data? Spoko, please wrap it up for us. Good morning, my friend.
3: Anonymous, let it go. Let it go. Yegele, Anonymous. Uyegele, let it go. Let it go. Hamba juba bokuqutha phambili.
1: Hamba bokuqutha phambili is insane business. Anonymous, here's my advice to you. Stay the heck away from people's business, right? It might not have been a pleasant experience for you and the people you've witnessed, Msebenzini, but it could work out for her. And also, you don't want to be the person who's going to be suspected with, you know, planting a very, very awful seed. So don't get involved. I mean, look at it. Just be on standby for any bad thing that might happen. But also, what if something good happens? What if when you must be on standby? Uthole umuntu othengisa ama mask, azokuthungela imask, akuthengele neruka elisha because are going to an office wedding. What if? You never know until you know.
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0: And just like that, that's how the glow up gets out of here. DJ Tsegu, Focalistic, and Chico. This one is called Marcella. For myself, Ikarakara, that's a why. Before we go out, don't forget, if you've got any office politics issues, send them through to us. You might be our situational next week, and we might get an expert to help you. The more complicated it is, the more likely we are to go out there and get you all the help you need. For myself, Ikarakara, that's a why. You already know what I'm going to say. Take it higher. You're blind, blind. Lotus of Lukanisa Mina now has a chance. Fresh Amakanda and Vinegar. I love any. Lindy Mpanza's on standby for the news. Lindy, we enjoy the news and stuff.
1: Thank you.
0: I know you're going to miss me.
1: I will.
0: And I will miss you too.
1: But I'll see you tomorrow.
0: Okay. Sharp, are you ready to do the news?
1: I am.
0: Sharp, Lindy Mpanza. My waya, I'm out of here. It's officially time for the lunch league. So enjoy that. I'm out of here, baby.

0: 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It's Y News. 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
1: Stories making headlines. Witness D's alleged killer denied bail. And Liam Jacobs dumps PA and returns to the DA. A very good afternoon. I'm Lindiwe Mpanza. Marius van der Merwe's alleged killer, Matibandile Sorteni, has been denied bail. Sorteni appeared in the Brakpan Magistrates Court earlier today and expected to return on the 30th of July while investigations continue. The former SAPS task force member faces 16 charges, including murder, conspiracy to commit murder, attempted murder, and the unlawful possession of a firearm. Now, van der Merwe, who testified as witness D at the Matlanga Commission, was shot dead in Brakpan in full view of his wife and children weeks after his testimony.
2: The facts show that there was tampering and concealment of evidence in that the firearm used in the commission of the offence was fired and bolt carrier and bolt from a different firearm were swapped. The likelihood of the tampering with evidence is established. The state's case against the applicant is not weak. The likelihood of interference with witnesses is established. The evidence has shown, firstly, that some of state witnesses are known to the applicant. Secondly, the applicant has means to identify witnesses even when the identity is concealed. Thirdly, that due to his extensive training and work in

0: the 9th of June in 2021. YNews reporter Odirile Rabulau is at the commission and files this report.
1: Senona's legal representative told the commission that they only received supplementary documents relating to his testimony on Friday and have since been reviewing the material in preparation for his appearance. Senona was initially scheduled to testify on 8 May, but his appearance was postponed to today after the commission reissued his subpoena. The commission's evidence leader, Advocate Mahla Pesillo, suggested there appears to have been a misunderstanding regarding Senona's appearance dates.
2: There was an explanation that an administrative glitch crept into the system, and that is why the wrong subpoena was reissued. So it was technically a two-day confusion that was resolved by the 22nd of May.
1: Senona's legal team says it will be ready by the 5th of June and has undertaken to submit his supplementary statement responding to allegations against him by Wednesday. For YNews, I am Odirile Rabulau in Tshwane.
0: To this now.
3: Sometimes the road out is the road back. Ek as Liam Jacobs and ek kompat.
0: Politician Liam Jacobs is set to return to the Democratic Alliance less than a year after leaving the party to join the Patriotic Alliance. DA leader Jordan Hill Lewis reportedly vouched for Jacobs' return as a consultant during an online meeting last night. Now, Jacobs previously served as one of the DA's youngest members of parliament before abruptly resigning from the party during a Facebook Live broadcast. In a social media post announcing his exit from the DA last year, Jacobs said he was finally free and at home. Recapping your top story, the sour. Marius van der Merwe's alleged killer, Matibandile Soteni, has been denied bail. Do follow us on X and on Instagram at MyFM for YNews. I'm Lindiwe Mbanza.
4: 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Happy brand new month.
0: Oh, happy Monday.
4: Happy people.
0: Happy people.
4: Kuna ngati, mina nawe.
0: We are just happy.
4: Babes, we are floating. We are flying high. And we're going to have a great month, right?
0: Yes, definitely.
4: Thank you so much, Malindi. We'll catch you again tomorrow. Right about now, it's time for us to check in with your roads.
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4: A very good afternoon to you, my captain. It's a brand new week on the best lunch show, Emhlabeni. Let's go ahead and check in with your traffic. We'll start off in Crown on the M2 eastbound, where you can now expect queuing traffic towards the Crown interchange. And in Olivedale on Jacaranda Avenue, there's road closure between President Fouché Drive and Windsor Way for the ongoing water main repair works. Let's move out to Edenvale, where there's double trouble on Moorefontein Road as traffic lights are not working at both the N3 highway as well as the Hereford Drive intersection. In four ways on Witkoppen Road, traffic lights are not working at Grief Road, and then out in Lone Hill on Main Road, traffic lights are not working at the Lone Hill Boulevard intersection. Let's move out to Fairland on Bayers Nordea Drive, where traffic lights are not working at the N1 Highway, and then in Malberton on Klipriviers Drive, traffic lights are not working at Bel Air Drive. 012 out in Pretoria on Linwood Road, traffic lights are not working at the University Road intersection, and then as you move on the N4 eastbound, expect traffic restrictions due to roadwork before the R515 Cullinan exit. We are at YFM Traffic on X. If you have any updates in your area, next one's coming through just after your 1 p.m. news bulletin. But for now though, it's a brand new month. Welcome to the best lunch show, Emhlabeni. This is the Lunch League on Y.

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1: Liyagogoda ipiano ngapho uthole ukuthi ujo.
0: But the budget is saying. Relax. Wise got you with this. I'm a dollar. A boom. So tell her. And this.
2: Uyazenzela.
0: And this. Reminding you that this is the frequency that moves you.

0: you'll ever need. It's why.
1: Mesh. Mesh will be some. Yeah.

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From KZN to the world, his name is Denshon Y. Cowboy comes through on this one. Comes at a small Sika RSA Gafanamos. Machain on the back of that with Kibo Mang, Lizo in the mix with Juice, Danya Devs on Y, Nomfundo Mo, Makosi, it's called Muzwe Klazi. 19 minutes after 12 o'clock, good afternoon to you and yours. It's a Monday and it's a brand new month. June 2026 is here, 6 months out the window, 6 months left of 2026. Have you woken up and chased your dreams? Have you done that yet? Because you owe it to yourself. And I encourage you to start now, today. Forget about abantu bazothini. Forget about, but I don't have enough money. But just wake up and chase your dreams. With that said, it's 20 minutes after 12 o'clock. It's the very first hour of the show. And it's time for us to get into what's for lunch. This is where we serve you a food riddle that is going to inspire you, you know, to have an idea as to what it is that you're going to order for lunch today. But first things first, before we get into what's for lunch, Nishilo. Nishilo ngathi Arsenal ngeke ize iwine iChampions League. Mina ke personally ngicela ukushayela izandla. Yeah, Arsenal supporters, where are you? You called me a madman when I said there's no ways you guys are winning the Champions League and the league. Focus on just the league that is attainable. Champions League, no ways. Because you guys decided that you were going to score in 5 minutes and then defend for like an extra 110 minutes. It was never going to work against PSG. Yes, you have some of the best defenders in the world, but there's no ways you were going to defend for 110 minutes against PSG. It was just never going to work. So what we did this past Friday is we took your score predictions, all right? Having a look at some of the matches that were

0: playing this past weekend. And of course, we heard from Fresh by Caddy first. And we said if you got the first correct score prediction for any of the games that we spoke about, you walk away with lunch on us. But first things first, let's take a recap and listen to some of Fresh by Caddy's score predictions.
1: It's the Lunch League on Y.
0: Let's move over to Mamelodi Sundowns playing tonight against Red Bull Leipzig.
2: That's going to be a draw. It's probably going to be a 1-1.
0: Bafana Bafana, South Africa taking on Nicaragua in a friendly.
2: 2-0 to South Africa.
0: We've got Iran taking on Gambia.
2: Iran is going to win this one.
0: Cisco, what's up, Iran?
2: 1-2.
0: Iran.
2: Yeah. So the score is going to be 1-0.
0: 1-0 to Iran. FA Cup final is being played this coming Sunday. Brighton and Hove Albion women taking on Manchester City women.
2: 4-2.
0: 4-2 to who?
2: To
0: Brighton or to Manchester City?
2: Manchester City.
0: First things first, UEFA Champions League final is going to be taking place. PSG taking on Arsenal. Considering that PSG are the current champions,
2: yes,
0: of Europe.
2: Yes.
0: Keeping in mind Arsenal's defense, ne?
2: Yeah, 100%. I'm keeping that in mind. Also, like, if I were a PSG, I'm blind. Probably going to be a 3-2, if not 3-1.
0: You have to give us one score, bud.
2: Oh, man. 3-1. I'm going to stick to 3-1.
0: 3-1 to PSG?
2: To PSG, yes.
0: Well, Fresh by Katie got every single one of his score predictions absolutely incorrect. I think the closest one that he got was the FA Cup Women's Final, where he said 4-2 to Man City. They actually won 4-0 and are the FA Women's Cup champions. But of course, everything else absolutely incorrect. And you, my captains, are exactly like Fresh by Caddy, because not a single correct score prediction came through from all of the predictions that we got via our voice notes. So unfortunately, there is no lunch on us. But Friday is another day for us to take your score predictions. And if you manage to get them correctly, next week, Monday, you walk away with lunch on us.
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The theme song for every single PSG fan across the nation, Manchester United fans. We are happy ngoba AC Phumlili Arsenal and all of their delusions with winning the Champions League. Ngizojabula ngize, courtesy of Visca coming through alongside Zinhle and Cuba Beats on this one. It's exactly 12:30. It's a Monday on the Best Lunch Show Emhlabeni, and now it's time for us to check in with your food riddle on hashtag What's for Lunch. Now, this is a riddle that feeds your mind while teasing your taste buds. It's a full-on flavor experience where every clue is a bite-sized brain teaser. And once again, this is kind of to set you up, right, with craving for your next lunch meal. And it goes a little something like this. Tender spirals cooked just right, soft and warm in golden light, then coated in a silky stream.

0: rich and smooth, like a malted dream. Every bite brings comfort near, a homely favorite year by year. Golden, savory, warm with ease, what am I? Very interesting. So already the fact that they are tender spirals that are cooked just right tells me that perhaps this is a dish that has something to do with pasta, because soft and warm in golden light seems like a pasta that is coated with some kind of sauce, rich and smooth like a malted dream. So there's definitely a pasta of some sorts. I think maybe it might be... Which pasta is a spiral, Gonj? Trying to think which pasta is a spiral, but it's a pasta that's a spiral that has some kind of sauce that is really creamy. So maybe, maybe an Alfredo of sorts? It doesn't say anything about meat here, though. It says golden, it says savory and warm with ease, but it doesn't say anything about inyama, gule pasta. So maybe it's just a basic, like, bolognese. Like, maybe it's just spaghetti with tomato sauce. It doesn't say anything about cheese. Rich and smooth like a malted dream, though. That could be cheese. I don't know. But it's seeming like a spaghetti and a sauce of sorts. But of course, it's not about me, my captain. It's about you. We want you to come through on the Y app. Can you guess what it is that we're having for lunch this afternoon? I'm going to go through the riddle again. It goes a little something like this. Tender spirals cooked just right, soft and warm in golden light, then coated in a silky dream, rich and smooth, then coated rather in a silky stream, rich and smooth like a malted dream. Every bite brings comfort near, a homely favorite year by year. Golden, savory, warm with ease. What am I? Come through and let's play hashtag What's for Lunch. Drop me a voice note out on the Y app. Across the socials, we're at YFM.
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4: 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It's Y.

It's the hottest station in the nation. We're the big unstoppable Y. Brand new doc coming through. It's called Tula Tula. What an absolute banger. He's alongside Zawadi Yamungu. Of course, before that, the sounds of Gaba Canal, Indaba Zabantu, which we absolutely love. Except for when it's our turn. Yeah. 46 minutes after 12 o'clock. It's a Monday on the Lunch League. Hashtag What's for Lunch. This is where we serve you a food riddle and we ask you to come through on the Y app and try and

0: guess what it is that we're having. We are all collectively getting dribbled today because we haven't had any voice notes coming through, which tells me that, my captain, you are just as in the dark as I am. See what I did there? Dark, because we just played dark. Okay. So we've got some guesses coming through on our socials. Of course, we are at YFM, Nonchant and Josela saying, I think you guys are having lasagna. Tembegile Mgidi says, macaroni and cheese. Interesting. Specific Gift says lasagna. And another one coming through from Brian Given out in Pretoria saying, we are together in Pretoria. I think that we are having lasagna. Tumi Monareng agreeing with all of the messages that have come through so far with lasagna. And then we have Karabo Marwane who says a pasta of sorts. That's what I said. A pasta of sorts. But we need to be more specific. What type of pasta are we having? Let's read the food riddle again, my captain. Hopefully this will give you, you know, a bit of an idea as to what we're having, because I'm still confused. Tender spirals cooked just right, soft and warm in golden light, then coated in a silky stream, rich and smooth like a melted dream. Every bite brings comfort near, a homely favorite year by year. Golden, savory and warm with ease. What am I? I actually think I'm starting to lean towards the idea of macaroni and cheese, because there's more and more cheese the more I read. Rich and smooth like a melted dream. Golden, savory, warm with ease. So you know when you put the macaroni and cheese in the oven, it gets like that crust on top. Depending how you cook, some people like to put like breadcrumbs to finish it off, just to add a little bit of crisp to the top. So I'm thinking I'm going to agree with some of the captains that come through. Martha Siabe as well saying macaroni and cheese. I think it might just be. What do you think, my captain? We're about to wrap it up. I'm going to come through with the reveal. But in the meantime, drop me a voice note and let me know on the Y app, what is it that we are having for lunch?
1: We're so

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0: We are channel 859 on the DSTV audio bouquet, channel 600 on Open View HD. Two ladies flying the South African flag extra high. We're so proud of them. TXC on Y Fields, Scott Mapuma Al Sharp, what's called Bom Bom. Skyla Tyler, Jazz Works on the back of that. Vele Uye, now Tukutela Elaine coming through on that one. We're 4 minutes away from the second hour of the show. It's a brand new month on the Lunch League. It's a Monday, the 1st of June, 2026. Welcome, my captain, to a new month. We're wrapping up hashtag What's for Lunch. Still no voice notes. All right, guys, we all collectively got dribbled on this one. But we do have some messages coming through on our socials. Martha Siabe saying macaroni and cheese, golden, creamy, and always a family favorite. Then Tabang Masehla saying it seems like a pudding of sorts. Time for us to do the big reveal. If you, like Martha and some of the other messages that came through, as well as myself, guessed macaroni and cheese, you're absolutely spot on. That is exactly what we are serving for lunch on this Monday. Macaroni and cheese is always a favorite. Quick, simple, easy to make. It's filling, perfect for the type of weather that we're having. And apparently there's a cold front that's coming this coming Thursday. So macaroni and cheese seems like something that is definitely going to ease you through the cold weather. That's how we wrap it up on What's for Lunch. We do it again next week, Monday, just after 12 o'clock.
1: 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It's why.

0: You might think it's Central C or maybe Dave. No, it's our very own Roy. What an absolute star. Man, this is Yonder Way coming through on Y. It's called She Just Wanna Party. Roy, Fix, as well as Baby Son coming through. Of course, you can catch Roy every single Sunday alongside Slick as they bring you the hip hop agenda from 7 to 10 p.m. Right about now, it is 1 p.m., which means Rhea is standing by. We're going to find out what's happening in and around the country on your news headlines. On the back of that, we'll check in with your roads.
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2: Stories making headlines. Petrol users to feel the pinch at the pumps while diesel decreases. And Liam Jacobs dumps PA and returns to the DA. A very good afternoon. I'm Ralebogha Nke. Motorists will have to dig deeper into their pockets from Wednesday, with petrol prices set to increase sharply. The Department of Mineral and Petroleum Resources has announced that both grades of petrol will rise by 1 rand 43 cents per litre, while diesel will decrease by between 2 rand 62 cents and 3 rand 25 cents per litre. The department says international fuel prices declined during the period under review, with diesel and illuminating paraffin recording larger decreases than petrol. Meanwhile, the fuel levy relief introduced by government is being phased out, with the levy on petrol reduced by 1 rand 50 cents per litre and diesel by 1 rand 96 cents per litre. Departmental spokesperson Robert Marke.
3: The reasons for these adjustments are the international product prices decreased on average during the period under review, despite the slightly higher oil prices. The rand strengthened.

0: team has requested more time to prepare for his testimony before the Madlanga Commission of Inquiry. Sinona was summoned to appear before the commission today regarding the alleged theft of cocaine exhibits worth at least 200 million rands, which was seized at the Durban Harbour on 9 June 2021. YNews reporter Udirile Rabalao is at the commission and files this report.
1: Sinona's legal representative told the commission that they only received supplementary documents relating to his testimony on Friday and have since been reviewing the material in preparation for his appearance. Sinona was initially scheduled to testify on 8 May, but his appearance was postponed to today after the commission reissued his subpoena. The commission's evidence leader, Advocate Mahla Pesillo, suggested there appears to have been a misunderstanding regarding Sinona's appearance dates.
2: There was an explanation that an administrative glitch crept into the system, and that is why the wrong subpoena was reissued. So it was technically a two-day confusion that was resolved by the 22nd of May.
1: Sinona's legal team says it will be ready by the 5th of June and has undertaken to submit his supplementary statement responding to allegations against him by Wednesday. For YNews, I am Udirile Rabalao in Tshwane.
0: And lastly,
3: sometimes the road out is the road back. Ek as Liam Jacobs and ek kompat.
0: Politician Liam Jacobs is said to return to the Democratic Alliance less than a year after leaving the party to join the Patriotic Alliance. DA leader Jordan Hill-Lewis reportedly vouched for Jacobs' return as a consultant during an online meeting last night. Jacobs previously served as one of the DA's youngest members of parliament before abruptly resigning from the party during a Facebook Live broadcast. In a social media post announcing his exit from the DA last year, Jacobs said he was finally free and at home. Recapping your top story this hour, motorists will have to dig deeper into their pockets from Wednesday, with petrol prices set to increase sharply. Be sure to follow us on X and on Instagram at YFM for Y News. I'm Rale Bukhatnke.
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4: 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My girl.
0: So it's at @Rhea_LNKE.
4: Oh, love it so much. We're going to catch you again at 2 o'clock with your flash health. It's time for us to check in with your roads.
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4: Alrighty, my captains, let's find out what's happening on the roads. We'll start this one out in Pretoria on Linwood Road, where traffic lights are not working at the University Road intersection. And then as you move on Solomon Mahlangu Drive in Pretoria, traffic lights are not working at the R21 highway. No changes on Atterbury Road, as traffic lights are not working at the N1 highway. And then we'll move straight out to Midrand, where there's double trouble on Olifantsfontein Road, as traffic lights are not working at both Pretoria Main Road and at the N1 highway intersection. Let's take it out to Albert on Swartkoppies Road, where traffic lights are very problematic at the R59 highway. And then in Honeydew on Bayers Nordia Drive, traffic lights are not working at Blueberry Street. In Bryanston on Homestead Avenue, traffic lights are not working at Shepherd Avenue. And then out in Bordeaux on Republic Road, traffic lights are not working at Main Street. Lastly, we'll move out to Northcliffe on Bayers Nordia Drive, where traffic lights are not working at the Milner Avenue intersection. We are at YFM Traffic on X. If you have any updates in your area, next one's coming through just after your 2 p.m. news bulletin. But for now, though, the fun continues. It's the Lunch League on Y.
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0: Oh man, our music team. Our music team here at Y. A music team like no other. They definitely took us on a trip down memory lane with this playlist right here. DJ Clock coming through alongside Beatenberg with Pluto, Remember You. Demogul SA, Miss Mo and Makenza with Uy Batakai. Questa, the absolute king, Kid X on that one with Boom Shakalaka. Rihanna came through with Man Down. Guys, I have been dancing the entire time. I don't know about you, but June is off to a fantastic start. It's the second hour of the Lunch League, 24 minutes after 1 o'clock. It's a Monday. Welcome to the show. If you have just tuned in, ngesingisi bathi better late than never. I come along with Flo Zaboza. Right about now, it's time for us to get into Unbelievable But True. So buckle up, my captains, because things are about to get wild. Because coming up next, we've got stories that are so outrageous you'll think we cooked them up, but no, every single one is 100% real. This is Unbelievable But True, where the headlines are stranger than fiction and the truth will have you doing a double take. You'll ask yourself, wait, did that actually just happen? Did Flossa suck that out of her thumb? No, I'm just here to tell you, everything that you're about to hear actually happened. It's unbelievable, but it's absolutely true, and it's coming up next.
1: You know the secret. People always think it's the jersey playing, but you know better. It's you. You gotta be special. Not just in one game, but special day in and day out. You have to be true to yourself. Play with flair. Shibobo, Spy Tumbama. 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

Listen, whether his dreads are a hairpiece or his afro was fake, one thing we know that is real are his bars, and he's absolutely talented. Jay-Z on Y, Justin Timberlake, a throwback of note. It's called Holy Grail. Lord Pori on the back of that. DJ Maphorisa coming through with Coco on Y. 34 minutes after 1 o'clock. Yeah. It's Monday on the Best Lunch Show, Mhlabeni. Welcome to June 2026. 6 months down, 6 months left to go. We're celebrating so many incredible things this month. It is Youth Month, but it is also Pride Month. So to everyone who is part of our beautiful, colorful community, Fresh by Caddy, everyone else who's tuned in right now, happy Pride Month to you! It's the second hour of the Lunch League, and as I said, it's time for us to get into Unbelievable But True, where the stories are so unbelievable, you'll think we made them up or we took them out of a series or a movie of sorts, but I'm just here to reassure you that everything that you're about to hear is absolutely true. Now, let's start things off with the very first story titled The Man Who Became the Ruler of Nothing. Now, in the 1850s, Joshua Norton from San Francisco decided that normal life was boring, and he declared himself Ruler Norton the First of the United States. Now, he had no army, he had no money, he had no country, he wasn't from any royalty, but that didn't stop him from acting like a full emperor. Anyway, now, instead of ignoring him, the people of San Francisco played along. Shem, what a great community. Newspapers printed his laws, shops accepted his made-up money, and everyone treated him like a local legend. Now, he ruled absolutely over absolutely nothing and somehow became extremely famous for it. Now, you can tell that this happened in the 1850s because now, in 2026, especially in South Africa, if anyone tried to declare themselves the ruler of anything, there would be a lot of fires that would start. Let's move on to the second story, a World Goth Day wedding. Now, most brides arrive in a car or a carriage when they're getting married, or after a carefully timed queue from the wedding planner. Now, this bride in particular arrived in a coffin carried by four dads, which is not a sentence that any parent expects to hear when their child announces that they're getting married, right? Now, on World Goth Day, say less, because this actually happened. It was theatrical, it was hilarious, and it was executed with the kind of commitment that suggests everyone was involved. They heard this idea and decided collectively that, you know what? Let's make it happen and let's make it even more dramatic. But the real

0: magic, my captains, wasn't even the coffin. It was watching an entire crowd fully embrace the assignment. They showed up. They all dressed in black from head to toe. They celebrated wholeheartedly, and they actually left their comfort zones at the door. Now, friends and family leaned all the way into Kelly and Jordan's wonderful original vision, proving that love isn't about fitting into a template. It's about making room for people to be exactly who they are. Now, if you're sitting at home or at work right now, or wherever you are thinking, Flozza, what on earth is a goth wedding? So gothic people are people who dress in a particular way. So majority of the time, you'll find them in all black all the time. They're very theatrical in the way they dress. Their makeup is very heavy. You know, it's a lot of white and black, and it's just a very interesting thing that they do. And I love the fact that the parents once again entertain their child's idea that this is what she wanted to do. She wanted to arrive at her wedding in a coffin, and you know what, they wheeled her out in a coffin. And once again, you can tell that certain things don't happen in South Africa, because I can't see any South African parent allowing a wedding of this sort to take place. But congratulations to the happy couple. Listen, more stories are coming through on Unbelievable But True. Make sure you stick around.
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4: Why isn't Payflex and Payjust now coming into this Lobola chat? 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
7: No interest, bro. Yeah. 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Full tank of petrol.
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10: 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From the township to the city life. We about to move to the perbs on these

0: Say it again.
1: Hallelujah.
0: Oh, MT, you will forever be famous, my darling. It's called We Up on Y, 43 minutes after 1 o'clock on this gorgeous Monday. Guys, shout out to our music team. Like, I will not get tired of saying this. They come through with some of the craziest throwbacks. Where were you when this was playing? Vavas J. Yeah, what an absolute banger. We're 15 minutes away from the third and final hour of the Lunch League on this gorgeous Monday. And the stories continue on Unbelievable But True. If you're new to the show, welcome. Best decision you've ever made. This is the part of the show where I share stories with you that are so unbelievable. You'll think we made that up, but I'm just here to remind you and to reassure you that everything that you're about to hear absolutely happened. Now it's time for us to get into the third story, the great escape brought to you by skincare. Now, most prison escape stories involve tunnels, disguises, or at least a very dramatic throw a bed sheet over the wall and hope for the best situation. Now, Pascal Payette, however, approached the problem like someone who took think outside the box a little too literally and then decided the box could be slightly greased. Now, while most people read prison architecture and think solid, he apparently read it and thought, challenge accepted, just need a bit of moisturizer. Now, he escaped prison successfully, squeezing through spaces that seemed impossible. Now, you know those disclaimers that used to come on before WWE wrestling, whether it was SmackDown, whether it was Raw, where they used to say to us, do not try this at home. This is one of those situations where I'm going to say to you, do not try this at home. Don't try moisturize yourself and escape any place, because chances are it's not going to go as well for you as it did for Pascal Payette. Finally, it's time for me to get into my favorite part of Unbelievable But True. It's time for us to get into your sporting action. Now, before any major international tournament, most teams worry about tactics, about fitness, about whether their star striker can find the back of the net. But Bafana Bafana, on the other hand, added a bonus challenge: unlocking the correct paperwork. Now, their charter flight to Mexico was scheduled for Sunday, but the squad couldn't leave until the tiny matter of securing visas for not one, but two countries was sorted out. Now, because apparently qualifying for the FIFA World Cup is only level one, but level two is successfully navigating international administration. Now, fortunately, the documents arrived finally and the players were cleared to travel, and the trip is back on. Now, while a few coaches and supporting staff are still waiting on final paperwork, the squad can now focus on football instead of ukugcwalisa amaforms. Hey! Hey! No evil formed against us shall prosper.

0: prosper, rather. We're going to make it to Mexico. We're going to make it to Canada and the United States. And guess what? We're actually going to make it past the group stages this time. You can definitely bet on that. And of course, that's how we wrap it up on Unbelievable But True. We do it again next week, Monday, just after 1 p.m.
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scooters, it won't fit in one SUV. No. SOS, somebody rescue me. I got too many, got too many, many, all I got. They could last me the next 2 weeks. Alright.

He's making his way to our shores, and we are so excited to have him here. Dave teaming up with Central C on this one. It's called Sprinter. Loads and Overpowered on the back with 4 a.m. alongside Blackie. We are 5 minutes away from reaching the third and final hour of the best lunch show, Emhlabeni. Now, you know you can always stream us live, no matter where you are, Emhlabeni, www.yfm.co.za. 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Grind is 50% sold out. Do you have your tickets as yet? Because we want to see you come the 27th of June. It's going to be a content creators convention like no other. We're talking monetization. We're talking AI. We're talking building your brand. Make sure you get your tickets right now. Here's Sam Deep coming through on Y with Tandaza.

0: The sounds of Sam Deep and Tato Hatsi teaming up for this absolute banger. It's called Tandaza on Y. It's 2 p.m. Ria is standing by. We're going to find out what's happening in and around the country on your news headlines. And then on the back of that, we'll check in with your roads.
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2: Stories making headlines, petrol users to feel the pinch at the pumps while diesel decreases, and Matthews Mabela Anef's family to challenge apartheid-era findings into his death. A very good afternoon. I'm Raleboga Nke. Motorists will have to dig deeper into their pockets from Wednesday, with petrol prices set to increase sharply. The Department of Mineral and Petroleum Resources has announced that both grades of petrol will rise by 1.43 rand per litre. However, diesel will decrease by between 2.62 rand and 3.25 rand per litre. The department says international fuel prices declined during the period under review, with diesel and illuminating paraffin recording larger decreases than petrol. Meanwhile, the fuel levy relief introduced by government is being phased out, with the levy on petrol reduced by 1.50 rand per litre and diesel by 1.96 rand per litre. This is contributing to the latest adjustments. Departmental spokesperson Robert Marke.
3: The reasons for these adjustments are the international product prices decreased on average.

0: handle drug seizures. Sander is testifying before the Madlanga Commission of Inquiry, where he told the commission that many officers are not fully aware of the dangers associated with handling toxic substances. One news reporter, Odirla Rabalao, is at the commission and files this report.
1: Officer Sander says he heads a DPCI narcotics training program aimed at equipping selected officers with the skills needed to safely identify, handle and process toxic substances during drug seizure operations. Although participation in the program is not compulsory, Sander believes all police officers should undergo the training. This follows testimony heard by the commission from several witnesses who admitted that they had conducted drug seizures without the necessary knowledge or training. Sander says while aspects of drug seizure operations are covered during police training, many officers remain unaware of the serious risks involved in handling hazardous substances.
2: Police wants you to compile and follow the guidelines on the crime scene with narcotics. There's a reason for it. Because if you don't, you're going to get sick. Maybe while I'm giving my evidence, I'll explain to you. I've personally experienced it. My current partner that I work with got very sick. The chemicals are toxic. I have skin cancer. I cannot tell you if I got it from here or not.
1: He warned that some of the chemicals encountered during drug operations are common household substances that can become dangerous if not handled correctly. Sander also described the program as a success, saying officers who have completed the training have reported improved outcomes in operations, particularly at the Beitbridge border post. For Y News, I am Udirile Rabalao in Tshwane.
0: Lastly, the Johannesburg High Court has heard that lawyers representing the family of anti-apartheid activist Matthews Mabelane intend to challenge the apartheid-era findings that no one was responsible for his death in police detention. The family's legal team says evidence to be presented during the reopened inquest will contradict the official police version of events. One News reporter Lebohang Ndashe has more on this.
3: Day one of the reopened inquest into the death of Matthews Mojo Mabelane is underway at the Johannesburg High Court. Mabelane died at the former John Vorster Square police station in 1977 after falling from the 10th floor of the building. At the time, security branch officers claimed he climbed out of a window and lost his balance while attempting to escape. However, family lawyer Howard Varney says the evidence to be led before the court will show that the official account does not withstand scrutiny. The legal team plans to call expert witnesses and to challenge the findings of the original inquest, which concluded that no one could be held responsible for Mabelane's death.
4: Lady, we intend to persuade this honourable court to reverse the 1977 findings of Magistrate W.P. Dormel that nobody was to blame for the death of Matthews. We intend to demonstrate that the police version is unsustainable. It is not consistent with the objective facts. We will show that Matthews did not try to escape from the 10th floor window of room 1008. Nor did he walk along a tiny ledge. Nor did he lose his balance and fall. Something else happened on the morning of 15 February 1977. To explain how he landed on the bonnet of a vehicle, car park of John Vorster Square, we intend to demonstrate that it was the deliberate conduct of the security branch that led to his death.
3: The inquest is expected to hear evidence over the next 2 weeks as it re-examines one of apartheid South Africa's most contested deaths in detention. For Y News, I am Lebohang Ndashe in Johannesburg.
0: Recapping your top story this hour, motorists will have to dig deeper into their pockets from Wednesday, with petrol prices set to increase sharply. 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For Y News, I'm Ralipha Nke.
5: Thank you so much, Ria.
0: Sure thing.
5: Do you think that with this upcoming petrol increase that it will likely affect, you know, taxi fares and Uber fares as well?
0: 100%. South Africa has been having increases in terms of fuel because of the war in the Middle East, of course. And we've seen rises. Putco has increased their fares by 10%. Taxis have as well increased their fares. Of course, it depends on the area. But we are seeing increases so far.
5: What a time.
0: Diesel did go down, so hopefully there's some relief in
5: Do Ubers use diesel? Do taxis? Maybe, ne?
0: Barely.
5: Barely. So, we are in the dog. Oh, Ria, thank you so much, my darling. We will catch you again at 3 p.m. for the next bulletin. Now it's time for us to check in with your roads.
6: 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Jamming in traffic with Y.

0: Time for us to check in on the roads where you're going to drive with your cars that the petrol just increased. Yeah, let's start off in Northcliff on Bayers Nodea Drive. There's double trouble as traffic lights are not working at both Hockey Avenue and at Milner Avenue. And then in Naturana on the Golden Highway, traffic lights are not working at Main Road. We'll take it over to Bordeaux on Republic Road where traffic lights are not working at the Main Street intersection. And then in Marlborough Gardens on Marlborough Drive, traffic lights are not working at Southway. Let's move over to Kempton Park on Modderfontein Road where traffic lights are not working at Parkland Drive. And then no changes out in Alberton on Swartkoppies Road, where traffic lights are not working at the R59 highway. Lastly, 012 in Pretoria on Jean Avenue, traffic lights are not working at the N14 highway. And then expect triple trouble on the old Johannesburg Road in Centurion, as traffic lights are not working at Godiva Road, Snake Valley Road, and at the Brakfontein Road intersection. We are at YFM Traffic on X. If you have any updates in your area, next one's coming through on Home Run, courtesy of Sinayo Main. But for now, though, it's the final hour of the Lunch League.
1: So you're a chill dude who prefers this sound.
2: I am the king of the black. Louis bag, that's a lot. You trying to get what I got. You claiming it's real, but it's not.
1: But your girl, well, your girl prefers this kind of music. And I'm a gents jam to this. So you can never win, right?
3: Right, right.
1: Wrong. And we can tell you why. 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

0: 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Without a doubt, one of my favorite music combinations. They're absolutely killing it. It's Kaylee Botman on Y. She teams up with Yams for Uthando Alupheli. Music from Magic's on the back of that with Every Day. Nanette came through with Abazali, aka the multi-talented number one rap superstar from South Africa. He was alongside MT and Manana with Crown on Y. It's exactly 20 minutes after 2 o'clock. Welcome to the third and final hour of the best lunch show, Emhlabeni. It's a Monday. It's a brand new month. 6 months down, 6 months left to go. And with that said, it's time for us to get into I Make the Sound. And you guess it. Now, this is a game that puts your ears and your guessing skills to the test, my captain, because this is called I Make the Sound and You Guess It, where we're going to hit you with a noise that could be anything. It could be weird, it could be familiar, or just plain confusing. Now, the sound and its difficulty always depends on this past weekend's results. And we know that Arsenal lost against PSG. So my producer, Neo, is going to make it his utmost best to make me fail at I Make the Sound and You Guess It. But I know you, my captain. You always come through for me every single week. So I'm trusting you on this one. Get your ears and your mind ready, because I Make the Sound and You Guess It is coming up next.
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0: 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Why?
1: Turn my headphone down a little bit. Yeah.

0: It's the sounds of 21 Savage and J. Cole. This one is called A Lot on Y. Wade Malemon with Hamba Nami. 31 minutes after 2 o'clock with the Hamba Nami with Floza Boza right through until 3 p.m. It's the best lunch show emhlabeni, the Monday edition. And you know how we roll during the final hour of the show. We get into I Make the Sound and you guess it. This is the part of the show where it's self-explanatory. We're going to play a game. What's going to happen is I'm going to make a sound. Then I want you, my captains, to come through on the Y app, drop me a voice note, and let me know which sound I am making this afternoon. I'm going to give you the advice that I give you every single Monday before we get into the game. Don't think about it too much. The moment you start to think is the moment where you start to stray away from the answer. So the first thing that comes to your mind, it's normally that sound. So listen carefully. Turn the volume up if you need to. It's called I Make the Sound and you guess it. All right. I'm actually not even sure how to make the sound. Okay. I think I need a 5-second breather.
1: Lunch just got better. It's the Lunch League on Y.
0: All right. It's time for us to get into the sound. Once again, my captains, before I start, don't think about it too much. If you think about it, you're going to stray away from the sound. Okay. Here it goes. Yeah. Let me do it again.

Alrighty, that is the sound that I have for you this afternoon, my captain. If you can guess what sound I just made, and I know there's always one of you out there somewhere who's always got my back, come through on the Y app, drop me a voice note across the socials. We are at YFM.

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0: It's the sounds of Ginger Stone on Y. It's called Wapi Law. She's alongside Dimtuda and Murumba Pitch on this one. More music on the back of that. Proudly. Sound like I'm from KZN. Proudly South African. It's K-Keed and Orish with Abe Nami. It's 41 minutes after 2 o'clock. No, don't look at me like that. I can make that joke. I'm Zulu. I am qualified to make that joke. It's 41 minutes after 2 o'clock. It's a Monday on the Lunch League. We're playing a game. It's called I Make the Sound and You Guess It. I made my sound and I asked you, my captain, to come through on the Y app, drop me a voice note and let me know if you can guess the sound.
1: Afternoon event. I think we are frying chips. Honestly, yeah.
0: Very close. Very, very, very close. Sia fraya. But we're not frying chips. And I'm giving that clue away because I'm on my own today. Caddy's not here, so he can't fight me. So sia fraya, ne? Ras fraya, my chips. We're frying something else. Think. Okay, no, I can't give away any clues. Any more clues. But we're frying. You're on the right path, but what exactly are we frying? Come through once again on the Y app, my captains. Drop me a voice note. It's called I Make the Sound and You Guess It. Let me make the sound one more time. Got it? Alrighty, if you do, drop me a voice note on the Y app across the socials. We're at YFM.
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2: 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It's Y.

0: Another banger here on Y, courtesy of Dave. It's called Law of Attraction alongside Snow Allegra. On the back of that, we had more music courtesy of Ginger Stone. It's called Rugby Law, 48 after 2 o'clock. It's a Monday on the Lunch League. It's almost time for us to say goodbye, but we can't do that without wrapping up. I make the sound and you guess it. I made a sound for you, my captain. Somewhere out there, there is a captain or two, maybe three, that are going to come through with the correct answer. So let's check in with your voice notes.
1: Hola, hola, my wires. That sound must be for the radio. Yeah, it sounds from the radio. I'm going to check in the station, in the channel or what. Yeah, that's... Oh, my God. Yeah, that's it.
0: You are absolutely incorrect, but you know what? I get where you're coming from, why you would say that. I understand.
2: What it is, what's up? Ah, Leo sound ya today, ne? It's fresh on my kanda, fanda. It's fresh on my kanda, nyakchel.
0: Tanko, tata.
1: Hola, my wife. It sounds like you're a fry, as love.
0: Fryani.
1: Sounds like we are fries. Sounds like you say panini. You show my ganda. Hey, we are fry, Anji. That's the sound.
0: Aye, what a tina. It's Peter Balalela Bantwembu. Blind. You guys have got it.
3: Yo, what up, Fleece Beast?
0: What up?
3: Where is Fresh Bouquet?
0: Good anyway, question.
3: Let me guess the sound. I think Fresh my ganda.
0: You sound like my full time. Let's take one more voice note.
4: Okay, I'm going to say fish. Eggs. No, fish.
0: Oh,
4: fish,
0: you were right fish. There. You were actually correct. The answer is indeed frying eggs. That time, ushiswa amafuta ngoba ayachampa champa lapayana. You're trying to make a sunny side up, but ushiswa ifuta. You are spot on, my captain, if you guessed frying an egg. Oh, to be victorious. It feels so great. Listen, we wrap it up right there, but we are going to do it again next week, Monday, just after 2 o'clock.
5: 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It's Y.

0: time for me to say goodbye. The sounds of Venom and Shishiliza, Yums, Masterpiece, YVK, Questa, EQ, Chico, and Zweithoven. It was called Saka Mama. 6 minutes away from 3 p.m., but please make sure you don't go anywhere. Don't touch that dial. Your leading player, Ayanda MVP, is coming up next. She's a lady who completed yet another Hyrox. Ngicela simshayele izandla. Alright guys, MVP is a beast. The MVP Netball Challenge is also coming up very soon, so check her out on her socials at Ayanda MVP to find out the dates and the venues and how you can enter your team. She's of course alongside Sinayo Main, and they're driving you to your next destination. Catch you again tomorrow between 12 and 3 on the Best Lunch Show, Emhlabeni. The Fresh Prince of Radio will be in the house, so you know ukuthi zizoba ziwa murdu. But from us, njengenjayelo, sithi lunch is on us, yeah.
1: For the cool, by the cool. 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
3: Stories making headlines drives Mzansi MP to chair impeachment committee, and KZN Hawks officer tells Madlanga commissioner of lack of skills in handling drug seizures among police officers. A very good afternoon. I'm Ralebucha Nke. Rise Mzansi MP Makashule Ghana is set to chair Parliament's impeachment committee. The 31-member committee met in Parliament this afternoon, where members from the ANC, DA, PA, IFP, FF Plus and Al Jamaa voted in favour of Ghana's appointment. Action SA, the EFF, BASA, ACDP, UDM, ATM, NCC, and UAT voted against it. The committee will conduct an inquiry into whether President Cyril Ramaphosa committed a serious violation of the Constitution regarding the 2020 Palapala scandal. Addressing committee members after taking up the position, Ghana said the committee would now begin outlining its program and the process it will follow in carrying out its work.
4: I want to thank all the members. I want to thank everyone who participated in this process. The work has just begun. The Section 89 committee work is now in progress. And the things that are in our control will ensure that they are done. Those that are outside of our control will be done by those bodies. So thank you very much. Just to announce, obviously, there are processes that are on the go with regard to the rules, but that process will not stop the work of the committee. They will work in parallel. So I want to thank all the teams and everyone that has worked thus far, and the chairperson, the committee secretary. We will be in communication with all the members of the committee in terms of the next processes that will be taken.
3: Meanwhile, Ramaphosa is challenging the independent panel report in the Western Cape High Court. Turning to this now, anti-illegal immigration protests continue across South Africa, with residents and parts of Ekurhuleni taking to the streets today to kickstart a week-long march. March in March, Operation Dudula, together with residents, are expected to deliver a memorandum calling for stricter enforcement against undocumented foreign nationals and

0: poison food. Our brothers and sisters, especially the youth, almost 90% of them, they are in drugs due to the influence from all those outsiders. And our plan is today, we are marching peacefully, so it's not only today only, but this is going to take us the whole week.
1: Lastly, KwaZulu-Natal Hawks Warrant Officer Carl Sanders says police officers are not adequately trained to handle drug seizures. Sanders is testifying before the Madlanga Commission of Inquiry, where he told the commission that many officers are not fully aware of the dangers associated with handling toxic substances. WANI's reporter Udrile Rabalao is at the commission and files this report.
2: Officer Sanders says he heads a DPCI narcotics training program aimed at equipping selected officers with the skills needed to safely identify, handle and process toxic substances during drug seizure operations. Although participation in the program is not compulsory, Sanders believes all police officers should undergo the training. This follows testimony heard by the commission from several witnesses who admitted that they had conducted drug seizures without the necessary knowledge or training. Sanders says while aspects of drug seizure operations are covered during police training, many officers remain unaware of the serious risks involved in handling hazardous substances.
3: Police wants you to compile and follow the guidelines on the crime scene with narcotics. There's a reason for it. Because if you don't, you're going to get sick. Maybe while I'm giving my evidence, I'll explain to you. I've personally experienced it. My current partner that I work with got very sick. The chemicals are toxic. I have skin cancer. I cannot tell you if I got it from here or not.
2: He warned that some of the chemicals encountered during drug operations are common household substances that can become dangerous if not handled correctly. Sander also described the program as a success, saying officers who have completed the training have reported improved outcomes in operations, particularly at the Beitbridge border post. For WANews, I am Udirile Rabalao in Tshwane.
1: Recapping your top story this hour, Rise Mzansi MP Makashule Ghana is set to chair Parliament's impeachment committee. 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I'm Raleigh Bukha-Nke.

0: Nothing I accept about myself can be used against me to diminish me.
1: Yeah! Come on.
0: Nazo. Nothing I accept about myself can be used against me to diminish me.
1: What have you accepted about yourself?
0: That, that's a good question. I'm going to get back to you on that one. You see, you asking me some very theoretical things I got to look into, Molaifeng. What about you?
1: So I found this out when I was on Big Brother. People say, this guy's got a big butt, right?
0: Wow.
1: BBL
0: really?
1: But then it's like, you can't use that against me. I know I've got a big butt.
0: Oh, that's true.
1: You get what I'm saying?
0: Oh, I hear what you're saying.
1: Yeah,
0: I
1: like
0: was thinking
1: that.
0: Much deeper than that. Yo.
1: Nah, just surface level. But you can give me the deep answer later.
0: Yeah, I'll give you the deep answer. What we can give you on why is

0: 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We are at the home brand with Iron MVP. We
1: can do traffic. Jamming in traffic with Y.
2: Scenario, man.
3: Scenario on the road in Damanawa in Tlaleni. And where am I taking you today, my homie? Let's start things over at Bedford View. On the N3 northbound, some heavy traffic on the link to the N12 east at Kalulis Interchange. On the M2 westbound, expect delays towards Main Reef Road. And if you make your way towards the N1 northbound, do drive cautiously there, as there is a crash just before the Golden Highway. And lastly, on the R21 northbound, a stationary vehicle just after a Ryfontein Interchange. This has been Sinai on the road, and this traffic read was dedicated to your leading player, Ayanda MVP, two-time Hyrox finisher. She's going to talk about that right now.
4: On that note, I just want to remind you

0: Red light.
1: With Ayanda MVP.
0: Green light.
1: Why?
2: Come on!
3: I can't even scream. My voice is okay. My voice is not gone. But
2: okay.
3: Naturally, it's a green light. Mm-hmm. And Johannesburg High Rocks was absolutely amazing to everyone that entered and finished. Well done.

0: you got injured along the way and you still pushed through, well done. If you didn't manage to finish because of injury or something holding you back, don't worry, you're still a champion. It was amazing. My start wave was at 20 past 5 p.m. So the whole day. And the worst part is you're thinking about this the entire day. Remember when we were in Cape Town, we were also late. Ish. We had to wait and we were nervous, but I wasn't nervous this time around. My partner, my road manager, Lucizo, was though. He was so nervous, but he carried me the same way you carried me, especially with the runs. Ish. We really helped each other out.
1: Nice.
0: And I felt much stronger with all the workout stations, the equipment, like Farmers Carry. I was surprised that I was walking so fast holding
1: it.
0: Yeah.
1: Hey, yo.
0: Remember the last time?
1: You trained this time.
0: Exactly.
1: We trained the
0: Yeah. I had more practice and also more understanding of how it works.
1: Yeah.
0: The course, making sure we exited the right place, entered the right place, made sure we paced our runs. So an hour 43.
1: Yo, that's impressive, man.
0: I thought we were going to get like an hour 50, 54.
1: Ah, yeah. Well done.
0: No penalties.
1: Wow.
0: But the one thing that I have to give it up to for Hyrox is the DJ that was playing between 5 to 7 p.m. I knew that DJ was probably a Y listener, a Y homie, man. Because the songs they were playing were just like keeping us going. And
1: bangers.
0: Naturally, I exercise to music. So you're hearing that three-step or that Afrotech, and you're like, one, two, three. And there we go, DJ.
1: Nice.
0: That's what we're talking about. It was amazing. I am so grateful. Thank you to Floza Boza for the shout-out. Thank you to everybody that came through. To my people that came to support me. To the people that were exercising, saying, you got this too. And we were just, you know... It's so beautiful to go to a Hyrox and experience people going through the same thing you're going through, but motivating each other at the same time. Mm. So I implore you to try it out. Have fun with it. At the end of the day, it's all about having fun and making sure that you get to exercise in a space where a lot of people enjoy being in the gym with equipment. So straight up green light from my side, man. I'm just happy I also made it to work. My legs!
1: Hey, and fucking makeup. Good one.
0: Yeah, I had to come, you know. I shouldn't come looking like my problems. Or rather, looking like my body being in pain.
1: Real.
0: Okay, let's share this weekend. How was it? It was the last weekend of May. There was a lot going on. I know Hai Hanukena had that big. Were you there?
1: Yeah.
0: How was it?
1: It was amazing. It was amazing.
0: Eish. Who won?
1: PSG. Come on. Sorry, Newo. Sorry, producer Neo.
0: He doesn't want to speak to us.
1: Yeah,
0: But they won already. So why did they want this win?
1: So they won the Premier League, né? And then this one was the UEFA Champions League.
0: Oh,
1: so Champions
0: that's the
1: of
0: big,
1: Europe.
0: Big one.
1: Yes.
0: Oh, snap.
1: The bigger one. Yeah, yeah. Oh, they won on penalties, though. Arsenal put on a good fight.
0: Yeah, I can imagine.
1: They put on a good fight, Shem.
0: Yeah, but konoflopi le da,
1: ne? Yeah, yeah.
0: Yeah, pressure.
1: By two, but we just with two penalty.
0: You know what they must tell themselves next time?
1: What?
0: Gang pinde.
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0: Wena wena bafethu, it's your point akwexwi ayinyaka nyaka Mr. Ngeke. 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
1: Good afternoon, homies. Good afternoon, Ayanda. Shout out to you. Well done. Second Hyrux in the back. Proud of you. Tonight, how are you, man? I hope you're good. Yo, guys, it's a green light finally. I've been having a red light the whole day. I think more than anything, I'm so happy that this day is gone and I'm driving home, because what the hell? I was out in Eswatini this weekend for MTN Bushfire. Another green light. I think in a lifetime, everyone needs to experience that. I thought it was going to be a one-time thing for me. I'm definitely going back next year. Yo, what a weekend. I don't remember sleeping well this weekend. So I'm going home, take a shower, and then I'm going to sleep and rest up, because we're back in reality. We're back at work. So shout out to you guys.
0: Ayanda MVP on Y.
2: Hi, Ayanda MVP and Sinaya, man. Green light.
3: Yes, sir. It's a green light. We just back from a crash. Since it's a green light, we're just driving home.
0: Yeah, Ayanda MVP on Y.
4: Hey, homies. Hey, Sinaya. Hey, Ayanda. Basi here. I meet a green light. Because this weekend I was with the fam chilling, you know, just green light for chilling with the fam, family gathering,
0: Ayanda MVP on Y.
5: I'm having a green light. Oh my gosh, I spent my weekend in Mozambique with my best friend. Oh, it was so

0: lovely, man. Now I'm back to reality and trying to get my life together to go to work tomorrow. But it was a lovely weekend.
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6: 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Yes, I'm talking about the Queen of Dance. She recently released a new track, Jovicho. Bafana is back ahead of 2026 FIFA World Cup, bringing back the high-energy football spirit that many people remember from the unforgettable 2010 era. Right. Jovicho.
7: That's the song.
6: Yeah.
7: And it is very Chomi-ish, you know? I listen to that song and it's giving very Chomi.
6: 100%.
7: But I have a lot of questions.
6: Okay.
7: About the music video in particular.
6: Okay.
7: There's a young girl who's probably about 5 or 6 years old that's wearing a wig.
6: In the music video?
7: I have a lot to say. But you know what? We don't have the time.
6: Yeah.
7: So maybe we'll take this part of the conversation and move it, you know?
6: Okay.
7: Because I don't think a baby that small should be wearing a wig.
5: 12 to 3 p.m.
1: on Y.
5: This is the ultimate drive time experience. Home run.
8: I am the MVP, you know, you man. No, today I have two red lights. I don't know if there is something called a dark light, a dark red light. I don't know. I had Unsago on Friday sugar call it and say, no, when is Bafana Bafana Bafana ka ufela? Hey, 1, 2, 3. I know, bruh, we are Mexican. And what's pressed me worse is the comment that I saw on X. I don't know. Yeah, on X saying, so we nagan Janisne ukros nga para tunga was selling a bad day chiefs. That's the good affair about now. Okay, we still defend you with Sundowns and scoring with Pirates. Still the same. Mamelodi Pirates and Orlando Sundowns. Okay, the second red light. So the second red light is petrol, my feet. And I end up MVP. One thing for sure, the liter of a petrol is only cost 10 rand 40 cent. Plus the 2 rand of delivery and storage. Plus the 2 rand the profit of the garage. The whole money went straight to the government of the ANC. The whole money. On a thousand rand you pour, the garage benefit 480 and government take 520. The very same government who raising petrol each and every now and then. Why they don't cut the leave on the petrol to 50%? Because of yeses, and we are sitting like that. We are sitting like there's nothing happening in South Africa while the government is ripping us. Yo,
5: rev up your engines and turn up the volume. It's home run.

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1: Tanya Devs with Stayela, he performed yesterday at Never Russia Sunday. It was amazing. It was the first time I saw him perform too.
2: Really?
1: Yo, Tanya Devs, he's, you know, I love it when artists sing the way their song sounds.
2: Yeah.
1: Not
2: yeah,
1: exactly,
2: yeah.
1: But the voice, the truancy in the voice. It's not like you don't hear the AI and the effects like people
2: usually do. That's
1: impressive.
2: That's impressive when an artist
1: oh,
2: does
1: no,
2: that.
1: He is amazing. Mm. He is amazing. Well, wrapped up, red light, green light, it is 3:30.
3: Why news headlines?
4: Stories making headlines. Rise and Zanzi MP Makashule Ghana is set to chair Parliament's impeachment committee. And the Johannesburg High Court has heard that anti-apartheid activist Matthews Mabelane was among the student leaders targeted by apartheid security police in the aftermath of the Soweto uprising. I'll have more on these and other stories at the top of the hour. For now, here's Nzako Mkhari with your sport.
5: Serving sports from every angle. It's Why Sports.
6: A very good afternoon from the sport desk. We'll start off with this. Bafana Bafana have finally left the country for Pachuca, Mexico, where they will be based before they play the opening game of the 2026 FIFA World Cup against co-host Mexico in Mexico City on the 11th of June. So MVP, you ask if all of them have left?
1: Yeah, because so, I saw that at least 20, including officials, yeah, did not get visas, etc.
6: Exactly. So as of last night, only 4 members of the technical team did not have their visas, but I was at the team hotel earlier when they were leaving, so only assistant coach Halman Mkelele has not left the country. So the head of security, Mr. Mduduzi Mbata, he received his visa. Technical analyst Dinashe, he also received his, as well as I'm missing another

0: another member who's actually also just received their visa. Oh, the team doctor, Dr. Tsepo Molobi, he's also received his visa. So they have left the country. So it looks like Coach Helmin Mkalele will leave at a later stage after receiving his visa.
1: What was the problem?
0: So they do not say what the issue was, but it also just seems like bungling again on the side of the association, because you know well in advance that you're going to be going to the 2026.
1: Well, I mean, granted, but what if the team had not been confirmed or certified? Like the players were just announced last week. Does that mean all the players, even the ones that weren't chosen, had to go get visas?
0: So,
1: I'd be crying.
0: But you apply for all of the players that are in your plans, so that should the time to leave comes, you guys are sorted out. Because if anything happens, let's say to one of the goalkeepers, you have to call up Brandon Peterson.
2: Yeah.
0: Does Brandon Peterson have his visa? Is his visa ready? So all of those issues are just another mishap on the part of SAFA, and it just shows incompetence more than anything else. It's really, really incompetent.
2: And I saw online, allegedly, it's that guy who again,
0: the team manager Vincent Seka.
2: Once again,
0: yeah, because he would be in charge of handling stuff like this. And also, you know, I've also just seen a lot of people talking about how we also do have issues with the USA, so it could be the USA, you know, trying to mess things up on their end. But if that is the case, it should not come out at the 11th hour.
2: Yes.
0: You should be saying this 2-3 months earlier that, South Africa, we're having problems with visas. The USA is giving us issues, so this is what is going on. So when it comes out at the 11th hour, it's really, really not a good look. But speaking at the Otjambe International Airport before the team jetted off, SAFA President Danny Jordaan said that he does not believe that the delay will affect the players negatively.
3: No, absolutely. They are focused, they're highly motivated, and I'm sure they will do very, very well. And it may surprise many of the South Africans who've written them off. You don't write off this team, and the performance will show you. I'm very happy with them. They have asserted their right and claimed the place in the World Cup, and now it's for them to come out of the group stages.
0: So Bafana will play an unofficial friendly match against Jamaica on Friday before they head to Mexico City for the opener, which will be 6 days later. Coach Hugo Bruce says that the match against the Reggae Boys will be beneficial for the team.
4: That is something we needed. We played last week against Nicaragua, but the time between that game and the first game against Mexico was too long. So I'm happy. I'm happy with Jamaica. It's 74 on the ranking, so it will be a good opponent. And for us, it will be the last test before that opening game. So again, I'm very happy with it. For me, I have something in my head, and I will see also if we can use that for the first game against Mexico.
0: Moving to rugby now, where Stormers Director of Rugby, John Dobson, is backing Yuri Mathia to lead the Cape side's attack in the absence of Springbok fly half Sasha Feinberg Mgomezulu as they go in search of their second United Rugby Championship crown. Feinberg Mgomezulu limped off with an ankle injury in the Stormers' 44-21 quarterfinal victory against Cardiff on Sunday in Cape Town, Saturday, that is. The injury could also potentially see the Stormers playmaker miss the Springboks international season, which will kick off on the 20th of June against the Barbarians in Gqeberha. However, Dobson wasn't too concerned about losing one of his game drivers, saying that Mathia has shown that he's more than capable of stepping up.
5: I feel like we're going to be okay. You know, I think Yuri's doing really well on this team. Always when we have blows, and it's a big blow, always sort of get together and gel together and fight. So, yeah, I think we're going to be okay. But, I mean, we've lost. Yeah, I think, we announced the signing of Chesden this week. I think if you're some Japanese company or some French billionaire and you're writing a short list of players you want in your team, it'd be Sasha Feinberg Mzula and probably Chesden Colby, you know. So to lose probably the most in-demand player of the world the week before the semifinals is far from ideal. But I think the way Yuri's looking and the fight that we've got will make a plan there.
0: And finally, in the latest from Roland Garros, Anna Kalinskaya advanced to her first quarterfinal with a 6-2, 2-6 and 7-6 win over Anastasia Potapova, while 10th seed Flavio Cavoli overcame Zachary Zvaida 6-2, 6-3, 6-7 as well as 7-6 to book his spot in the quarterfinals. All right, so that will do it from the sport desk for now. Back again at 4:30 with another update for our sport. I'm Insako Mkhari.
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6: Sinayo, man.
7: Sinayo on the road and I'm on our way in Lilian. And where am I taking you today, my homie? Let's start things over in Midrand on the N1 northbound. Some heavy traffic towards a new road, and on the M1 southbound, slow moving traffic towards a Crown interchange. And while we're on the M1 northbound, there is a stationary vehicle at Crown interchange. At a Bedford View on the N3 northbound, heavy traffic on the link to the N12 east at Galuli's interchange. This has been Sinaya on the road. Dendisamba nowhere.
8: 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And if you know who Menzi Ngubane played on Generations, you definitely need to call us on 011-772-0992. 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

0: is the gully of the bold, the loud. They use me as a button for legendary, the frequency of the future. You found us.
1: It's bad, guys. They found us.
0: You've taken
2: one small step for man, one giant leap for mankind.
0: And peep the motion, because this isn't just radio. This is what Aura on 50,000 sounds like. The RSA in your DNA, what AI can't replicate. This is the unstoppable era, meaning we won't stop playing hits, sharing your stories, and reflecting your vibes, because we are in service of the future. 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Home run.
3: And run about that time we played a home run. Quick quiz.
4: On a Monday, we playing on a Monday.
3: And on this Monday, thank you very much for if you're calling in on 011-772-09922 to book your spot. We see a lot of the numbers and we appreciate it. We will be ready to play the home run quick quiz with you. Today, we're going to be playing with Sia. What's going on? What's good, homegirl?
5: Hi, Ayanda. Hi, Sinaye.
6: Hey, Sia, how are you doing?
5: I'm good.
3: Sia's also confident because she chose to do it today on a Monday.
6: She
3: wasn't aware that she'd find herself doing a home run quick quiz at 3:45. But here we are, Sia. 60 seconds. If you don't understand a question, it doesn't make sense. You can say pass or skip, ne?
5: Yes.
3: Showcase.
6: Sia, do you agree with Ayanda that you're confident?
5: Yes, I am.
3: There we go.
6: You know what? Let's not waste any more time. I'm going to count you in. Your time starts in 3, 2, 1. Let's go.
3: All right, Sia, tell me, who is the current Minister of Sports, Arts and Culture? What is a person from Rwanda called?
5: Rwandan. Pass.
3: Yeah, no, trust it. Are you sticking with Rwandans?
5: Yes.
3: Okay. Which streaming platform is famous for the series Stranger Things? Who is the minister of the department? Who is the person who we call Cupcake?
5: President Ramaphosa.
3: What year did TV first broadcast in South Africa? Just take a guess.
5: 2008.
3: Is it 1981 or 1976?
5: 1981.
3: Who are the hosts of YFM's hip-hop show on Sundays?
5: Major Steve.
3: Menzi Ngubane played which character on Generations?
5: Sibusiso.
3: What's the surname?
5: Ngubane.
3: Sibusiso Bani. Who Generations?
5: I don't know.
3: What is the name of the channel on DSTV that plays Nollywood movies?
5: Ooh.
3: What's the name of this continent? Continent.
5: South Africa.
3: Who is the richest man? Okay. How many months are there in the Zulu calendar? What is 25 times 2?
5: 50.
3: What do bees produce?
5: Honey.
3: There we go. That's time. Nicely done. And throughout, even when she said, I don't know the answer, she was like, pass.
6: With confidence. Any time. The confidence was there.
3: Let's find out how you did then, Sia.
6: Okay, Sia, because it's the World Cup month, we're just going to ask you one question. Are you backing Bafana Bafana, yes or no?
5: Yes.
6: That's an extra point for you.
3: Nice.
6: That brings your score to a total of 9 points, Sia. Oh, well done.
3: Ooh. Nicely done, Sia. How are you feeling?
5: I'm feeling good, Ayanda.
3: Nah, that's good. Are you done with work for the day?
5: No, I'm not working. I'm at school.
3: Oh, cool. What are you studying?
5: Culinary.
3: Culinary.
5: Yes.
3: Explain, Iguti culinary, that's food, right? Mm.
5: Yes, it is.
3: So are you cooking or are you eating the food?
6: I had
3: to. Yay, man, you know, it's culinary. It might be tasting, so you can taste different forms of yangtola.
5: Exactly.
3: Oh, so you do taste?
5: Yes, I do. I bake and I cook.
3: Oh, so culinary includes baking as well?
5: Yes.
3: And which one do you prefer between the two?
5: Baking.

0: because my mom bakes also.
1: Oh, I love it. What's your favorite patisserie to bake?
0: Sorry?
1: What's your favorite thing that you like baking?
0: It probably is scones because we eat them every day.
1: Ini?
2: It's scones. Oh, wow.
1: Oh, scones. Mm, mm. Ooh, yeah. And it's that time of the year for scones right now.
2: Off in 18.
1: Ooh. Yeah. Manje, see, I want to side hustle up to take my scones.
0: Not really.
1: Oh, busy. Neng okufunda.
0: Yeah.
1: No taste food. Look okufunda.
0: Yay, too much.
1: Well, Sia, thank you so much for playing the Home Run Quick Quiz with us. Now, which area are you from?
0: East Rand.
1: East Rand. Oh, well, yeah. Which part of the East Rand?
0: Boksburg.
1: Oh, nice. Shout out to Boksburg. Thank you, Sia.
0: Thank you, Ayanda.
1: Thank you, Sinaye.
0: Thank you, Sinaye.
2: There we go.
1: Bye, Sia.
0: Bye, guys.
1: Let's do a bit of English quickly. Mm. You can't bake a dish. You can't dish a bake.
2: Wait, can you?
1: No, you can't.
2: You can't bake a dish.
1: You can't.
2: What do you call it?
1: Don't Google. We know English. A patisserie. What do they call it?
2: Pastries.
1: Pastries.
2: Pastries. Okay.
1: Yes.
2: Okay.
1: So you make pastries. Like, what's your favorite pastry to make?
2: On pastries, those small things, man. Like finger snacks.
1: But cakes are included in pastries.
2: Are they big cakes though? Or they smoke.
1: What are we talking about?
2: Wait, hold on. No. That sounded so wrong.
1: Are they big cakes?
2: That sounded so
1: wrong. We're talking
2: so
1: the English here.
2: Eh, wait, like, cake and gula are not pastry. But aren't pastry supposed to be small things?
1: I don't know. Hmm. But I know that you can't say you bake a dish.
2: I'm hearing you.
1: What dish do you like to bake? What pastry do you prefer making?
2: I think there must be another word, Ayanda.
1: Really?
2: Mm.
1: Okay. Hey.
2: Well, we could be wrong.
1: Hey, help us out if you can. But... yeah, we can't bake dishes here.
2: How big is that cake?
1: It's not, yeah.
3: Rev up your engines and turn up the volume. It's Home Run.

0: is the ultimate drive time experience. Home run.
1: Ayanda MVP. And Sinaya, man, I don't know, ne? Actually, I don't want to Google. I'm actually trying not to Google. But isn't it pastries, like your pies, your sausage, those things? Hey, English. Yeah, but I don't think you can count pancakes as like the pastry. I think pastry and cake also, I don't think you can say cake falls under pastries. I think pastry, body pie, body. Yeah, I like, understand, man. The pie, man. Yeah, you're on a pastry. You sing cake, scones, maybe, cover pastry. Mara, cake, Ayanda, Gahana, not cake. And it's not, pastry is unlimited to those little things. No, you know what? I don't want to Google. I'm just trying to do this and so that we learn English
2: together.
1: Because right, when you Google, you actually forget these things, you know? You just learn for the moment. But yeah, man, I hope you guys figure it out so that I can figure it out. Yeah, bye. Great show.
2: Shout out to her. Appreciate it. Okay. So we're wrong with pastries then.
3: No, I actually think you're correct.
2: Why? Don't. Did you Google?
3: I did.
2: Ah,
3: I couldn't help myself. It bothers me when I don't know something.
2: But still.
3: Pastries, Ayanda.
2: Yes.
3: Are sweet or savory baked goods made from a dough or flour.
2: So even pancakes are pastries?
3: Basically.
2: Okay. It would have been nice if you got that from a homie, though. You know, someone who's an expert in culinary. Probably a pastry baker, you know. Well, a baker.
3: I'm sure. Just a baker.
2: Yeah. Monday.
3: Yeah, and Zano goes high rocks.
2: Yeah, it's got nothing to do with that. Okay, so everything that is baked goods is a pastry,
3: yes.
2: Whether big or small.
3: Yes.
2: So when we were asking Sia what she enjoys baking, we could have asked her, "What is your favorite pastry to bake?" To bake.
3: Yeah, what's your favorite pastry to bake? But then it also says they are characterized by their rich, flaky, or crumbly texture and includes treats like croissants, tarts, and eclairs.
2: Eclairs,
3: not eclairs. Is that eclairs. American? Eclairs?
2: No. Eclairs. No, it's called eclairs. Haven't you ever seen those ads?
3: I have. I thought it was eclairs.
2: No. Eclairs.
3: Eclairs.
2: The Adbury eclairs.
3: Hey, good insifunda today.
2: Lalela. Okay, but song of the weekend coming up.
0: Rev up your engines and turn up the volume. It's Home Run.
2: I mean, outside of the fact that it has reached number one on the Billboard Hot 100, all of his songs are probably on the chart right now.
3: Of course.
2: Number two, we've then also got into the matrix of Janice, of the song, and we actually found out that this is a diss track to Joe Budden.
3: Yes.
2: That's crazy.
3: It is.
2: I love it so much.
3: It is.
2: He really puts the time in, more lifeing.
3: The research. Yo.
2: What I love about the song as well is the production. That. Yo, the song is too much. Once again, it is my song of the weekend. It's Drake with Janice.
0: Rev up your engines and turn up the volume. It's Home Run.

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2: Stories making headlines: Rise Mzansi MP to chair impeachment committee and court his testimony in the inquest into Matthews Mabelane's death. A very good afternoon. I'm Ralebucha Nke. Rise Mzansi MP Makashule Ghana is set to chair Parliament's impeachment committee. The 31-member committee met in Parliament this afternoon, where members from the ANC, DA, PA, IFP, FF Plus and Al Jamaa voted in favour of Ghana's appointment. Action SA, the EFF, BASA, ACDP, UDM, ATM, NCC and UAT voted against it. The committee will conduct an inquiry into whether President Cyril Ramaphosa committed a serious violation of the Constitution regarding the 2020 Palapala scandal. Addressing committee members after taking up the position, Ghana said the committee would now begin outlining its program and the processes it will follow in carrying out its work.
3: I want to thank all the members. I want to thank everyone who participated in this process. The work has just begun. The Section 89 committee work is now in progress. And the things that are in our control will ensure that they are done. Those that are outside of our control will be done by those bodies. So thank you very much. Just to announce, obviously, there are processes that are on the go with regard to the rules, but that process will not stop the work of the committee. They will work in parallel. So I want to thank all the teams and everyone that has worked thus far, and the chairperson, the committee secretary. We will be in communication with all the members of the committee in terms of the next processes that will be taken.
2: In other news, KwaZulu-Natal Hawks Warrant Officer Carl Sanders says Isipingo Police Station once refused to store drug exhibits after officers complained that the substances were making them ill. Sanders is testifying before the Madlanga Commission of Inquiry, where he detailed the risks associated with storing large quantities of narcotics at police stations. Wani's reporter, Odirle Rabalao, is at the commission and files this report.
4: Sanders told the commission that members stationed at Isipingo Police Station complained that the smell of the seized drugs stored in the charge office was so overpowering that officers were forced to set up a makeshift charge office outside the building. He said the complaint

0: problem is working in that chaos is exactly the question that the commissioner is asking now is, do the people that work there be exposed to hazards? The answer is yes.
1: Sander added that even officials working in forensic laboratories remain at risk of exposure and should be provided with appropriate personal protective equipment to minimize health risks. For Y News, I am Udirile Rabalao in Tshwane.
2: Lastly, the Johannesburg High Court has heard that anti-apartheid activist Matthews Mabelane was among the student leaders targeted by apartheid security police in the aftermath of the Soweto uprising. The reopened inquest is revisiting the circumstances surrounding his death in detention less than a year after the June 16 protest. YNews reporter Lebohang Ndashe has more on this.
3: Before his death, Matthews Mabelane was an active member of the Soweto Student Representative Council, which played a leading role in organizing resistance to the apartheid government's education policies. The court heard that he helped mobilize students against the imposition of Afrikaans as a medium of instruction and became a target of security police following the 16 June uprising.
4: The SSRC led the 16 June 1976 mass student demonstration in Soweto, to which the apartheid government responded with brutal violence. During the 1976 student uprisings, Matthews and several other students from Maribani High School mobilized against the adoption of Afrikaans as a compulsory medium of instruction in terms of the Bantu Education Act of 1953.
3: After going into hiding and later leaving South Africa, Mabelane was arrested upon his arrival from Botswana in January 1977. Weeks later, he died in detention at the former John Vista Square Police Station, now known as the Johannesburg Central Police Station. The inquest is expected to hear evidence over the coming days as the court examines whether the official account of Mabelane's death can withstand scrutiny. For Y News, I am Lebohang Ndashe in Johannesburg.
2: Recapping your top story this hour, Rais Mzansi MP Makashule Gana is set to chair Parliament's impeachment committee. 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For Y News, I'm Ralipha Nke.
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0: Traffic. Jamming in traffic with Y.
1: Sinaya on the road in Damanawe and Lelene, and where am I taking you today, my homie? Let's start things over at Midrand on the N1 and northbound. Some queuing traffic towards a new road and at Alexandra on the N3 southbound. Slow moving traffic towards a London Road and at Central Johannesburg. On the M1 southbound, some heavy traffic towards Crown Interchange. And lastly, on the N3 northbound at Bedford View, some heavy traffic on the link to the N12 east at Kalulis Interchange. This has been Sinaya on the road.
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0: 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It's Y.
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3: That's me.
0: This is Why.

0: Yo, this song is beautiful. Everybody Wanna Be In Love by Calvin Fallow. What a track!
1: Woo! So this weekend, bye, Hanukkah house.
0: Hi, Hanukkah.
1: Hey, that one.
0: Yeah.
1: It was so awesome. They had Calvin, Momo, Gabs at a small.
0: Lamiz.
1: No, Ma Porisa. No, PH all at one stage, and they were playing this song as well.
0: Oh, nice.
1: Lassette.
0: Amazing.
1: Couldn't believe it, man. It was too fire.
0: I love
1: it. They played the song, and I was like, oh my goodness.
0: I shout out to the heavyweights in the DJ game. Kona Manje, if you've just tuned in, welcome to it. It's Home Run with And MVP Sinaya in the Cut, and we're about to try you in traffic. We're doing something a little different this time around. We want to switch it up with Try Me in Traffic. If you know the answer, give us a call on 011-772-0992. We have been told that it is World Children's Day.
1: Mm-hmm.
0: Shout out to the junior homies. Woo woo! With that said, you can also assume what the theme could be, but I want to start it off a little different. Usually we play you might be stuck in traffic right now, but I want to switch it up for today. Take a listen to this.

0: B, I remember this song when I was young, and Nas was so cool. And also what I loved was hearing the young children's voices in the song. That made me want to learn the lyrics of it. So today is International Children's Day. It's a day dedicated to celebrating childhood, promoting fundamental child rights, ending violence against children, and ensuring their overall well-being. With that said, the Trimean traffic that you need to figure out are the rights that children have. The right to food and water, the right to shelter. But you need to now let us know what these rights are through the rhymes we're about to tell you. And the first one goes a little something like this.
1: From the day I arrive, I should be counted and recognized. A name and identity are where I start. What right gives every child their part?
0: Ooh, that's a tough one.
1: It's, no, not
0: 011

0: 20992. Why not really?
1: Yeah, because it gives it away. Listen, I'm going to do it again.
0: Mm-hmm.
1: From the day that I arrive, I should be counted and recognized. A name and identity are where I start. What right gives every child their part?
0: 011-772-0992.
1: Still feel like it's hard?
0: Yeah, because ain't nobody calling through.
1: Ah!
0: Pause!
1: I think it's the right, man.
0: Oh, there we go. We've got it. We've got a homie. You're live on Y. What's going on? What's good?
2: Hello. Gemma.
0: Hello. Hi.
2: Hello.
0: Hi, how are you?
2: I'm good.
0: Who are we speaking to?
2: Ayana.
0: Ayana! How old are you, Ayana?
2: I'm 12.
0: You're 12, Ayana. And what do you think the answer could be?
2: A right to a name.
0: A right to a name. Is she correct, Sinaye?
1: She is absolutely correct!
0: Yay! Well done, Ayana! Is there anyone you want to say hi to?
2: I want to say hi to the whole world.
0: Oh, the whole world. Oh, Thank you so much, Ayana. Enjoy your day, okay?
2: You too.
0: Bye.
2: Bye. Oh, man.
0: Right? Oh. Trust the junior homies to get it right. That is the correct answer, a right to a name and nationality.
1: And if you didn't know, homie, you must register your child's birth within 30 days of their birth. And in South Africa, the Births and Deaths Registration Act mandates that this as the first vital step to securing your child's right to a name, legal identity, and a nationality.
3: Wow.
4: There could be one on the way. You know?
0: Please. Okay, let me do mine quickly before we get into headlines and sports. Schools and chores cannot fill every hour. Rest and fun have their own special power. Children deserve time to laugh and explore. What right opens this door? 011-772-0992. School and chores cannot fill every hour. Rest and fun have their own special power. Children deserve time to laugh and explore. What right opens this door? 011-772-0992. You're live on Y. What's going on? What's good?
5: Hello.
0: Who are we speaking to?
5: It's Dimasuta.
0: Oh, Dimasuta. Sorry,
1: so
0: dude. And I was finna call you back, but I'm multitasking right now. So maybe producer Larato will call you back and get you on that line. But I think she might have got it correct.
1: I think so too. I got faith in D.
0: Yeah. We got faith in you, D. We'll get you back on that line because you know you are homie, man. You know.
1: Pinda, one more time.
0: School and chores cannot fill every hour. Rest and fun have their own special power. Children deserve time to laugh and explore. What right opens this door?
1: Yeah, this is a good one.
0: It is a good one.
1: Yeah, good one.
0: Oh, but well done to Ayana getting it, hey? Oh my goodness.
1: Udi, hello to the world. Hello, world.
0: No! Well, we're trying to get a hold of D, but if you think you've got the answer, 011-772-0992 is the number to call. Nobody's getting this one.
1: No.
0: Nobody. Oh, there we go. You're live on Y. What's going on? What's good?
6: Hello.
0: Hi. Is this D?
6: Yes.
0: Oh, yay, D.
1: D, welcome back.
0: Oh, thanks, D.
6: I couldn't have missed it.
0: Oh, yes. What's your answer, D?
6: I think it's the right to a social opportunity or something like that.
0: But what do kids usually do outside?
6: Play.
0: There we go.
6: Yes. Not kids.
0: Nice one. Does anyone you want to say hi to live on Y?
6: Likewise, everyone, you guys.
0: Yeah. Thanks, D. We'll catch you at 10 past 5 when we
7: sing it back.
1: Hey.
0: Cheers, D. Oh, that was beautiful. And she's absolutely correct. The answer is the right to play and leisure. And Article 31 of the UN Convention on the Rights of the Child, every child has the right to rest, relax, play, to take part in cultural and creative activities. Play is how young children learn to navigate the world and build narrative knowledge and social skills. That was Try Me in Traffic. Let's get into it.
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9: Stories making headlines. Marius van der Merwe's sister Natasha described his alleged killer's bail denial as a victory, but an emotional one. And KwaZulu-Natal Hawks Warrant Officer Carl Sanders says Isipingo Police Station once refused to store drug exhibits after officers

0: doctors complained that the substances were making them ill. I'll have more on these and other stories at the top of the hour. For now, here's Ntsako Mkhari with your sport.
1: Serving sports from every angle. It's Y Sports.
2: A very good afternoon once again from the sport desk. So Bafana Bafana are en route to Pachuca, Mexico, where they will be based before they play the opening game of the 2026 FIFA World Cup against the co-host Mexico in Mexico City on the 11th of June. Now, the team's departure was delayed by an entire day after several members of the playing and technical personnel did not have their visas, which is yet another administrative bungle by the South African Football Association. Bafana left at around 2 p.m. this afternoon, and only assistant coach Helmin Mkelele was left behind as his visa is still outstanding. Speaking at the Otjambe International Airport before the team jetted off, SAFA president Danny Jordan said that he does not believe that the delay will affect the players negatively.
3: No, absolutely. They are focused, they're highly motivated, and I'm sure they will do very, very well. And it may surprise many of the South Africans who've written them off. You don't write off this team, and the performance will show you. I'm very happy with them. They have asserted their right and claimed the place in the World Cup, and now it's for them to come out of the group stages.
2: So Bafana will play an unofficial friendly match against Jamaica on Friday before heading to Mexico City for the opener 6 days later. Meanwhile, Bafana legend Usphiwe Tshabalala has cautioned that South Africa may not have it easy in their group at the 2026 FIFA World Cup. Bafana left for Pachuca earlier today, and they will be based in that city for the next few days ahead of the opener against the co-host Mexico, which will be a repeat of the 2010 tournament opener, which also falls on the same day as it did 16 years ago, the 11th of June. Tshabalala scored the opener in 2010 against Mexico and warns that South Africa's Group A opponents in Mexico, the Czech Republic, as well as South Korea, will not be pushovers.
4: A tough group. You have teams that don't have a lot of big names, and that should be a worry. That should show you that you must prepare well for each and every individual as well. Profile each and every individual that's in the team. Three teams, different style of play as well. Look at the first game, Mexico. They'll be all hyped up, playing at home, being the host as well. I think it'll be also more passion than, playing as well. They'll be driven more by passion as well, knowing that the entire country is fully behind them.
2: Sticking with national teams, the Proteas women beat Australia by 7 runs in an unofficial training match in Arendelle yesterday as they also prepare for the upcoming T20 World Cup in the UK. South Africa scored 163 for 7 thanks to an 80-run partnership between Marizan Kap and Kayla Reinaker, while returnee Shabnim Ismail produced a player of the match performance with bowling figures of 4 for 39.
5: I think obviously with the batters, I think we were 4 wickets down in the first, I think 6 or 7 overs. But I think the way we capitalised with the batting, I mean, Kapi had a great partnership there with another batter, and I think that just gave us the momentum going into the bowling innings. And then obviously if you speak about the bowling, yeah, not happy with my first over, but it's not how you start but how you finish, and that's one thing that we thrive on as Proteas, for the ladies especially, and coach speaks about that a lot, like it's not how you start but how you finish, and I thought the way we finished as a bowling unit, that was really good.
2: So the two nations will meet again in their tournament opener, which will be on the 13th of June in Manchester. And then finally in tennis, from the latest at the Roland Garros, Anna Kalinskaya advanced to her first quarterfinal with a 6-2, 2-6, 7-6 win over Anastasia Potapova, while 10th seed Flavio Cobolli, he overcame Zakre Zvida 6-2, 6-3, 6-7 and 7-6 to book his spot in the quarterfinals. That will do it from the sport desk for this hour. Back again at 5:30 with another update for Y Sport. I'm Ntsako Mkhari.
1: 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It's Y.
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1: Jamming in traffic with Y.
2: Sinaya on the road in Damanawa in Jeleni. And where am I taking you today, my homie? Let's start things over at Pretoria on the R21 Nelson Mandela Drive. Southbound, some heavy traffic at Elephant Road. And moving over to Centurion on the N1 northbound, do drive cautiously there as there is a crash just before Brakfontein Interchange. And at Randburg on the N1 southbound, heavy traffic towards Malibongwe Drive. And if you're making your way towards Germiston on the N3 southbound, some heavy traffic towards Geldenhuys Interchange. And lastly, Eldorado Park on the N12 westbound, slow moving traffic towards Klipspruit Valley Road. This has been Sinaya on the road. Dendisamba nowhere.
3: This year on Money Moves, we are going with the ABCs of finance. Last week, we were landed on the letter F, which was for Forex.
2: Yep.
3: And this Monday, we're landing on the letter G for garnishing orders.
2: Wow.
3: I don't know what garnishing orders are.
2: Really?
3: No.
2: Garnishing is where they take your money directly for account yakho.
3: Akusiko kudla.
2: No.
3: Garnish. You know, they garnish the little green leaves on the food when the chef has completed the dish.
2: Oh, man.
3: Okay,
2: no,
3: well, yeah, you know what it is. Well, you let us know. We're also going to be joined with Apple Mukwena on the line to help us understand what garnishing orders are and if you might be in trouble for not doing it.
1: Hotter than the rest, better than the best. It's Why.

0: 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Home run.
1: On a Money Moves Monday, we're understanding the ABCs of finance. We've landed on the letter G. G is for garnishing orders. But what is that? From your understanding, Sinai?
2: From my understanding is if, like, let's say you have got a baby daddy, MVP.
1: Uh-huh.
2: Any baby daddy, ako, I kupi mali maintenance.
1: Uh-huh.
2: You can then go to the courts and then they can put out a garnishing order against yena.
1: Wow.
2: So that iti mali yena account yake itatwe. Automatically.
1: Wow.
2: Yeah.
1: Oh, let me double check that. I believe you. But I gotta double check with the people that, okay, that come with the facts.
2: Joining us
1: on the line, we have Apple Mukwena. Now, what's going on? What's good?
3: Hey, what's up? You guys seemingly don't need me because you're on the
2: money. we do.
1: We want to find out more. We need the elaboration. Thank you so much for joining us on the line. So Sinai is fully correct with the entire explanation.
3: 100%. So a garnishee order would be an order that the court makes that directs a third party to withhold funds from a debtor's salary or bank account. And these funds are then paid directly to a creditor to settle an outstanding debt. So there are two common types of garnishee orders. The first being the one that's made against your salary. And this one occurs when the court orders an employer to deduct a portion of an employee's earnings before their salary is paid to them. And then another common type of garnishee is one that's made against your bank account. And so this occurs when the court orders a bank or financial institution to freeze and or withdraw funds and directly pay from the checks from your account to someone else's check or savings account.
2: Now, Apple, there's this belief that a lot of guys have where, like, you know what, if I change jobs or I make sure that I get paid in cash and just avoid communication entirely, I can escape child obligations or I can escape garnishing. How true is that?
3: Oh, that is a partially true. If dare I say it's not even true, because if that's the case, and as I mentioned previously, there's a financial institution with which you hold funds, you can always garnish against that whatever account that you have. So say, for example, you have a pension fund and you are in arrears. We can always garnish against your pension fund. So leave your job. That's fine.
2: Yo.
3: You know, do what you want, but that pension fund is a great asset.
2: Yo.
1: Is it specifically for child support? Is the term from garnishing the term taken for e-child support maintenance?
3: Particularly, yeah. So with child support or in the children's court or in the maintenance court, we refer to it as an emoluments attachment order. So this is generally done by them. Obviously, if you have now debt that needs to be attached in different ways, similar procedures are followed. But if we are to answer the question within the context of the children's court, in order for this type of order to be enforced, you need to have an already existing court order or formal maintenance agreement in place. And the payer must have missed at least 10 days. So if the court says to you, the last day to pay your $5,000 for maintenance is the seventh day of each month, and 10 days after that you still haven't paid, that's the trigger event that enables you as the person that's owed the money to approach the courts for an emoluments attachment order, aka a garnishee order. So it's the same thing.
2: Let's say now this guy doesn't work, right? I don't work, and somebody puts up a garnish order against him. I don't have money, you know. You mentioned that they can attack your, what is this? They can take money from your pension fund, right? Mm. What other accounts can they maybe access?
1: Wonke.
3: Wonke. Swap. Literally wonke. I mean, obviously in a case where you have nothing to your name, there's nothing to attach.
2: Ah.
3: But the day that you have something,
2: wow.
1: And usually, how long would the process take if someone wants to go and apply for child support and then they realize that the person that needs to support them is not coming through? Is it a lengthy process or is it just quick, next 7 days they will be accounted for?
3: So generally, if you go to court, right, and you say, listen, the father of the child, you know, we have an income problem, da-da-da, this, that,

0: The third, the father of the child will be summoned to come to court and will be asked to bring the financial documents. So, you know, even if you don't have a job, you might have a bank account.
1: Mm.
0: And so you will be requested to come with your sometimes 3 months, sometimes 6 months bank statements,
1: mm.
0: so that we see the pattern of money that comes in and out. So when you are with that guy, ensure that you know all of his bank accounts. Because someone could always be like, oh, no, I only bank with Bank A.
1: Mm.
0: Meanwhile, in Chinatown, they've got other accounts.
1: Mm.
0: So it's very important for us to know where we can find the money. And the greatest source of that is by the person bringing their bank statements.
1: I hear that, Apple. Now, let's say a grandparent is looking for a garnishing order because both parents have decided to say, hey, you know what? We can't do this, Gogo. And usually you do find that a lot of households are headed by elderly or grandparents. Can they also apply for garnishing order against the parents?
0: Absolutely, especially if Gogo or Mkulu has an order stating that as the guardian of the minor children, they will be entitled to receive funds from either the mom, the father, or both parents.
1: Mm.
0: In the event that both parents are defaulting in payments, we'll meet in court, guys.
1: Ooh. Mm. I love how this is sounding. Yo, well, Apple, if we want to find out more information or if maybe people are interested in taking action and getting garnishing orders, where can they start?
0: Oh, absolutely. First of all, this does not constitute legal advice, so please do seek the services of an attorney.
1: Yes.
0: I am found on social media, and the handle is simply at Apple Mokwena on all social media platforms.
1: Oh, thank you so much, Apple. We hope to see you in person.
2: Please, Apple.
1: Come visit us.
0: Soon.
1: All righty. Enjoy your afternoon.
0: Thank you.
2: Bye. Cheers.
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4: How much should Lobola be?
5: I think for me, what is fitting is 10 cows, physical cows, and then 120,000 to 150,000 rand cash. Women bring so much to the table. If you love someone,
6: only marrying him,
5: you will spend your last cents.
6: You are so right. It's the last cents.
7: No sense.
6: Yes, it's sense in the
8: economy. The purpose of Lobola is to join families together. We are not proving what the man can do for you. You know what your man can do for you. As she 50k Malapapa, y'all don't see what you do with it, because they're not even gonna help you plan your wedding.
6: Why isn't Payless and Payless now coming into this Lobola chat? So at least I can split up my Lobola, you know, with no interest.
9: No interest, bro. Yeah. Actually, you know what? 25k, yes. Full tank of petrol.
0: 5 to 9 a.m. only on Y. The music you crave, all day, every day.

Yeah. Hey, yo, everybody, this is your boy XDappy012. 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
3: Stories making headlines. Marius van der Merwe's family welcomes his alleged killer's bail denial, and Hawks Warrant officer continues testimony on drug seizures before the Madlanga Commission. A very good afternoon. I'm Ralebucha Nke. The family of slain Marius van der Merwe says the court's decision to deny bail to his alleged killer is a victory, but an emotional one. Van der Merwe was shot dead in Brakpan in full view of his wife and children weeks after testifying before the Madlanga Commission of Inquiry. Matipandi Lesotheni, who faces 16 charges, including murder, conspiracy to commit murder, attempted murder, and unlawful possession of a firearm, appeared in the Brakpan Magistrates Court today. In her ruling, Magistrate Takale Satekhe cited concerns of a possible witness interference, tampering with evidence, and Soteni's experience as an ESAPS task force member as reasons for denying him bail. He now remains in custody until the 30th of July. Speaking to the public broadcaster, Van der Merwe's sister, Natasha, broke down in tears as she reacted to the outcome.
4: I'm happy at the same time that he didn't get bail. Happy with family. We all will be celebrating this. But with this, it comes emotions of, why did they take my brother away? Why did they have to kill him in that way? The way I saw him in the coffin, and then I heard with all the previous court hearings that they shot him in the head. It makes me now know why they covered his face so much, because why kill him in such a brutal way? Why?
3: Staying with the courts, the Johannesburg High Court has heard that anti-apartheid activist Matthews Mabelane was among the student leaders targeted by apartheid security police in the aftermath of the Soweto uprising. The reopened inquest is revisiting the circumstances surrounding his death in detention less than a year after the June 16 protests. Wani's reporter Lebohang Ndashe has more.
5: Before his death, Matthews Mabelane was an active member of the Soweto Student Representative Council, which played a leading role in organizing resistance to the apartheid government's education policies. The court heard that he helped mobilize students against the imposition of Afrikaans as a medium of instruction and became a target of security police following the 16 June uprising.
6: The SSRC led the 16 June's 1976 mass student demonstration in Soweto, to which the apartheid government responded with brutal violence. During the 1976 student uprisings, Matthews and several other students from Maribani High School mobilized against the adoption of Afrikaans as a compulsory medium of instruction in terms of the Bantu Education Act of 1953.
5: After going into hiding and later leaving South Africa, Mabelane was arrested upon his arrival from Botswana in January 1977. Weeks later, he died in detention at the former John Vista Square Police Station, now known as the Johannesburg Central Police Station. The inquest is expected to hear evidence over the coming days as the court examines whether the official account of Mabelane's death can withstand scrutiny. For Y News, I am Lebohang Ndashe in Johannesburg.
3: Lastly, KwaZulu-Natal Hawks Warrant Officer Carl Sanders says Isipingo Police Station once refused to store drug exhibits after officers complained that the substances were making them ill. Sanders is testifying before the Madlanga Commission of Inquiry, where he detailed the risks associated with storing large quantities of narcotics at police stations. Wani's reporter, Odirile Rabalao, is at the commission and files this report.
7: Sander told the commission that members stationed at Isipingo Police Station complained that the smell of the seized drugs stored in the charge office was so overpowering that officers were forced to set up a makeshift charge office outside the building. He said the complaint arose

0: I know the name of Pretoria has been mentioned. I myself have been deep into the big vault. I've seen it. It's chaos. The problem is working in that chaos is exactly the question that the commission is asking now is, do the people that work there be exposed to hazards? The answer is yes.
1: Sander added that even officials working in forensic laboratories remain at risk of exposure and should be provided with appropriate personal protective equipment to minimize health risks. For Y News, I am Udirile Rabalao in Tshwane.
2: Recapping your top story this hour, the family of slain Marius van der Merwe says the court's decision to deny bail to his alleged killer is a victory, but an emotional one. 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For Y News, I'm Ralepha Nke.
3: Cooking up the heat, it's Y. So you're a chill dude who prefers this sound.
4: Big dog, people need to weed. Big dog, people is weed. Big dog, the bloody feed. Big dog, is it just a
3: need? But your girl, well, your girl prefers this kind of music. And I'm a gents jam to this.
4: And I be yelling out, gang, gang. Do you gang bang? I be outside with my gang, gang.
3: So you can never win, right? Right? Wrong. And we can tell you why. This is the frequency that moves you.

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1: Scenario, man.
2: Scenario on the road, and I'm an hour in Delene, and where am I taking you today, my homie? Let's start things over on the N1 southbound. Some heavy traffic towards Beyers Nodia Drive, and moving over to Germiston on the N12 eastbound. Do drive cautiously there, as there is a crash just before Croft Road. And lastly, on the N12 westbound, some heavy traffic towards Klipspruit Valley Road. This has been Scenario on the road. Then this I'm by nowhere.
3: It's 10 past 5, which means it's time to
4: sing it back.
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6: Ayanda MVP on one.

0: Oh yeah. We forgot to say a pinch and a punch for the first day of a brand new month.
1: Yeah.
0: Yo, bye-bye, May. Gunini.
2: Yo, you were a very long year, May.
0: Yeah, you were.
1: Yo.
0: Maybe it's May. Once again, the first week of a brand new month, we take it back 10 years ago to sing it back to timeless hits. 2016 was that year where hits were very timeless.
2: Yeah.
0: To this day, we still play them on Wah. And we're going to start things off with, I'm not sure if people might know the words to this song.
2: Yo, Andiyazi Mnalena, I'm hoping to know it when I hear it play.
0: So you don't know Tracy Chapman?
2: No.
0: You've never heard of Tracy Chapman?
2: Never.
0: At all?
2: And I didn't want to do research in Kulengong because
0: please don't.
2: I want to be surprised.
0: Oh, okay. Mm. Well, for those of us that know who Tracy Chapman is, many years ago, she did a beautiful song called Fast Car. Fast forward to 2016, Jonas Blue dropped a house cover of Fast Car featuring vocals by Dakota. And then the song just became popular all over again. Could be the song, could be the artist. Personally, Tracy Chapman took that song to the top. Gotta give her flowers for that.
2: Oh, when did she drop the song?
0: Yo, Boma, 1988. Yeah. Bongeko.
2: Wow.
0: You are a figment of imagination.
2: They hadn't even imagined me.
0: Yeah, and that's why they redropped it in 2016 while the artist decided, you know what, this song needs to be carried on through the times, more life-ing, through generations. And in 2016, Jonas Blue said, hey, let's do a rendition of Fast Car. So if you remember the song, let's put you to the test. Drop the voice note on the Y app and let's sing it back.

0: Nakia, Nakia, Nakia. Jonas Blue, 2016 rendition of Fast Car with the vocals of Dakota. I'll sing it back for today.
1: It is giving 2016 for real.
0: Yeah.
1: It just teleported me way back. Yo, this album, that's kind of halftime at the hockey field.
0: Yeah, definitely. It is our Sing It Back for today. And we wanted to find out if maybe you know the words of the song. Mm-hmm. And Not even a funny way. But you know what? It's fine. It's
1: the car
0: okay.
1: was too fast for us, man.
0: Yeah, oh no, Funiwe came through. Yeah, she came through 1 second ago. But before we get to Funiwe, let's go to Bootle singing it back.
2: Remember when we're driving,
0: let's go. Come on.
2: City lights came right before. And your arms right nice wrapped around my shoulder. And I had a feeling that I belong.
0: Come on.
2: Had a feeling that Be someone.
0: Nice one, Bootle. I know for a fact that Bootle was listening to me when I was on that other station. If you love Joburg,
1: yeah.
0: We've got Funiwe Aikale. Come on.
2: Had a feeling that I
0: say what?
2: Had a feeling I could be someone. Woo.

0: Ah, nicely done.
1: I remember when I was driving.
0: she cut the voice note there. Oh, okay. August Field saying, I don't even know the lyrics.
2: You got a fast car.
0: Come on.
2: We go cruising and attending our stuff. You still ain't got a job. Hey. Now we're going to work it as a checker girl. Hey. I know things will get better.
0: Hey.
2: Find work and I'll get promoted. We'll move out of the shelter.
0: Come on.
2: Buy a bigger house and living in the suburbs. I will. I got it. Yeah.
0: Thank you, August Fields. We appreciate the a cappella, homie. I want to quickly throw it back to 1988 when Tracy Chapman had released the song, and that's what made the song get onto billboards, give her awards. It's Tracy Chapman. It's just a snippet of her singing Fast Car. Ow! The richness of this English. Come on, Willie. Mm.

0: uyamuzwa.
1: It sounds like, you know, a good movie when you just lost the love of your life and you go into another city, you're just sitting backseat looking out the window.
0: Yeah.
1: And you're like, man, she's gone. Oh.
0: It's Tracy Chapman. Do you hear her voice?
1: Yeah.

0: Aye.
1: Your pops had good taste.
0: Yeah, yeah, for sure. What a beautiful one. Shout out to you singing it back. Let's look back 10 years again tomorrow at 10 past 5 when we sing it back.
2: Ayanda MVP on 1.

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5: Not shocking behavior. This is what I expect from Skabrizi.
6: I've had an argument with my sister.
5: Oh.
6: Because she was getting a bit too talkative with one of my friends.
5: Okay.
6: And she was like, dude, chill, first of all. You're not gonna give me what he's about to give me.
5: Oh!
6: Not, oh!
5: Oh!
6: Hey, yay! Number one.
5: Uyayithola.
6: Uyingane, man. You are going home. Uyingane. Ngathi uyakhohlwa ukuthi ubani omdala lapha. So ngicela ngento azoziva. Wena number two. Ngizokushaya. That's how I deal with it. Now, some people would say, oh, Tools, you're being possessive. Yes,
5: yeah,
6: I am.
5: You are being possessive. Older brothers, statistically, have hot friends.
1: Monday to Thursday, 8 p.m. to 10 p.m. For the streets, by the streets.
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1: It's why.

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2: Yo, I was very disgruntled this weekend because you know when you're driving and then all of a sudden your car says check tire pressure. I'm thinking, I just need to go to the garage, you know, fill up a bit more air in the tire. And then I filled the air and then I carried on driving. I went to the event I was attending, and then as I come back, it says check tire pressure. But now the tire pressure is low. Like my tires are usually 245, 250. Mm-hmm. Your night was on 50. 50 kPa.
3: Slow puncture.
2: Yo. So I drive to the garage, and I'm like, what's going on? What's good? Ngiyabheka lapho ngetorch lami kunescrew inside. Ngathi manje, can you help me out? This is around 8 p.m. in the evening. He's like, sorry, we don't do the, what do they call it?
3: Patching.
2: They don't patch tires in this garage. Maybe try the next one. I went to the next one. Sorry, we don't patch garage. We don't patch tires. Go to the next one. The fourth one only, the fourth one managed to help me and patch a tire. And in my head, I'm thinking, but why is this service not available at all garages, number one? And maybe it's because they don't want to get into trouble in case they might have damaged the tire or caused more harm as opposed to fixing it. I don't know. That's just my reasoning.
3: Sure.
2: Which made me also think now, why can't these services be available for 24 hours a day? Why can't a be open 24/7? You know, if I'm going to a birthday dinner and I have been at work the whole day and I only manage to pack my own change clothes and not go get flowers, why can't a flower shop be open 24/7? As opposed to buying those flowers from the garage. You can tell that those flowers are from the garage. You know what I'm saying? Like, why can't we have a system that has spaces that are available outside of your hospitals or the spaces that need to be open, like your garages, your 24/7, you know, over-the-counter stores, those ones that work at night. You know, sometimes garages come with shops, but can we not have an economy that is boosted by having stores open 24/7? Would it not benefit us as an economy to actually open these places for 24/7?
3: I think it would definitely benefit us, but it's got the downside.
2: What's the downside?
3: The downside is crime, yo.
2: I think
3: crime is, you know, it's absurd. There's just something that happens in the nighttime where criminal activities get heightened.
2: I feel like we are now backing down from growing our economy because of making excuses like saying because of crime, when we could go above and beyond. Because also, are we not employing more people to do this work? Are we also not giving opportunity to have more security in the evening as opposed to just having one person agade indawo eyodwa or an entire building is just on one person? Then we need to make sure that we have situations where we have more security that will be hired to take care of the property that is going to be open 24/7.
3: Yeah.
2: I feel like us saying crime is the excuse, but crime holds us back, yes, granted. But then what about the other people that are unemployed that need employment?
3: Look, I do think it would be great because, like, this weekend I was at that garage that never closes for food. Oh, my goodness, it was so convenient because we got back from that event we were at like 1, 2 a.m. It was still open. We still had fresh food. We were able to get a bunch of other things as well. So it would be great. But crime.
4: I think another issue would be the cost of hiring other people from a business perspective. During the day, you're catering to the masses. In the evening, off-peak hours, you're catering to only a few people who are awake during that time.
2: Guys!
4: So are you going to be making a profit in that sense to be even paying that employee who's working that night shift? I don't know.
2: We create demand. I feel like there's so many of us that work odd hours. Like when I'm driving in the streets coming back from a gig, sometimes it feels like it's a normal evening. That time it's like 11 p.m.
4: But that's the thing, you're a yanda, you're an anomaly, you know?
2: Yes, really. Thank you.
3: You had to be reminded.
2: You know what I'm
4: you're
2: saying?
4: Unique. It's not the usual.
2: So are we saying it wouldn't help if we started a system that started generating a 24/7 you know, work system?
3: It would help. I just think it would have to be like a gradual thing. Like Klambi City, okay, instead of being open the whole night, it's off at midnight. Or at 11 p.m. Like gradually, then the demand starts to grow and then we can start to grow 24 hours.
2: I mean, we're a 24-hour station. You know,
3: we are.
2: So we are 24/7.
3: We really are.
2: Work around the clock.
3: Hey.
2: Imagine if the entire ENCA is 24/7. Some people who usually work during the day could work at night and actually be more involved with other things that they need to take care of during the day. Maybe it could be a shift thing where you say, if you want to work at night, sign up for it. We need at least 50 people, 50% of the workforce to say we want to work in the evenings. Maybe that could work too. Because then that's the demand where people are now like, I'm working at night, let me go get something to eat. I'm working at night, let me go get those flowers. Let me go patch my tire.
4: Actually.
2: Right?
3: Gradual, though.
2: Gradual.
3: Gradual.
2: Okay. Okay, gradual. I think it will work. I definitely think it needs to be enforced ASAP, though, because I can't be driving to at least four garages to see if you can patch a tire. That's ridiculous, yo. Hoppers 5.
1: Why news headlines?
4: Stories making headlines. KZN warrant officer Carl Sanders says police discovered a mattress consignment inside a shipping container in 2020, which was allegedly intended for some SARS officials. And the World Health Organization has called on communities to help curb the transmission of a deadly Ebola outbreak in the DRC. I'll have more on these and other stories at the top of the hour. For now, here's Nzako Mkari with your sport.
1: Serving sports from every angle. It's Why Sports.
5: A very good afternoon once again from the Sport Desk. So Bafana Bafana have officially left the country for Pachuca, Mexico, where they will be based before they play the opening game of the 2026 FIFA World Cup against co-hosts Mexico in Mexico City on the 11th of June. The team's departure was delayed by an entire day after several members of the playing and technical personnel did not receive their visas. Yet another administrative bungle by the South African Football Association. Bafana left after 2 p.m. this afternoon, and only assistant coach Helman Mkelele did not board the flight and was left behind as his visa is still outstanding. SAFA president Danny Jordan spoke to the media before the team jetted off and said that he doesn't see the team being affected negatively by the delay.
6: No, absolutely. We are focused, we're highly motivated, and I'm sure they will do very, very well. And it may surprise many of the South Africans who've written them off. You don't write off this team, and the performance will show you. I'm very happy with them. They have asserted their right and claimed the place in the World Cup, and now it's for them to come out of the group stages.
5: So Bafana will play an unofficial friendly match against Jamaica on Friday before they head to Mexico City for the opener, which will be 6 days later. Meanwhile, Bafana legend Piyo Tshabalala has cautioned that Bafana may not have it easy in their group. Now, as we mentioned, the team did leave for Pachuca earlier today, where they will be based for the next few days, and they will take on Mexico in a repeat of the 2010 tournament opener, which also

0: all falls on the same day as it did 16 years ago, which will be the 11th of June. And as you will remember, Shabalala scored the opener in 2010 in the 55th minute against Mexico and warns that South Africa's Group A opponents will not be any pushovers.
1: A tough group. You have teams that don't have a lot of big names, and that should be a worry. That should show you that you must prepare well for each and every individual as well. Profile each and every individual that's in the team. Three teams, different style of play as well. Look at the first game, Mexico. They'll be all hyped up playing at home, being the host as well. I think it'll be also more passion than playing as well. They'll be driven more by passion as well, knowing that the entire country is fully behind them.
0: Staying with national teams, the Proteas women, they beat Australia by 7 runs in a training match in Arundel yesterday as they prepare for their upcoming T20 World Cup in the United Kingdom. South Africa scored 163 for 7 thanks to an 80-run partnership between Marizan Kap and Kayla Reinaker, while the returnee Shabnam Ismail produced a player of the match performance with bowling figures of 4 for 39.
2: I think obviously with the batters, I think we were 4 wickets down in the first, I think, 6 or 7 overs. But I think the way we capitalised with the batting, I mean, Kapi had a great partnership there with another batter, and I think that just gave us the momentum going into the bowling innings. And then obviously, if you speak about the bowling, yeah, not happy with my first over, but it's not how you start, but how you finish. And that's one thing that we thrive on as Proteas, for the ladies especially. And coach speaks about that a lot, like, it's not how you start, but how you finish. And I thought the way we finished as a bowling unit, that was really good.
0: All right, so that'll do it from the Sport Desk for today. Catch your next sporting update tomorrow morning with Ray on the way up. For our sport, I'm Ntsako Mkhari.
3: Ntsako, would Mzansi's economy get a boost from having a 24-hour economy?
0: I think so, and particularly because it will help employ more people. And we do know how the unemployment rates are in this country. So I think it will definitely be a boost.
3: You see, Sinaya, just get on board, bro. Stop thinking about things that hold you back from greatness.
4: Yeah, look, I'm on board, but it's just the reality of it.
3: Yeah, but
4: you can't run away from the reality. That's why I said my back graduate.
3: Yeah, I get the reality, but also the problem is we're not fixing it by getting more opportunities in. And I think this is how, or one of the ways rather, that we can fix this crime situation is by starting off and having 24-hour services for a long time. To get more people on board.
4: Yeah.
3: All of a sudden it's, crime, crime, crime. Why are we always hiding behind crime? We know that it exists. We live through it every single day.
4: Yeah.
3: You know, something happened to someone because of crime today. But is that holding us back from getting to work and getting our jobs done?
4: But we can start it gradually, though.
3: Hey, you turn out to be gradual.
4: Gradual.
3: But I'm out, Jola. I go gradual.
4: Yeah. Wait. I'm
3: just saying, yo. Would Mzansi's economy get a boost from having a 24-hour economy?
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0: 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Jamming in traffic with Y.
1: Scenario, man.
2: Scenario on the road in Dabanawe in Jelene. And where am I taking you today, my homie? Let's start things over on the N1 southbound. Some heavy traffic towards the N17 Soweto exit. And moving over to Germiston on the N12 eastbound. Some heavy traffic towards Croft Road. And at Eldorado Park on the N12 westbound, some queuing traffic towards Klipspruit Valley Road. And lastly, Germiston on the N3 southbound, queuing traffic towards the Geldenhuys Interchange. This has been Sanaya on the road. Dendisamba, nowhere.
3: I don't think we'll see opportunity if we keep hiding behind excuses. And the excuse we keep hiding behind is the fact that our country has high crime rates. Granted, we have high crime rates. Why? Because we have so much unemployment.
2: Yes.
3: So why can't we fix that by making sure we start establishing businesses that operate 24 hours a day, 7 days a week.
2: To create more employment.
3: To create more demand. Mm. To also shift the work system in our country from 9 to 5 to either 9 to 5, 5 to 11 p.m. Do you know what I mean?
2: Yeah.
3: If we switch that up, then a lot of things can also change. Imagine having night classes in university.
2: Yeah, man. That's
3: for the
2: lit.
3: Students that like want to study during the day and then want to go to classes at night. If we can start creating systems like that, as you have mentioned, gradually, surely we can create an economy that works 24/7. And that means maybe we can gain something from it.
2: Mm.
3: If we're going to be staying up watching Bafana Bafana at 11 p.m. because they're going to be in Mexico City and the time difference is hectic, why can't the stores be open at the same time?
2: Yeah.
3: If we can have viewing parties and everyone is out and about that loves the nightlife, why can't we have a working system that works in the evening?
2: Mm.
3: Drop the voice note on the Y app if you have your say. We're talking about our economy as Zansi. Would it be boosted if we had a 24-hour, 7-days-a-week economy where some people will work at night, other people work during the day? On Facebook, everyone's like, no, crime, crime, crime. I'm not going to read those comments. We know it's the same thing. Ozzy!
4: Ayo, and the MVP.
5: What up?
4: I'm Snail, man. Ayo. Ayan, what you're saying is 100% correct. We should actually have a 24/7 trade. What?
6: Red light, camera ahead.
4: Ikhona leyo nto leyo la. Esowethu 24/7. Hlezi isikhalo. But good initiative. I wish ingayenzeka vele siyayidinga rile ngithina sihlezi sivukile ebusuku. No, you're only transporting artists all over.
3: Exactly.
4: You're only artists in Okdajugela, Intifunjong, and Estero Manj, like quick, need to cover up for such things. And we need such traits. Away, dango.
3: Thank you, Oyizi. I mean, the conversation began back.

0: in 2022 after many investors were seeking to invest in the city of Johannesburg because they wanted it to be known as a 24-hour economy like other big cities around the world. And I think Johannesburg has the properties to make that possible. But would Mzansi's economy get a boost from having a 24-hour economy? People that are backing the idea argue that Joburg already has the ingredients of a 24-hour city. So more jobs through shift work, better use of existing infrastructure, more opportunities for small businesses, reviving the inner city by bringing more legitimate activity and foot traffic after dark. But the question is, do you think our country can handle it? Especially Joburg, where all the fun begins and the fun ends because of crime. But that can't just be the only excuse holding us back from having in a 24-hour economy.
1: 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It's why.
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0: 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It's why.
1: The countdown to Africa's greatest horse racing and social event is on. 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
3: Ayo, and MVP. What up? What it do? Well, you know, regarding your suggestion, when you think about it, like, we already have like a couple of industries that do work in like shift work. They already are, but like the way they are so minuscule and there's not as much out there. It seems like it's not there, and it's a working thing. It's a working system. I mean, it's a working system. I mean, there's quite a few industries out here that like are working hard. Like, I mean, I look at the one I'm in. Like I told you last time when we were doing the quick quiz, with my job, like yo, Raisha, baby, time. Shift span on 24/7. Span on 24/7. Not a chase, you know. So, and it works, you know. You keep a lot of people off the streets. So, let's do it.
1: Ayanda MVP on Y.
4: Ayanda MVP. Sina in the cut. How you guys doing? Good evening. Happy first day of the month. Look. I am all for 24-hour service across the board. But now, businesses would need to look at the hiring processes, not exploit people. As we all know, it's night shift in terms of imali or like paychecks and all that. It's not similar to daytime, right? You need to look into transportation for the people, either going to work or knocking off. If Nizovula say 6 to midnight, and then from midnight at Senatex, you will have to get e-hailing services for the employees. There's a lot of things to look at outside of crime. Security also kasha. You cannot kasha a security and then give them batons, or as we call them, ekasama donkey beer. 24 hours and Awaniako Lagna Figabantu Nepam corner, you know? There's a lot of factors. Otherwise, I am for it. 24-hour service. Like, it's brilliant. Like, definitely people would more people would get hired, you know? But there's a lot of things to look at.
1: You're posting, but are you profiting? Grind is calling attendance. Major Steez, why?
5: I'd like you to make some noise for the big head. Yes, sir. I also want to firstly congratulate you on a million streams on the album in 10 days only. That's crazy business. Let's fast track the story. You meet Kabza. Are you like to him? Let's get in studio. How does it go?
6: Dude was like, yeah, nah, do your thing. I didn't really get to do my thing
5: in
6: front of him. Like, and then I was just left there with Sly.
5: Dude, how does that feel? And what was just you and Sly, now it's Kabza that's small on it.
6: I was a little tripped off because I left the studio and I thought that the song would probably just stay in.
5: You're originally a hip-hop and R&B artist. How did you manage to stay true to, like, you?
6: Glory to God, but I'm only starting. Sly is already from hip-hop, so, like, he already, like, peeped the swag that I had going on.
1: Get ready to elevate your night. Yeah! This is On The Streets, where the culture lives. This is the ultimate drive time experience. Home Run.
3: Sinai, man, I am the MVP. I think your idea is very good, bro. It's like you're picking my mind, these things. Hey, I'm a conversation like a grand. It's like this. If we start with malls, because controlled access is what we need first. Because if you have controlled access, you can see everybody going in, you can see everybody coming out. That one, I think we can start there. If you can start with malls, then it's going to be better. And then if we see malls, we go, okay, it works with malls. I think it's going to reduce crimes in malls because malls are protected and enclosed and stuff like that. So, yeah, I think it's doable.
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0: our country, which naturally is crime. 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Asivaleni lapho! Let's do it again tomorrow from me, MVP.
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1: Stories making headlines. Hawks warrant officer testifies about drug seizures before the Matlanga Commission, and WHO calls for communities to help curb Ebola transmissions in the DRC. A very good evening. I'm Ralebucha Nke. KwaZulu-Natal Hawks warrant officer Carl Sanders says police discovered a Mandrix consignment

0: Inside a shipping container in February 2020, which was allegedly intended for SARS officials involved in the distribution of counterfeit goods. Sander was testifying before the Madlanga Commission, where he told the inquiry that the container held goods that were to be cleared by SARS for taxation before being released into the South African market for sale. One news reporter, Odrila Rabalao, has more.
1: Sander says his colleagues from the Customs Narcotics Unit contacted him on the 5th of February to assist with an operation at the CHC depot at the Durban Harbour where the consignment of mandrakes was discovered. He says members of the unit brought in a canine dog which positively identified the presence of drugs in sealed boxes taken from the container. Sander adds that he traveled with a VW caddy containing various pieces of PPE in case of urgent deployments and says he used some of the equipment to secure and store exhibits during the operation. He says members of the Forensic Sciences Laboratory and the local Criminal Record Center were also called to the scene for processing and documentation. After the exhibits were booked out from the Isipingo police station a day later, Sander says the Forensic Sciences Laboratory indicated it did not have sufficient space to store the consignment. He adds that the consignment was eventually stored in the vault at the Durban Central Police Station.
2: At Durban Central, they had an issue, the same issue that Isipingo had with it making the members sick. What was this scenario?
3: It's a vault. No one's allowing it. It's locked, it's sealed. It's like a dirty dungeon. No one knows it's even there.
2: Okay, so Durban Central has a vault.
1: Okay. For Y News, I'm Udirile Rabalao in Tshwane.
0: Turning to this now, the state says there was a systemic cover-up in the ways deaths at the former John Forster Square police station. Now Johannesburg Central Police Station were investigated and recorded during apartheid. This comes as the Johannesburg High Court hears a reopened inquest into the death of anti-apartheid activist Matthews Mojo Mabelane, who died in detention in 1977. Y News reporter Lebohang Ndashe has more.
4: The state has told the Johannesburg High Court that there was a systematic cover-up in the handling of deaths in detention at John Vista Square as it presents its case in the reopened inquest into the death of Matthews Mojo Mabelane. Mabelane, a 22-year-old anti-apartheid activist, died in February 1977 while being detained and interrogated under the Terrorism Act by the security branch. At the time, an inquest found that he had fallen from a 10th floor window during an attempted escape with no one held responsible for his death. However, Deputy Director of Public Prosecutions Luanzi Ngodwana says the findings in similar cases point to a pattern of failing to properly interrogate police versions of events.
5: We will present evidence before this court, my lady, to show that there were cover-ups in this case. The inquest proceedings into the deaths of the detainees were usually heard by white senior magistrates who invariably accepted police explanations. These magistrates saw it as their duty to protect organs of the state, such as the police. The magistrate tended not to interrogate police versions that vigorously.
4: The state argues that Mabelane's death forms part of a broader pattern in which deaths in detentions were frequently attributed to suicide or escape attempts despite conflicting evidence. The court is expected to determine whether the original inquest findings should be overturned in light of new evidence. For Y News, I am Lebohang Ndashe in Johannesburg.
0: Further afield, the World Health Organization has called on communities to help curb the spread of a deadly Ebola outbreak in the Democratic Republic of Congo as healthcare authorities work to contain the virus. WHO says that while there is currently no vaccine or specific treatment for the Bundibugyo strain of the virus, early detection and access to supportive treatment can significantly improve a patient's chances of survival. The number of confirmed cases has since risen to 282, with 42 deaths recorded so far. WHO Chief Tedros Ghebreyesus visited the epicenter of the outbreak in Ituri province over the weekend, where a new Ebola treatment center has been established in the city of Bunia.
6: The key is to come forward as early as possible and to get the necessary support. Through that, you can recover. So we can stop this Ebola, and anyone who has it can also recover. But the rule of the game is This thing is everybody's

0: intended for SARS officials involved in the distribution of counterfeit goods. 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For Y News, I'm Ralepha Nke.
1: It's happy hour time!
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0: Hey, hey, hey, come on. Listen to me only, indeed, wall to wall. And that was Chris Brown. Welcome, my happy person, to the happiest hour of your life. Gamalam Gusnai, and I'm here to make sure. Oh, wait, wait, let's run that back. I don't like how I said my name. I said it like how a lot of people or happy people drop the voice notes and they say it. And I've complained about it. I said, Gamalam Gusnai. Gusnai, yeah. See, nah, yeah, Ikamalam, and welcome to Happy Hour, man.
1: Sinaye on Y.
0: Oh, yes, 10 minutes past the hour, 6 p.m. It is a beautiful Monday evening, and it is about that time where we talk all things sports. It's a Fantasy Coach Monday, and today's one is pretty different. It's very fun, right? So, I don't know if you don't know this, my happy person, but recently we had something known as the Enhanced Games. Now, it's a multi-sport event, and it was founded by the Australians, and it allowed athletes to use performance-enhancing substances, aka steroids, to, you know, compete. Just like, so imagine the Olympics, but each and every single player was on steroids. And then this conversation came into my head. Should sportsmen be allowed to take performance enhancers? Because when you look at how the results of these games turned out, there weren't that many records broken, man. And I've got a theory for this, but I'll lay that theory later on.

0: And if we go all the way back to, what, 1988, Ben Johnson, he had a world record at the time of 9.79 seconds in the 100 meter in the Olympics. And then just a few days later, he was stripped of his gold medal because he did what? He tested positive. Oh.
1: Happy Hour, exclusive to Y.
0: Not just him, we have Lance Armstrong. If you know anything about this man, he won seven consecutive Tour de France titles from 1999, when I was born, and 2005, only for all seven of them to be taken away after doping investigations. And then we've got Usain Bolt, who, by the way, if you didn't know, is the world's most tested athlete, like in history. He still holds his world record of 9.58 seconds. Now, the difference between the first and eighth place in many Olympic 100 finals is often less than 3/10 of a second. Just, yeah! So we all know when it comes to sports, just that small fraction of a second can change everything. So this is what I want us to have a chat about. If a substance could make an athlete just a fraction quicker, maybe the athlete could also recover quicker or train harder. Should it be allowed? Or maybe does the magic of sport lie in knowing that every record, medal, and moment was achieved just pure natural talent? My theory is this: because there were very little records broken with players who were on enhanced substances, my theory is this, allegedly, I'm not saying it's true, I just think that most of these players are indeed currently under these substances. Very risky take, I know.
1: Sinaye on Y.
0: But think about it. I just think if you've got, what, millions of rands or millions of dollars in your account, you can afford access to all the doctors, all the nutritionists, everything. Like, you've got multi-million dollar organizations backing you. They can tell you when to take them, where to take them, and how you should take them, so that when it's time for you to get tested, everything appears negative. But I want us to have this conversation. Should sportsmen be allowed to take performance enhancers? Because we've had them already, and not that many records were broken. Should it be a thing whereby, okay, let's let the players do it. It's fine. Get on your testo. Get on your whatever. Drop that voice note over on the wire.
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Why?

0: Senaye, serving you the feel-good hour you deserve. Happy Hour on Wine.
1: This is Happy News.
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0: My night, my buzzer moment.
1: Hey, bo.
0: Yo, not today. Ish, Mara, I came prepared. Busta almost. Stubborn cough. As cheeky. I'm still running this show. No stopping me. Trust the cough doctor to sort you out and keep bossing it with Busta. Plus, don't miss your own buzzer moment. Enter now on the Busta Facebook page. 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
2: Happy hour! Oh yes! Happy hour! Oh yeah! Happy hour! Oh yes!
3: 20 minutes past the hour, 6 p.m. Gamalam Gusnai. It's a beautiful Monday.

0: Monday evening, the 1st of June, May is finally over. Wow. Kunini silindile. Just like how the world has been waiting to see if Usain Bolt's 9.58 second 100 meter record will ever be broken. And a lot of people thought going into these Australian enhanced games, which happened recently, where athletes were allowed to participate in the sports while on steroids. And each and every single, almost every single athlete participate under steroids. And only one record was broken. And it was by the Greek swimmer Christian Kolomiev. And he won the men's 50 meter freestyle when swimming. And he beat it. His record was 20.81 seconds. And he beat the previous record of 20.88 seconds. Now, a lot of these athletes beat their own personal records. But what's really fascinating is that not a lot of them, well, most of them weren't able to beat the world records. For me, I don't know. This just suggests to me, but these players allegedly have been already on steroids. The ones who are currently playing and the ones who are currently participating. They just know when and how to take them. But I want to find out from you is that should sportsmen be allowed to take performance enhancers? Because sure, being on steroids doesn't mean that all of a sudden, I'm going to run faster than Usain Bolt because I'm on them. No. Can you train like Usain Bolt? Can you? Do you have the genetic features? Are you 165? Sorry, not 165. 195. Are you 6'5" just like Usain Bolt? Can you run like how he runs? Can you train like how he trains? And that's why I want us to have this conversation. Facebook comment here. Someone is saying, no, if they do, what should stop someone like me from becoming better than Ronwen Williams? They should rely on their God-given talent. But Nguli, the thing is, you can be on steroids all you want and you can have the God-given talent, but you're not going to train like him, you know? You're not going to be him at the end of the day. That's my chat. You can get on all the gear that you want, but if you don't put in the work, if you don't train, then nothing is going to happen. But what I want us to chat about is that should sportsmen be allowed to take these performance enhancers? Maybe the potential is lying in those performance enhancers. Drop that voice note over on the wipe and let's talk about it. Imagine going into World Cup, players are allowed to be on the gear, man. Questa coming through on this one. It is called Vurvai. Drop that voice note over on the wipe. Fantasy Coach Mondays. Nguwe Fantasy Coach. Khanqelele ucinga ntoni.
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0: Static Major. All right, peace, Static Major. You gave us one hell of a banger over here. And that brings us to 31 minutes past the hour, 6 p.m. If you're just tuning in right now, welcome to Ixesha Elimyoli.
1: Sinaye, serving you the feel-good hour you deserve. Happy hour on Wine.
2: This is happy news.
0: We have Vela now, just by the music, that it is indeed happy hour time. And today, you are the coach as a fantasy coach. And I'm asking you, hypothetically, let's say you were in charge, Nguwe Board of Directors at the World Sports Organization, and they're like, hey, we're thinking of allowing athletes to get on gear. If you don't know what gear is, it's a YN term that we use, steroids, enhancers, whatever you want to call it, right? Should they get on them? What would your response be as the head of the World Sports Organization? Would you say, yeah, let them athletes get on that gear? And this is based on the recent multi-sport event that happened, which was known as the World Enhanced Games, where multiple athletes competed in, let's say, Olympic sports, right? But the kicker is only one of them was able to break the world record. And me, 50-meter freestyle swimming, Leo, and they broke it by just a few fractions of a second. What is your answer, my happy person? What would you say as the CEO?
3: Scenario, man. Yeah, I think they should be allowed to take performance-enhancing steroids or whatever the case may be, but it has to be monitored because if it's not monitored, then the abuse comes in. I think they should take it, but Nakona, it doesn't mean if you are taking these steroids, automatically you'll be a world champion. No. Ama steroids work hand in hand with your talent, with your input, with your hard work.
0: Preach!
3: And if one and one makes two, then so be it. You'll be a world champion if you work hard on your craft. I think they should take it. It needs to be monitored. And yeah, man, it makes sports fun. It makes competing fun. Let's see what happens.
1: Sinaye on Why.
4: Sure, Sinaye, man. You know, I think you're confusing the two, man. You see, the people who, the athletes, rather, who went to Lando in Australia, who were juiced up and stuff like that. Those people are average Joes, bro. They're always like, they're average Joes. They're sportsmen. That guy, who went to the Olympics, the one who broke the record, he was beaten there in the Olympics. He came in 6th or 7th lap. Now coming in juiced and thinking of breaking records with tenths of a seconds and stuff like that. Those people are average. Super athletes, they don't need these things, bro. So no, we shouldn't give athletes juice or whatever. Imagine Cristiano Ronaldo and Messi knowing very well what they're at the peak of their game. Now we give them these things. We'll never know whether they were really, really good. Or they were just like, no, they'll be helped like this. Like Lance Armstrong, in case. Except.
0: Shout out to you, my bro. Listen, my happy person, let's keep the conversation rolling. What do you think should happen? What do you feel after the Australian Enhanced Games? Should athletes or sportsmen be allowed to take performance enhancers? Drop that voice note over on the wipe. And let me tell you, the playlist today, it's so fire. Stick around for more good music. Kanye West coming through with the song Love Lockdown. Hey, my dog.

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0: Hey guys, this is DJ Teho, the one and only Chengu Lengu. 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
1: Danko! 15 minutes till 6, well, 7 p.m. Oh my goodness, I can't believe time always does this, my happy person. Listen, it's a Fantasy Coach Monday. Nyaz Vela Nani, the playlist has been absolute fire today. Oh man. Because it is a Monday, we're talking all things sports. And I want to ask you this, my happy person. Imagine that your favorite athlete, like your favorite athlete of all time, wasn't just an athlete in jail, but they were also on gear. They were on performance enhancers. And you know, sport has always been just about gaining that edge. You know, just a second could change the game. If there were to be an athlete who would run 9:57 seconds, they would beat easily with just a second Usain Bolt's record. So here's the dilemma that I want to propose to you. If two athletes are willing to take the same performance enhancer, is it still unfair, or is the real unfairness forcing athletes to compete naturally while others secretly look for shortcuts? And this evening, the question that we're asking you sits right at the heart of modern sports, because sports always evolves.

0: But this one thing remains constant, and the fact that athletes should not be on anything. It should just be natural. Should performance enhancers be allowed, or should they remain strictly off limits? Tell me what you think, my happy person. It's not a conversation if you do not participate in it. For now, let's let the good music flow. Drop that voice note over on the Y app while you're jamming.
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0: Why? 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

take me back, man. Just like this song just did. Kanye West, Jay-Z, Lil Wayne, no T.I., but he's swagger like us. Woo, what a banger. Back when I used to have a Samsung E250, man, I'm telling you. The song brings us nicely to 55 minutes past the hour, 6 p.m. If you're just tuning in right now, you missed out on such a fun time. But don't worry, because I'm leaving, it means Club Y is coming up next. And Club Y always come through with some bangers. You know, we've got the freshest and the hottest DJs in the land. Goldie's on the decks today. You know, she always goes crazy. But before she comes on, I just wanted to wrap things up on this beautiful Fantasy Coach Monday. Which is

fine because the music was fire. I'm just gonna chop it up to that. You guys were just enjoying the music more than you wanted to speak, and it happens. You know, sometimes you just want to listen to good music on a Monday, and whenever you feel like that, there are days whereby you don't even want to talk or you don't want to speak. You just want to listen to good music. From 6 to 7 p.m. is where you are guaranteed that, Mondays to Friday. Come on with it. And as we wrap up this conversation, I just wanted to read one more Facebook comment. So the conversation was, should sportsmen be allowed to take performance enhancers? A very funny Facebook comment says, I don't think so. Same as people who use makeup for beauty contests, they shouldn't. Ah, see, Valerapo, my happy person, it's been an absolute pleasure being with you this evening. We do this again, same time, same place tomorrow from 6 to 7 p.m. For now, though, hands in the air if you been broke. I submit. You know what? Let me not finish it. I'm going to let the song roll. Wherever you are, whatever it is that you're going to be doing, my happy person, don't you ever forget, Disa Hamba, nowhere.

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Y keeps the music flowing.

0: 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Making traffic a breeze and reminding you that this is the frequency that moves you. Why?
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Thank you, Matovela. 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Thank you, Totini. Our Evo Babuello. Ziti 4-4. Ziti Jemsonai. Thank you, Joe.

Sabino. 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

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The new Friday. This is Club Y.

Bangabala ngai fo uzo kotu, wanu yang telela.

You're in your car cruising. Then we play. Now you're vibing at a 10, but then the song ends. Then we play. Now we've got you jamming, but then we take you international. You do your dance, let me see you twirl. Shake in the club with your homegirls. Take a pic for the gram, show the home. Reminding you that this is the frequency that moves you.

0: dog doing big dog business. It's the Lord of all of and all over Bangazgash. I've been all over Zinga, the Lord of the entire, and you are tuned into Uncensored. Keep it locked, keep it locked.
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0: Nontokozo Mkhize with Lou Strong helping us step into a brand new month, 1st of June on a Mo Money Monday. Igama nguThulani Thulani uMadala, never ride solo.
1: And I'm Barbara, honey.
0: How are you feeling, Queen?
1: Hey, I'm feeling down.
0: Downy.
1: I'm gathering myself. This weekend was nkulunkulunkulu. It's nkulunkulunkulu.
0: Okay, you know what? I want to hear it. Is there a what there somewhere in between
1: there? There is a what. Remember I told you I was going to the jazz?
0: Okay, wait. Before you tell me, because it sounds like you're about to cook something, let's do it like this.
2: Have you ever felt like this?
3: Oh, my God.
2: Or like this?

0: 10 p.m. That's nothing.
1: Yeah. It was 8 hours. Go straight tools. Yeah. That was Sunday. Saturday, I was out from 4 p.m. until midnight.
0: Hey, bo.
1: That was too much. It was too much. And if you count me going for my hair appointment at 8, I was out from 8 a.m. until midnight. Come on.
0: Like, usually, you see, us rocklefats.
1: Rocklefats?
0: Yeah, we call you something. I'm a rocklefats. 10 p.m. is sometimes where you leave the house after doing pre-drinking.
1: There's no way I'm leaving my house at 10.
0: Then go 10. Kanung in istrat. So when you get there, all the guys that were there early still making. Ikolonia by some nook nook
1: nook. No way.
0: When you angena go 11. Oh, so karanga. Oh my God, is that too? yeah, it's me. What's up, ladies?
1: What's up, mama?
0: Y'all good? Then you party until like 1, maybe 2 a.m. That's how I roll.
1: I actually met a pair of guys on Sunday when I was leaving the house who were coming in at 7:30 eating burgers and chips.
0: Yep.
1: And I was leaving to go to church. I was like, there's no way that you're grooving until 7:30 in the morning. What is so nice at groove that is keeping you there?
0: Obviously, after bang.
1: After any?
0: Back home, we call it the morning bang. So you go to the after party, then there's the after party, which is called the morning bang. If you're in a place that has like a beach.
1: Morning bang.
0: Yeah.
1: It's a
0: bang.
1: It's a bang.
0: It's a bang. And then you go for Shisanyama. Once they open, you wash your cars. We are bona. Afternoon, Ushayama Kota. Late, we are back at it again.
1: No, it's too much, this lifestyle. But in the spirit of me finding out that I'm old, while I was at the jazz, this is what happened.
0: What happened?
1: You have to play it in a clip. I can't explain it in English.
0: Okay.
1: Oh my God. When those women lifted up the trumpets and the saxophones, I realized in that moment that I am the adults that I used to judge as a kid when I was in the village. Because adults in the village are obsessed with brass band at the wedding. Mm. You must bring them out. They come with their trumpets. They kick up dust and make a whole ruckus. And for me, I just never understood the appeal. And then me at the jazz concert.
0: And look, it sounds great. The music sounds great.
1: It's awesome, right?
0: It is. I just want to warn you. As Barbara, you can't be that excited. It's got jumpies. Can I tap us brandy?
1: Because I was shocked. That was the moment I realized.
0: Just listen to yourself one more time.
1: Oh my God. Can I tap us brandy? You can't laugh. That was me expressing sincere shock.
0: It's beautiful. I love it.
1: I'm old. I'm your age now.
0: Welcome. We've been expecting you. Have a seat.
1: I can't go down like this.
0: Look.
1: I can't go down like
0: this. That's quite a lot there. Welcome. Sooner or later, you'll be stepping into the 30s. Oh. And that's even scarier. But listen, let's throw it out to you. You heard Barbara's what there. Quite a beautiful weekend she's had. Mm. I'm going to share my want there. I had the opposite of what Barbara was doing. I was cool. I was calm. I was collected. Mm. But I'll break it down in just a bit. For now, here's a little something from Oh Deal, man.
1: Ooh.
0: It's called London Summers.

0: my husband on that one. Oh, deal with London Summers. Which is exactly where I'm finna be when we're married, baby. You're listening to Uncensored with Tools Madala and Barbara. 8 to 10, Monday to Thursday, is where we're at. We're talking all things what the, something that shocked you in the day. Tulani?
1: Yeah, I haven't shared mine, have I?
0: No, you haven't. What happened this weekend?
1: I slept so much.
0: Wait, nah, you, sleepy.
1: Lalela.
0: You're not a sleepy.
1: Lalela, ngilale.
0: Oh, lalela. Ngilale.
1: Lalela, ngilale. Laleli lolu. I stayed in on Thursday, Friday. I think I went out on Saturday, literally for an hour.
0: An hour?
1: Yeah. I had a meeting in town in Mabodeng. Got there, had the meeting with the gents, picked out all the foods I enjoy from Midtown because, you know, they make chicken dust different there. By 6:30, I was back home trying to watch the UEFA Champions League game. Mm. Oh, and by the way, massive shout out to that amazing team called PSG. Yes, they clapped Arsenal. They'll never sing that. Champions of Europe, you'll never sing that. Sorry, that was just awful.
0: PSG, is it the one with Jude Bellingham?
1: PSG does not have Jude Bellingham. That's Real Madrid. PSG is the team that destroyed Arsenal in the UEFA Champions League final. Okay, maybe destroyed is an exaggeration. But listen, it's not about that.
0: Okay,
1: focus. I was at home racing to go watch that game. Tulalilale, right? Get home. I didn't even finish the game.
0: Oh. Ulalile.
1: Fell asleep. Ngalala. Ngavuka the next day. Had missed calls from people saying, hey, Ntwana, where you at?
0: Aibo.
1: Let's go party. No.
0: On a payday weekend, you slept.
1: Listen, and let me tell you something, Ngi say there.
0: Ukupentoni.
1: So I haven't reached the dreaming stage.
0: What do you mean you haven't reached the dreaming stage? You slept the whole weekend. You didn't have one dream.
1: Zero.
0: No dreams.
1: Nothing.
0: So what do you do when you're sleeping?
1: I'm out, taking a rest.
0: You don't have thoughts.
1: Listen, let's just appreciate the fact that I slept. Step number one.
0: You know
1: maybe
0: what?
1: Next week I'll dream.
0: Maybe we are growing up. This is eldership. Hey, does anyone have adult problems like us?
1: Yeah, this is actually quite an intense one. It came in from Sia. La le la la.
0: Oh.
2: Hey, guys.
0: Hey.
2: My what day today? I think I'm about to lose my current job, guys. In this hard economy. Hey, I arrive at work, I'll say beans today. I'm like, okay, what is this happening? Next thing, Chuang, you need to go and see a footage of something you did. I'm like, okay. I see the footage. I'm like, this is a small thing, man. Next thing, too, you're under investigation.
0: How?
2: Hey, my dude. I'm like, okay. It's just investigation to make sure what happened. Oh, next thing. Hey, there's a notice of hearing. I'm like, Jesus. For, ente ebengalungiswa verbally. All of a sudden, hearing

0: Yeah, it's hard, you're afraid to. Yabona, one person, if you want to see how company would have a unfair faggy grievance when a for management and we'll see flames.
1: It's the anonymous surveys that nobody's gonna know about. Just give us feedback about management.
2: Were they have you ever had a hearing before?
1: Me a hearing? I've never sat detention in my life, too.
2: Oh, head care. Yes. We were the captains of detention. And my hearings are ours. It's so hectic because they refer to you in your full name. I'm Tools Madala every day at work. All of a sudden, your boss
1: Tulani.
2: Is like,
1: Tulani
2: Ngazimlo Madala, have a seat. Thank you so
1: Ngazimlo
2: much.
1: Ngazimlo Ini?
2: Hey.
1: Ngazimlo Luka.
2: Hey.
1: Ngazimlo Luka Madala. Drop us a voice.
2: That's right now.
1: I need to tell you a secret. If you are on the uncensored group chat on the Y app, I'm going to send a voice note now sharing with you a very intimate secret about what our boss actually said regarding our on-air conversation. You are going to laugh. But for now, send us your voice note. What is your what the of the day? And I will send you our personal hearing situation. M17.
2: It's Ngazimlo, madam.
1: Ngazimluma.
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0: I won't lie, certain songs make me wish like I could dance, like this one, Uncle Waffles, Zenzele. I try, but I just it doesn't look right.
1: So what do you do when you go to all these groups? Because Opila, what's that thing?
0: The aim is not to chuluga. You just hold the glass and then you
1: aura farming.
0: And then you swerve it. Aura farming at its peak. Yes, yes.
1: You
0: yes,
1: know what
0: yes.
1: Aura farming is?
0: Of course
1: I'm
0: I do.
1: I'm proud of you.
0: I'm the CEO of aura farming.
1: I'm proud, Ank.
0: Listen, it's uncensored. We rock with

0: You every Monday to Thursday between the hours of 8 to 10 o'clock. What we do is we have the kind of chats that most people fear, but that happens just after 9. Right now, it's all about what the. What the basically is your time to just vent, let it all out. If something or someone irritated you, asikhulume ngaye. You know what I mean? Let's reveal who they are and what they do. Let's see. I shared my what the. You shared yours. Let's see. Jordan, 32. Come on.
1: All of our feet. Tutuzu, Matala, no Barbara.
2: Hola.
1: Great, my feet. Hi. Yeah, no, I want to get Paul Akala, my feet. I got Paul Tizzi Akala. So now, Kugu Muntu, Paul Tilly Pasela, Gugu Paul Sandy. Yeah, coffee Pasela, Nya Vanya, like in your figure, addressing how. 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
0: thank you Mr. Handsome look I think we need two rule books the first one being when you send a voice note please keep it short keep it sweet and don't swear
2: how batong it's uncensored but there are children here like me Be for real.
0: Yes,
2: can't
0: children.
2: Swear around the children.
0: Like Barbara can't take such
2: Come
0: things
2: on.
0: Being stated.
2: What are you doing to me?
0: Secondly, we need to work on a rule book regarding how we act around and when we are in these e-hailing services. Because now I walk into a e-hailing service feeling like I'm paying a certain fee. Mm. The least you can do is be nice, be courteous, spark conversation if I want it, crack a window if I need it, or whatever the case may be. But there's different situations that come up. And yeah, we need some sort of guidance with how we deal with these.
2: Yeah, and speaking of paying for services, people have different levels of entitlement depending on how much money they put forward. Remember last week we had the person who was complaining about the 35 rand. Hori, you want to do a wait and say for 35 rand, then you want to tell me to step on it.
0: Do you see what I mean?
2: That's entitlement and that's not allowed. But equally, if I'm paying 500 rand for a Bolt Black. I don't know if there's a Bolt Black.
0: But let's call it that.
2: You understand?
0: Yeah, yeah,
2: a Bolt Black. You must massage me when I enter that car. You understand?
0: And is it too much to ask for?
2: It's
0: really?
2: Not too much because it's my 500 in Cyril's economy. So yeah, you better man. Act like you know. And there are people who take it a level further and will not pay anything more than 200 rand to get buzzed down braids or pay anything more than 50 rand for a chiskop. I know my mom, the moment you say chiskop is 100 rand, she starts throwing bullets. So I took to the streets of Sandton to ask them how much a haircut or wig lines cost. But that's coming up on Rep Your Hood after this.
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9: Tuesday, 23rd of January, 2018. I'm here with David. This is our first session. We're just going to talk about your background, where you're from, any issues you've been dealing with. So, where should we start?

manic depression. Man, I think I'm going mad again. It's like I'm happy for a second, then I'm sad again. And to my fans, the reason I could get to this, you're my drug, the instrumental, my therapist. Man, I need some therapy. My girl saying that she'll never leave. I'm scared she's gonna find a better me. Deep insecurities, like, what if I don't leave a legacy? Money, why they check for me? Mommy lost respect for me. I wish that we could be together, but that ain't how life works. I used to cry about my dad until my eyes burnt, nose running. You don't know nothing. Before I put a penny on the table, I provided for my family. Held my mother's hand through the

0: agony. Hey, you ever fall asleep because you don't want to be awake? In a way, you're tired of the reality you face if you're thinking about doing it. Suicide doesn't stop the pain, you're only moving it. Lives that you're ruining, thoughts of a world without you in it, hiding.
1: It's Dave with Psycho here on Why You're Hanging Out with Tools Madjala and Barbara on Uncensored.
2: Yo, look, it would be wrong for me to just wrap out the whole thing in support of what happened with the UEFA Champions League final. So this weekend, in case you don't know, Arsenal took on PSG.
1: Wait, PSG again?
2: Yes. It's just that I didn't do
1: didn't
2: it right.
1: Did you already say that?
2: I didn't do it right. So can I do it right? Okay. This is for all the Arsenal supporters out there. Just pay attention.
3: Champions of Europe, you'll never say that. You'll never say that. You'll never say that. Champions of Europe, you'll never say that.
2: That's all I wanted to say.
1: What does that mean?
2: It just means Arsenal will never win a European Cup. Sorry, you were saying something about rep your hood, so I just had to rub it in there.
1: Okay. Congratulations. So tell me, when this Arsenal is never winning, how does that affect your salary?
2: I support the one team. Your salary ringing up. Well, it depends if you bet.
1: Oh,
2: for
1: okay,
2: people that
1: no.
2: bet, yeah. It's for other people who are like, hey.
1: I was trying to kusha you, but you want to be kusha, so it's fine.
2: I got my guns ready.
1: One nil. I'll take that. But we're getting into Rep Your Hood, which is basically your chance to come through and tell us how things should be done, since you know everything and your hood does things differently. My hood currently, it's not my original hood. I'll put that out there.
2: It's not your original hood.
1: It's not my original hood.
2: Okay, you're already coming out with a disclaimer.
1: I have to defend myself because they're going to say, you grew up like this. I didn't grow up like this.
2: Okay.
1: I know it's not normal what's happening in my hood, but it's happening in my hood. Wig lines and haircuts are not 50 rand in Sandton City.
2: Let's go step by step. What's a wig line?
1: A wig line is the straight back that you do. No hairpiece, ne? Just take my natural hair and put it in line so I can put a wig on top.
2: Oh, that intense pushback.
1: Yes, nobody's even going to see the hairstyle because it's going to be under the wig. It's a wig line.
2: Okay.
1: Understand?
2: Okay.
1: 50 rand tools.
2: Okay.
1: Just put my hair away and let me go.
2: Okay, makes sense.
1: That's not how much it costs in Sandton. Do you know how much it costs in
2: Sandton? How much?
1: I asked the streets. This is what they said.
2: Okay.
4: Wig lines are 650 for me.
1: 650.
2: 600.
1: And I found this out the worst way possible. So this is one of my neighbors in the building that I stay in. And I asked her, how much is it at your salon? She said 650. My salon in Sandton charges 450 for wig lines. And when I walked in, I took for granted that, you know, wig lines are 50 rand. Sandton maybe 200. You know, it won't be that bad.
2: Yeah.
1: I walked in, I didn't even ask the price. I sat down. They massaged my head. They offered me water, juice, coffee. I thought it was just a treatment of the high life. And then the bill came at the end and they were like 450 and I had to just act cool because now I'm in Sandton, you know. I have to show them
2: You can't be like...
1: Yo, everyone here, people are driving Ferraris to go buy bread. So I had to just act cool, come collected and say,
2: wait,
1: cool, you can take my 450.
2: From what I'm gathering, what did you call it? A wig?
1: Line.
2: Wig line. What's a cheese cob? Is there a cheese cob version for guys?
1: Of a wig line?
2: No,
1: yeah,
2: like
1: cheese cob.
2: How much is a haircut?
1: Chiscop should be 50 rand.
2: Yeah, that's at least 50
1: rand. It should be 50 rand, but it's not even less than 200 rand in Sandton. It's more than 200 rand to cut your hair in Sandton City, which is insane.
2: It is insane.
1: I asked my guy neighbor how much it costs to cut his hair.
5: A haircut in Sandton costs me around about 300 bucks.
1: 300, is that normal? You have a cheese cob.
2: I do.
1: How much is your
2: this
1: cheese
2: cob? This is DIY. It doesn't cost me a cent.
1: DIY?
2: DIY. But there was one time I was taken out by a particular brand. They took us to another particular brand. One of them is here in Hyde Park, which is technically my hood because I stay in Craigville.
1: Because I was going to say, you are Julius Malema and Cyril Ramaphosa's neighbor.
2: It's just how we
1: much,
2: do.
1: How much is that haircut?
2: It was, because like you, I sat down, got the massage, and I was angry because I got there already with a cheese cob, but they massage the cheese cob and shave it. Mm. They also did the beard. It was around 800.
1: Why not?
2: And they also did and they also did a mani and a pedi, but I didn't pay for it. I didn't pay for it.
1: 800 cheese cob.
2: Yeah. But like, cheese cob your good man.
1: I don't think we are getting paid the same thing on this show.
2: But I didn't pay for it.
1: Okay,
2: it was an experience. But I asked, how much is it? Because I was enjoying it so much. I was
1: you
2: like,
1: wanted, so
2: when I come back, you might end there like 800. And that

0: includes the nails, the toes.
1: Okay.
0: You're getting your beard. And listen, I got to order like proper cognac. It was like an experience. You got Wi-Fi. So you're not really just paying for the cheese corp, but I would never pay 800.
1: But 800 is not bad. 800 Sosa. For hair, nails, and it's a lot. Do you know how much I pay for nails alone?
0: How much?
1: 500. And that's in mid-rent. And then the lashes, 450. You understand? That's just nails and lashes.
0: Wow.
1: Yeah, it's a lot. But the question is, how much is a haircut or wig lines in your hood?
0: Mm.
1: Does your hood also say 800?
0: Or maybe it's just a 50, 20, 10, or SARS.
1: Or it's free. Maybe
0: I don't want a free haircut.
1: No, you don't want
0: to. Drop us a voice note. Let us know, man.
2: Why? Vibing on the frequency of you. This is the gully of the bold, the loud, the use me as a button for legendary, the frequency of the future. You found us.
3: It's bad, guys. They found us.
2: You've taken
4: one small step for man, one giant leap for mankind.
2: And peep the motion, because this isn't just radio. This is what Aura on 50,000 sounds like. The RSA in your DNA, what AI can't replicate. This is the unstoppable era, meaning we won't stop playing hits, sharing your stories, and reflecting your vibes, because we are in service of the future.
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0: Doja Cat, this is like your shower song. Why are you singing already?
1: It's my brother's crush. It used to play every day in the house.
0: Oh, shout out to your brother. He's got very, very, very good taste. The song is called Like That. Shout out to Doja Cat, who was in the country recently. Uncensored is on your radio, man. It's all about repping your hood. Where you from? The question today is around how much a haircut is. But maybe we can extend it to, you know, your nails. And, and what did you call your... The wig line.
1: Wig lines.
0: Wig lines.
1: Yeah, because wig lines are the cheese cop equivalent for baddies with weaves.
0: Okay.
1: Yes.
0: So we're chatting wig lines, we're chatting cheese cop. A lot of fellas out there have you fade, you know. Permit, yeah, pela back in the day. I'm sure you don't even know what a permit is. Yes, permit. Okay. Oh, yes. Astalege ngo comrade X, Kamban. How much is a cheese cop in your hood, my brother?
2: Yeah, I'm afraid to fade, fade, fade. 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
0: Ay, that's a good question.
1: 30 rand and 150 for cheese cup and buffin shine.
0: Yeah, my buffin shine is 100 rand. And look at my nails, they're proper.
1: How?
0: Look at that.
1: I thought you do them at like a salon.
0: No. Salon. But they even give you free cool drink. Those ladies are a bit aggressive when they give it to you, but it's still
1: what
0: free.
1: Kind of cool drink is it?
0: Like your commercial ones. Like the ones
1: like
0: you get
1: the
0: in the store.
1: The original or the one that's...
0: The original. But okay. I've never seen that bottle store. Yeah. Now that you mention it.
1: It's the Queen's drink, wink.
0: Okay, well, we have another one from Ulemanuel.
1: Lemeke.
0: Oh, okay, let's go to Stoner.
3: Hello, Uncensored.
1: Hi.
3: For Rep Your Hood, I am going to shock y'all, but a cheese cup costs 20 rand in my neighborhood.
1: 20 rand?
0: Hmm.
1: And you know what? Fair. For someone to get cheese cup should cost a loaf of bread. If the cheese cup costs more than a loaf of bread, it's overkill.
0: Why is the cheese cup like the bare minimum? The cheese cup is very intense, delicate look. Okay.
1: No, Bao Shapaka number one, is it not?
0: You don't just cheese cup.
1: Okay, what do you
0: trust
1: say?
0: Me, I have one.
1: Tell us.
0: I will, after this voice note from Mumalanga.
4: Ah, tools my dog.
0: Oh, yeah.
4: No, Barbara.
1: Hi.
4: Lola. Umalakhani.
1: Yes.
4: Ni grand. I'm in grand. Guys, mean I used to stay elokshini. Elokshini used to be 25 rand just for a cut.
1: How?
4: Now I moved in Shalakai ngasejozi eRose. The cut this side is 60 rand, 70 rand, 80 rand or 100 rand. It depends ukuthi ufike kubani nobani okwenzile ikhanda from different salons that are here. But mangabune main, the most it's 60 rand, 70 rand. Yeah, lap.
0: Okay. Hmm. Yeah. Makalo ko Craig Cole or Rose. It was okay, man.
1: But 300 rand versus 30 rand
0: is insane.
1: Is a stark difference.
0: But I'll tell you one thing. A lot of people that live in the north, right? They may live in the north and rip their hoods. But when it's time for haircuts, Manala, you will find them in town. I'm telling you now.
1: But it makes sense as to why then people also don't want to pay for their own nails and their own hair. Because it's expensive.
0: It's expensive. And Santon prices are real. Everything is just simply more expensive in the north. Because people assume if you live in the north,
1: you got
0: then
1: it.
0: You got the money.
1: And Runa Baba Shai, who are too scared to go and say, OMG, this is overpriced. You can't charge me 300. We're just going to pay.
0: I won't lie. One of the biggest gifts I've ever given myself, and I said, I cut my own hair. I haven't had another person touch my head in over 6 to 7 years.
1: Really?
0: You shave it yourself.
1: And the back?
0: Yonki indo. You can hear when there's hair as you're cutting.
1: Oh.
0: There's a sound that goes. So once that, once that disappears, then you know there's no hair.

0: I know it sounds stupid, but if you shave your own head and you're out there, you know what I'm talking about. It's the best DIY financial hack that I've ever created, because I used to spend at least $50 with someone's hair or someone touching my head. They ruin it. It's not worth it.
1: Hey. Yeah, I used to be the same, actually. I used to do my own braids.
0: Okay.
1: Yeah.
0: And?
1: I used to do my own braids, and then I realized that time is money. So
0: can you show us a picture with you and your own braids?
1: Yes, deep down on my Instagram, 2020, 2021. Go scroll down, you'll see the picture.
0: Okay. Now we'll chef's tea.
2: 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Anderson Sat. Hola, nice studio, my feet.
1: Hola.
2: I'm in the castle, I'm going to end of fire, my feet. Send me the aliens. I want to just go up my rats here to work, my feet. A 25 rand, yeah. Yeah, my rats here to work, 25 rand, feet. So, that I'm a corner, that much it takes shy on 18 rand, 16 rand, and I'm a saloon. But my 25 for that.
0: It's all about the hood, bro.
1: I have thoughts. Is this those salons that we see when we're driving past on the street?
0: Yeah.
1: And then they make poles, wooden poles, and they throw a pap 10 kg plastic on top.
0: Yeah, it's Gandine. Yeah.
1: Okay.
0: When I lived in the South, one of these gangas apart, it happened by the South, literally. Some of the biggest soccer stars would go cut their hair there.
1: I mean, maybe.
0: And it's cheap. It's you know what I mean? It's all about who's doing the cut.
1: Look, man, as long as your cut is fresh, umuhle uyajoleka. That's all that matters.
0: That's all that matters indeed, man. Listen, we got the mic opening up in just a bit. Stick around. Before we throw the question out, there's a song I need you to hear. It's by Lord Cares. It's called Awe. There's a part where she says, and if you move like a thug, like an apple judge, give me a kiss in the hook, tell her like what you must.
1: Awe.
0: Yeah! Yes! It's up next on Vibes!
3: 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Why?

0: Where the youth goes, hip hop follows. 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Kinako Yama Yo Yo, that's the agenda. 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Only on Y.
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0: On Y.
3: Turn it up.

0: is Lord Cares with Awe here on... I don't know why I said it like that. Sorry.
1: Because that's not how it says. That is not how it says.
0: That's not, okay, Awe. Fine.
1: I love her accent in the song because it's giving Lira.
0: Is
1: you
0: this?
1: Know I'm real. It's okay, Lord
0: That's
1: Cares.
0: Not the Lira. I just want... Oh, wait!
1: Exactly.
0: You are right. You have a good ear, Madala.
1: Yeah.
0: You have a good ear. But do you have a good sense of what people are paying for their haircuts and their wig lines?
1: Here's a voice note coming in from KG. Kamba Anilapo.
0: That is hilarious.
1: I've never heard of that version, but
0: okay, but paying with scones is a new one.
1: I'm a keke. But think about it, if I got the skill, you got the food.
0: You got the keke.
1: It's a barter system.
0: I wonder what kind of kekes they are paying.
1: I'm a scone, you could drink.
0: Yeah, but you know, there are many kind of kekes in the world. There's scone kekes, there's biscuits kekes. Anyway, it's fine. You're not going to focus on the kekes. You don't want to focus on my kekes.
1: Yeah, let's get into open mic. Listen, I'm really, shout out to you. That was a really cool Rip Your Hood. I'm actually looking forward to next week one. So shout out to Barbara. We learned something new about these different hoods.
0: Hoods.
1: Yeah, from now on, gikundekas.
0: But you said you're gunding at home for free, so...
1: Yeah,
0: but
1: if I step on out, then you know, I'll manage.
0: Pack some scones with you. I get a little shit on my cake, a bag of nice. Pack some scones with you and tell the guy you're gonna give him 5 scones for a cheese cup.
1: Yo, we'll see you later.
2: The ultimate content creator link up is on its way. Grimes. Psst. Hey, you. Yes, you. Turn up the volume. Why?

0: Sounds coming through from Lo-Fi. This one is called Tango. Definitely hip-hop or dogo. I'm 99.2. We're about 15 minutes away from actually opening up the mic. And today's question, as per usual, is going to get you thinking.
1: Very simple question. Was your loan your best financial decision or your worst?
0: Worst.
1: Yeah. I've never had a loan until I was 25.
0: Your first loan was at the age of 25?
1: Yeah, like 3 months ago.
0: Okay.
1: That was the first time I took out a loan. How old were you when you took out a loan?
0: 19.
1: Yeah,
0: Baba.
1: You were making debt at 19.
0: That's why I'm saying worst. I'll unpack my trauma.
1: Okay.
0: At 10 past, but easily I'd say worst. 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What are the different kinds of loans? Vehicle financing,
1: home loan, student loan.
0: Hey, that student one.
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0: Clothing.
1: Personal loan.
0: Hey, the personal.
1: Personal. 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
0: Listen.
1: Then we keep a young.
0: There's even people who've taken out ilobola, or at least a loan for ilobola.
1: Then you divorce after that.
0: You divorce. I mean, whether you stay or don't, man. Why are you gonna go to ilobola somebody? Come on, man.
1: That baby's above your level. You gotta leave her alone, man.
0: Do you get me?
1: Set that bird free. But the question is for you to answer. Was your loan your best financial decision? Tell us about it. Was it the best thing that ever happened to you, or is it still giving you sleepless nights, Namanj?
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3: Oh yeah.
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4: Park it.
2: The Y app is pure heat. Download it now. Remember when you were in traffic and we played you this?

or when they played this. Making traffic a breeze and reminding you that this is the frequency that moves you. Why?

0: This is all you need right now. Why?
1: Hey, yo, what's going on? This is your boy DJ Venom, and you're tuned into Uncensored.

0: say peace nuts, I'm a nigga.
1: That thing that she just said right there. You know what? Let's open up the mic, shall we?
2: Anyone else who would like to share with us tonight?
3: Yeah.
4: What did he say?
5: It's about to go down.
0: And it is about to go down because today we are talking about a big matter that concerns 27 million South Africans. Was your loan your best financial decision or your worst?
1: Oh my goodness, this is scary.
0: Is it scary?
1: It is, because it means you have to be real with yourself.
0: You have to be real. I'm starting, that's what he said.
1: With the men in the mirror.
0: And if you don't face your problems, they're going to get bigger and bigger and snowball.
1: Okay, let's face them all together. Raise your hand if you have ever signed an agreement for a loan and immediately wondered whether you made a brilliant decision or a horrible mistake.
0: I think because if we're being honest, for many South Africans, loans are the difference between getting an opportunity and missing out on something big.
1: This is true. This is true. Even though that might be how we are programmed to think, I'm not necessarily sure that that's true. But the South African Reserve Bank has increased the repo rate by 25 basis points. And for millions of people, that means borrowing money is about to become a little bit more expensive than it already is.
0: And I think repo rate is a word that we throw around a lot and hear in the news and don't really have explained. We'll explain it in just a little bit. But whether it's a home loan, vehicle finance, a personal loan, or business funding, this latest hike could put additional pressure on monthly budgets that, if we are being honest, are already stretched, Sana.
1: I won't lie, I came across a video speaking about it and I quickly switched because every week there's another announcement affecting
0: 150 on Wednesday, petrol.
1: You see, that's happening on Wednesday. But yeah, the Reserve Bank says this move is actually necessary to keep inflation under control. But many South Africans are actually wondering how much more we can actually absorb. We complained about petrol last week. It's going up again this week. There's repo. Yeah, Baba. Yeah.
0: Already we are going down. So I think today it's important that we unpack what the repo rate hike means for your pocket, your debt, and your financial future.
1: And as Barbara said earlier on, this is about looking in the mirror. So you need to think, well, you need to answer these questions, right? Did that home loan actually help you build wealth? Did that vehicle finance get you on the road to opportunity? Not on the road to being that cool guy in the club.
0: I see what you did there.
1: Did that financial or vehicle finance get you on the road to opportunity? Or did it become a financial burden that taught you some expensive lessons?
0: I would take an expensive lesson for beauty any day.
1: Would you though? Because you look at someone like DJ Smoo. Remember DJ Smoo? There's songs that speak about how DJ Smoo kadi hamata meke, you know? And he'll speak about how back in the day he used to be all about getting the fancy cars, the suits, the that. But the older he got, the more he realized, nah, these things are not important.
0: Because he hugged trees and spent time with himself. So, Nati, we need to hug trees, touch grass, and come back to reality and say, what is it that I'm actually doing with my finances that's right or wrong? And that's why we're asking you the question. Was your loan, if you're being honest with yourself, your best financial decision or your worst? You said 19.
1: I was 19. It was my worst. I'll break it down. I think I've told the story again, so I'll make a long story short, not long this time.
0: Fingers crossed.
1: I took out a loan to it was a student loan. But because I had a bursary, we never explained to the bank that I had a bursary. So say, for example,
0: Allegedly.
1: So let's say my loan was worth 100K. I only needed a 50K. So I could have gone to the bank and taken a 50K loan, paid that off. But instead, I took the 100K. So that I could also pay for my brother's fees.
0: Your black tax on a new
1: black level. Black tax to a whole new level.
0: You are the Beyonce of black tax.
1: And that's then
0: insane.
1: He didn't finish. My dog.
0: In your name.
1: In my name.
0: In
1: so
0: your
1: now
0: name.
1: I finished my studies. I don't know what he still had to complete or whatever. But because I had a 50% bursary, the other 50% went towards his studies. But not just that. It also went towards registration, accommodation. Because Cape Town accommodation is ridiculous.
0: Oh, you studied in Cape Town?
1: Yes, after
0: Cape
1: Town.
0: You've always been in the bougie neighborhood.
1: I lived in Observatory. Nothing bougie.
0: Oh, okay.
1: Nothing bougie. But I regret it because now it's affecting me in becoming an adult, buying a car, buying a house, buying this. Obviously, my brother wasn't able to complete

0: paying that because he didn't finish school. His degree or school. So now I have to take over my loan, including his. And I could have avoided this because I had a bursary.
1: You could have just walked away scot-free.
0: But if I hadn't taken that loan, I wouldn't be here. But I'm against the idea of loans. I think it would have been better if I had just worked towards making money and paid. You know, the work while you are actually... I think you did that, right?
1: I did that. Because I was going to say, for me, when my mom told me I have to take out a student loan, I had seen both of my sisters take out student loans and saw what that did to them. Because the rate that they give you for interest is insane when you're a student. Because I get it, you don't have a future. You don't have a chance of showing them that you can actually pay this thing
0: back. So it's a risk.
1: You're a high risk. Yeah. So obviously the interest you'll pay back is more. And with my sister, she graduated 3 years before me and is still paying off her student loans even today, which for me is insane. So I was like, I'm gonna work while I study because I'm completely against loans. And then I turned 25 and I realized the e-hailing thing wasn't gonna work for me. I need a car. But now I've got the cash to pay for the car because I was spending about 20k on Ubers every month.
0: Yeah.
1: So while I can actually afford any car I want, I can't show the bank that I'm a trustworthy person because I don't have a credit history. And so I had to go and get clothing accounts. Then from clothing accounts, I took out a phone contract. From a phone contract,
0: you grow.
1: Then
0: yes.
1: I went and got a car loan. But with the car, the reason why I took it out on loan is because the accountant that helps me with my business finances had said to me, it's smarter for me to take out a loan than for me to pay cash for a car. Because if you did pure maths, there's something called future value of money and present value of money. Mm-hmm. So inflation affects how much money will cost in 3 years. So if you think about how much pie costed in 2006 when I was in grade one.
0: Now, yeah.
1: Yes, in grade one, pie was 7 rand. How much is pie now? 50 rand for a pie. Do you understand?
0: I get you,
1: that's
0: yeah.
1: what present value and future value of money does. You're better off taking a loan for 7 rand
0: than
1: in 2006
0: cash.
1: Than paying 50 rand later on, which is absolutely insane. So the question we're asking is, was your loan your best financial decision or your worst? And for me, I think it's my best because now I've been pre-approved for a home loan and I can go ahead and do that because I took out the car loan and the bank knows my name.
0: Look, you make a lot of sense, but for today, I want to argue against. I hear your reasoning, but I say it was my worst decision.
1: Yeah.
0: And I'll break down why I'm saying it's a bad idea. But shortly, I'll say loans are just, it's systematic. They want us to believe
1: they
0: that we need them.
1: They
0: want to cripple you. They bamba under your control. And I get this building a profile and this and that, but I'm against it. So I'm going to defend my stance. Mm. You'll do the same, right?
1: Yes, I will.
0: But for now, we're asking you listening right now, was your own loan, right, your best financial decision or your worst? What happened? Are you still paying it off? Do you regret it?
1: What was it for?
0: What was it for?
1: I want that.
0: Yeah, man, go ahead and drop us a voice note using the YFM app. As you know, it's not a conversation unless you are a part of it.
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bitch and none ain't bad. 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Gotta show my... 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

0: It's Chris Brown with my favorite girls, Big GLO and Sexy Red. This one's called Call My Name, baby. Here on Uncensored, you're hanging out with Tools Madala and Barbara. We've opened up the mic to ask you whether your loan was your best or worst financial decision.
1: And we actually got a voice note coming in from Umthokozi Sidinsang Daso.
2: Oh, Tools Madala, no Barbara.
0: Hey.
2: After a day, I'm going to go to the house. Got my efforts and wins in them to an amount of bang a manch. And yes, all good to hang one tattered and while our malo.
1: Your
2: cousin blacklist and a boy and a bad writing and tata man, you black. Hey, Mundo Bodhi and a Saint Martin is in Yammer.
0: Yeah.
1: That's the thing, right? You might be happy with the situation right now, but you do not know what the future looks like.
0: Yeah.
1: You take out loans for family members, for cousins, because you are happy right now. But when you break up and all those kind of things don't end the way you had predicted, the deals and contracts that you signed don't change. Yeah. As Jigizindo. Look, we threw out the question, was your loan your best or worst financial decision? That was a voice note that came in. Feel free to say or share yours, rather. But if you're out there listening and thinking, what is this repo rate? We've been hearing about repo rate. Well, the repo rate is the interest rate at which the South African Reserve Bank lends money to commercial banks.
0: And when the repo rate goes up, banks pay more to borrow money, which means that the banks will then pass that more onto the consumer. Loan repayments then increase for you and for me, and that essentially means that credit becomes more expensive to take.
1: Which would have the opposite effect when the repo rate goes down.

0: obviously borrowing then becomes cheaper. Monthly repayments decrease and consumers have more disposable income.
1: And I think people would say, like, why should we care whether the repo rate goes up? First of all, I will just say, I've never seen it go down. I've only seen it go up.
0: Yeah. You make a good point.
1: But when it does go down, it affects home loans, vehicle finance, personal loans, credit cards, and business loans. So a small change in the repo rate can mean 100 or even thousands of rands more or less every month.
0: So, for example, just something to consider if you're listening to this conversation. Have you ever noticed your bond or car repayment go up, Nje? Nah? Even though you didn't buy or add anything. That's often a reflection of the repo rate. And that's why we're asking you today to consider the loans that you've taken out of the past, right? Was your loan the best or the worst financial decision that you've made? Now, earlier on, we mentioned that myself and Barbara would argue for or against. If you're for the idea of loans, send a voice note because you're supporting Barbara.
1: No, don't do it like that.
0: You better lie.
1: No, you're cheating. Because
0: you hate war, wait,
1: no. Now people are going to go, oh, yeah, how much no tools in Chayama? As much as Barbara, who figures all?
0: Okay, fine. Word it your way.
1: It's not about us. It's about your life and your financial future. Like I had mentioned, for me personally, I've always been against the idea of loans. Mm-hmm. Similar to the story that was just shared, I've seen family members take out loans for one another, all sorts of things happening that really destroy the livelihood of families. Like Tools mentioned earlier, it is something that's systemic. It's meant to cripple you.
0: Yes.
1: And put you in a position where you're dependent on the system and not on yourself.
0: You get sucked into a system before you even know it. And again, no argument is wrong or right. There's no winner.
1: No,
0: but let's go with it.
1: I'm taking out my guns today. But I think for me, what changed my mind was when I hit 24 and I moved from my parents' house to go live by myself now in Sandton.
0: Yes.
1: Amongst rich people. And I saw how rich people use loans and use money. There's a smart way to use loans and there's a not so smart way to use loans. And one of the biggest ways that they use loans is to help them build wealth. Many people would never own a home without a bond, but I've seen some of my friends who are radio presenters, TV personalities, take out home loans but never move into those houses. So now maybe the house is a 12,000 rand repayment every month, and then they've got a tenant who's paying back 10,000 in rent. Yes, you're not making a profit, but technically you're gonna own a 1.5 million rand house by adding 2,000 rand to whatever 10,000 that person is giving you. So it becomes a matter of, do you want to be a tenant forever or do you also want to be a landlord and find yourself with multiple properties?
0: So from your example, you buy a property, take out the loan, but it essentially pays itself off.
1: You're paying off
0: that 2K a month, which eventually will result in it being your own property.
1: House. That's unlike rent, where you are renting, but do you really have something to show for it at the end of it?
0: I get you.
1: Yeah.
0: I get you.
1: It's a tough one. A second thing that I saw rich people do is that they use money to buy them time, right?
0: Mm-hmm.
1: So, and I'm going to do this now. I'm giving you a big secret. I'm planning on going to Afro Nation this year. And while I saved up for the trip, one thing that I found is if you use a credit card to buy your flight tickets, apparently travel insurance is included in your whole like package. It's like
0: the whole
1: perks.
0: Purchase.
1: Yes, yeah. There's perks that come with it, lounge access, all these different things. So it's actually smarter for you to pay with a credit card for the flights and then pay back the money later on. But the trick is when you take out that credit card purchase, you must actually have the cash to afford that thing. So a credit card is not meant to give you access to things you can't afford. It's meant for you to play the system and get perks for things you actually can afford.
0: It's not meant for nights out and groove and partying. It's for you to actually increase your credit value.
1: I mean, something like that.
0: Or your credit health, at least.
1: It can increase your credit value, but more than that, if the system only gives you certain benefits when you take out debt, take out the debt, leave it there for 10 days, and then 10 days later pay it back because you were going to pay anyway.
0: Mm-hmm.
1: Do you get what I'm saying? And then you don't have I think they give you 52 days before you have to pay interest on the actual credit card loan. So it's something like that. I'm in the process of getting the credit card, so I'm learning also.
0: Mm-hmm.
1: Might be right, might be wrong. Never know. Don't shoot me.
0: I'm listening. Okay, do we have a third reason why you follow?
1: So the third reason is obviously then building up your credit score, going and being able to find yourself in a position where you can one day purchase a home or purchase a car with

0: without needing the full 2 million rand up front. 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You need to have extra for the lawyers, extra for if something goes wrong, for if
1: transfer
0: something burns.
1: Fees and all
0: you
1: that.
0: Understand
1: yeah,
0: what
1: the
0: I'm saying?
1: Endless.
0: The list is endless, but loans are a great way for you to start building your credit health.
1: Look, I think you make some really, really good points. I'm going to argue against, and the points I'm going to make are going to be practical, right? I'm just assessing the way we already think as South Africans.
0: All right.
1: I think the points you make are great in the ideal world, but South Africa!
0: No.
1: Number one, debt can trap people for years.
0: Real.
1: Right? And many South Africans, unfortunately, have the tendency of taking out these loans for things that they don't need, but things that they want. Mm. So lifestyle spending, clothing, vacations, expensive phones, expensive furniture. You know that room divider your mom couldn't wait to have? It takes them 6 months just for people to come and sit on it every now and again.
0: Eesh.
1: We're buying status with our loans. We're not investing in our future. So it's a good idea on paper. I just worry about our spending habits as South Africans. Number two, we touched on the repo rate.
0: Mm.
1: The repo rate can turn an affordable loan into a nightmare. If it goes up like it does with petrol, you never know what could be affordable and what isn't affordable tomorrow. So many people budget based on today's repayment, not considering what might happen in the future, right? The repo rate goes up, which means interest rate rises, monthly installments rises. Your car went from 2.5 to now 3.8. What's happening to my insurance? Mm. Oh my gosh, can I afford it at all? So there's a couple of things that you need to consider, especially when it comes to South Africans, right? Thirdly, interests make everything way more expensive. And there's this thing called T's and C's apply.
0: Yes.
1: That we don't really read. You see a car being sold and it says balloon payment. Ooh. You're like, oh, I love balloons. Give me that one. You don't know what balloon payment is.
0: Hey.
1: Right? And these companies, or at least most banks, want to have you in credit.
0: Yeah.
1: They want to have you within the system, working towards paying them. So I'll close it off by saying, you made a lot of good points. I just don't like our South African spending habits. And I take this and urge South African banks to do more on teaching us. How do I get a credit card? How do I do this? Yes, we should take it upon ourselves to do it anyway, but banks don't do enough.
0: I don't know if I would put it on the banks, because they're the ones who benefit. So I feel like their education is a biased education. For me, I think you're better off taking financial advice from someone whose financial life you look up to and admire. You understand what
1: I'm
0: saying?
1: Get
0: and
1: you.
0: I think that's the principle I've tried to apply. It's like, as much as I love my parents, you know, they are still my parents and they are living where I left them.
1: Watch what you say now.
0: I love them so much.
1: However,
0: I left them at home. You understand? They didn't come with me onto the other side. So it's like, do I take advice from my mom who still has a couple of loans under her name, and I'm not necessarily eager to have that sort of track record? Or do I take advice from, you know, I don't know, Ayanda MVP, who, I don't know what Ayanda MVP does, Hyrox every month. So it means you can afford nice things, you understand?
1: Look, I get where you're standing with this. And that's why we're having this conversation. It's important for us to all have it. There's no right or wrong side. The important thing is that with the Cyril's economy, we've got to move smarter. So was your loan the best or worst financial decision that you made? Do you regret it? How much was it for? Are you still paying it now? A little bit later, we'll be talking to Mr. Frank Blackmore, who is the lead economist at KPMG South Africa.
0: Oh.
1: We're not playing games here.
0: Hey, big guns.
1: Big guns. Boom. Yeah, I understand. So don't you touch that dial. Keep the voice notes coming in. In fact, while you do that, here's a little something to enjoy by a dog. It's called Umoya.

0: It's Y's very own DJ Slick with Bus Bus here on Y. You're hanging out with Tools and Barbara on Uncensored. And we're asking you on today's open mic, was your loan your best financial decision or your worst?
1: Yeah, hey, you know, we don't want to see you on I Blew It. The, yeah. Pull me million.
0: Like somebody I know who was supposed to be here last week.
1: Hey, wait, you're going to get us in trouble. Here's Liger.
2: Hey guys, talking to Oliga. So me on my side, I took a loan last year. It was my first time. I was 25 now, me. I took a loan regarding to just build like rooms where I stay and create more financial platforms for me now and my future.
0: Okay, but I wish I knew how that ended. Is he well now? Are the rooms working? Are the rooms finished? Are people renting them?
1: Mm. Are you paying back the loan?
0: Okay, tough one. Tough one. Because if you don't pay it back, you're going to end up blacklisted. But asiko lapho, because today we are speaking to someone who's going to help us unpack what is the latest repo rate hike and what it really means for consumers, inflation, and the broader economy. On the line, we're joined by Frank Blackmore, the lead economist at KPMG South Africa. Mr. Frank, welcome to Uncensored.
3: Thanks, man.
0: Yes, honey. Let's get right into it.
1: I hope we're not keeping you up. Are you usually up at this time, Frank?
3: Yes, I am.
1: Okay, okay. You have a really cool surname, Mr. Blackmore.
3: Yes, baby.
1: All right, we'll jump straight into it, yeah?
0: I love how he says, yes, baby. So, Mr. Frank, we hear that repo rate increase is on the news all the time. But do higher interest rates really help bring inflation down? How long does that take?
3: It's a very tricky question that you ask here, but yes, it can. And why is that so? Because higher interest rates mean that we go out and borrow less because we're scared of those interest rates you've been talking about in your home loans and your car loans and whatever that eventually overtake your income. Mm. And when we see interest rates increasing, as consumers, we don't want to go out and take loans. But when we see interest rates decreasing, that kind of encourages us to go out there. And it's the same for businesses as well.
0: Sure.
3: A business is going to invest more in its business, expand that business, buy more machines, equipment, whatever it is, when interest rates are down because they can borrow at cheaper rates and vice versa. And how does that change things in the economy? Well, it just means that there's less economic activity out there, less people buying and selling certain things.
0: Yeah.
3: And that means the economy kind of cools down. And inflationary terms, that means inflation eventually comes down. It doesn't happen overnight, as your question alludes to.
0: Mm.
3: It takes, you know, quite some time, and I'm talking months here, for it to make an impact.
0: And what kind of things does the Reserve Bank look at when they decide the change of rate?
3: Well, if you listen to the governor, he will tell you that he's mostly focused on inflation.
0: Okay.
3: And the reason for that is he's got to act on that inflation in order to keep, you

0: the economy as stable as possible. Now, it doesn't look stable from you and me sometimes because interest rates go up and interest rates come down,
1: for sure,
0: and my life gets more difficult and my life gets easier. But if you look from an economy and a business perspective, remember businesses have 5-year plans, 10-year plans,
1: yes,
0: etc. They want to make it as sort of seamless and smooth as possible over that duration. Also, of course, inflation eats into our wealth. So if you earn $100 and your inflation's 10%, the following year it will only be worth 90 rands in buying power. So the lower that inflation, whether if inflation was 1%, it would be worth 99 rands. So a lot more of that value is preserved.
1: Okay.
0: And that's why they like lower inflation rather than higher inflation over time.
2: You know, Frank, I like blaming people whenever there's a problem.
0: Yeah.
2: So I want to find out how much of South Africa's inflation actually comes from local problems and how much actually comes from what's happening abroad. I mean, there's the war and all that currently happening. Who's to blame here?
0: Look, we haven't seen local inflation for a while, and the reason for that is because our economy is just not working as it should. If you're growing at under 1%, which we have on average for the last 10 years, there's not a lot of economic activity chasing few goods, which pushes up their prices. So, I mean, we got hit from when Russia invaded the Ukraine, as everyone else did on the globe, and we saw in 2022 inflation hit nearly 8%, and then we were hit by supply chain shocks around the world. COVID hit us with inflation eventually because of those supply chain shocks, and now it's again the Middle East. But the point isn't where inflation comes from, it's the fact that the Reserve Bank is mandated to fight this inflation, and they've given a certain number of tools to the bank. So the bank is just saying, listen, we see a lot of our costs in the economy going up because diesel's going up, and you need diesel for almost to move anything around the economy, you know?
2: Yeah.
0: So they're saying we're going to increase interest rates so that the level of activity in the economy is a bit more subdued and we don't create our own internal inflation plus what we're getting from that increase in fuel costs, et cetera, et cetera. So in a way, they're fighting what potentially could happen if there was more activity on the ground here. That would just obviously augment what we see coming from overseas.
2: But then how soon will we actually feel the impact? Because already I did grocery shopping the other day. I can feel that the fuel is definitely affecting the cost of living when it comes to food. You know? So how soon will people feel the impact of this latest rate increase?
0: Yeah, and I mean, I think you've got to the crux of it. I think the latest increase will start to have a difference, but that will only come in the months ahead. The real change will happen when the war reaches an end, whenever that is.
1: Ah.
0: And we know that's not moving quickly. Because obviously what happens is we've seen in April, inflation's gone up to 4% because of those fuel costs. In May, I think we're going to see a similar thing. Plus, we're going to start getting the manufacturers who use that diesel in their manufacturing process. Means their product's going to cost more, and they're going to sell it to us for more as consumers. So we might get a little bit more inflation there. And this will continue until we get next year, April, because what is April? April represents a fuel price of around, or an oil price of around $100 to $110 a barrel. But because inflation is measured on this month, let's say June, and we compare it to last year, June. So last year, June, we know the fuel price was maybe, you know, $68 a barrel, and now it's $110 a
1: That's
0: barrel.
1: Crazy.
0: And so it continues in that vein as long as fuel stays at this level until next year, April, when if it's still $110 a barrel and we look back on this year, it will say, well, there's been no change in fuel prices from $110 a barrel, and then inflation will start automatically coming down, even though fuel prices have stayed up.
1: Sure. Mr. Frank, this is so worrying for me because I feel like the higher the inflation rate goes, the more South Africans take out loans to try and keep up with everyday costs. I mean, I read a stat that says

0: About 27 million South Africans are credit active consumers. What does it say about South Africa's economy that so many people are relying on credit?
1: Well, it just depends what the nature of the use is of that credit. So a way to look at it is like this. If you have a business, let's say, and you know that business can earn 10% return, then you don't mind funding that business on a loan as long as that loan is less than 10%, right?
0: Okay.
1: Because then you're just using the mechanisms you have in the economy. The problem is if you start a business that's earning 8% and now your loan is 10%, then obviously that's not good business.
0: Okay.
1: And so it's not always the case that loans are bad. Loans are actually good. And you'll see the better economy grows, the more opportunities there are in the economy, you can actually get an increase in your rate of credit extension to consumers and businesses and private sector. And that's fine because people, you only earn so much. So if you have a big idea and you want to do a business or you want to start something, you naturally need access to extra cash. You just have to make sure that the returns that you are going to earn are higher than the interest that you're paying in that point, particular point. Of course, if you're borrowing money just to consume it, all right, so, you know, just to cover your bills, that's not great because then you're getting zero return, but you're still paying interest. So sometimes that's going to catch up with you if you don't watch your sort of sums carefully there.
0: So what would you say is the most important money habits we should be building right now?
1: I think just you need to make a decision. So if I need money today, what do I need it for? And then what are my options? Is there, you know, because as I said, if you do have a possibility of creating a return that is higher than the return you have to pay on your loan,
0: yes,
1: that's a good investment in anybody's language,
0: okay,
1: right? And those are the type of opportunities we need to go for. If that's not the case, either I have to think of a better plan that'll earn something more, or I have to find a lower cost of funding. Maybe I have to go to family and friends to help part of it.
0: Ooh.
1: Maybe I have to take out of my own savings a certain amount and pay down 50%, so I only have to lend half the money from the bank or whatever. And at the end of the day, that's the simple calculation. Where we run into trouble is where we don't think about that calculation.
0: Yeah.
1: Or we don't take the thing, you know, we're in a relatively low interest rate environment now. In the old days, the target was 4.5% inflation.
0: Mm-hmm.
1: Now we've just gone a hell of a big step upwards from 3.1% to 4% inflation, and we're all worried. But in a way, we should be worried because in our minds, we should say that inflation is not going to stay this low forever,
0: yeah,
1: and interest rates go up and they come down. And does my project or does my application for the money, is it strong enough to weather that storm of higher interest in future at some point? And that's the same for consumers. If I buy this house, am I maxed out to that degree that I can't take a 2 or 3% increase in my interest rate?
0: That's good.
1: Because at that point, you know, we're living beyond our means and then one's going to get into trouble.
2: Thank you so much for chatting with us, Frank. I think we can all agree that a loan is a good idea if you use it for good reasons. And if it's not, then it will come back to bite you. Is that a
1: exactly
2: fair assessment?
1: I think that's a great assessment. And the other thing is, if the maths is in your favor, if I'm earning more than I'm paying to the bank, it's a good idea.
2: Okay. Thank you so much for chatting with us. I know you're a busy man. Is there a website that people can actually access in terms of reaching you or at least just schooling themselves more about how to go about, you know, navigating this whole rise when it comes to everything or at least getting a loan?
1: Look, I think there is a lot of information out there, not particularly in KPMG. We advise more businesses, I would say.
2: Big man.
1: I think a lot of the information I think is out there. You just have to, and that goes back to I think your previous point was this financial literacy.

0: all have to just be better in it. And I don't know why the schools don't teach people about basic things, how to take a loan, what does creditworthiness mean? These type of things I think should be taught as part of a syllabus, because they think all of us need to touch once we leave school.
1: Yeah. This is very true. Life orientation is teaching us how to hula hoop. But thank you so much for chatting with us. Yeah.
0: Thanks, mate. Keep well.
1: You too. Thanks, Frank. That was Frank Blackmore from KPMG, just breaking down how we need to go about it. I think, as he mentioned, a loan is not a bad idea as long as you've got good intentions.
2: Yeah.
1: And you got to work on our spending habits. I'll tell you now for $3.99. Hey, you know, sometimes you want to go party, auna mali, and you borrow. Just don't go.
2: And there's nothing wrong with that.
1: It's cool.
2: And you know what? You probably are going to save yourself from a lot of things. People are getting arrested for DUIs outside. People are bumping into their exes outside. Just stay home. There's no problem.
1: You could have just stayed home. Look, hanging out with you has been amazing. We're back again tomorrow. Same time, even sweeter service. Having the kind of conversations that most people kind of fear. Remember, I am the one named Dutu Zumata Langshisima Kirking Poganois.
2: And I am Barbara. And remember, the next time you take out a loan and you want it to be an opportunity, make sure that the rate makes sense.
3: Ever wondered what in the world happened today in history?
4: On the 1st of June, 1994, South Africa officially joined the Commonwealth after decades of international isolation during apartheid. During apartheid, South Africa became increasingly cut off from much of the world through sanctions, bans, and political pressure. Rejoining the Commonwealth symbolized the country's return to global stage as a democratic nation.
3: Today in history, bringing yesterday's events into today's conversation. Only on Y. Sit back and enjoy. 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

0: Yeah, sure. 18 minutes after 10 o'clock, music by Tom London, teaming up with Must Be Fabulous, Ebisa Dumelang Balo. Welcome to your live and savage night. My name is Tabo XXX on Soul Faking the Damn Building. We do this one every single Monday to Wednesday between 10 p.m. to midnight. Exclusive to Wine Mamela. Happy, happy, happy, happy Monday, because Arsenal lost. Yo, I'm in a good mood, my friends. Welcome to it. All right, so my dog, for having an amazing Monday. Shout out to you. Let me give you some damn love. You understand? And like I said, what a beautiful, beautiful Monday it's been. I mean, imagine this Monday had Arsenal won the Champions League. Young Twan. Imagine if these Brews won the Champions League. I'm telling you, I'm in a good mood because of that. I'm well rested. Life is nice. Life is good. You know what I'm saying? And listen, I hope that you're feeling good on a Monday too. Young Twan. All right, but listen, my wife, on a Monday, you know, we get into something competitive. Of course, Shamiso is not in the building with me today. So please send her some love on social media and tell her that you miss her. Because I miss her too. But minus that, tonight I'm going to open up the floor. We're going to do something we do every single Monday. It's quite simple. We call this one Monday Music Mayhem. And this is what happens, right? You choose a song, I choose a song. And we see in particular who has the best song to represent a Monday evening or your day in particular. So today we're going to open the floor. Tonight, it's about a listener. So if you have a song that you love, send me that song right now on the Wi-Fi map. Let me know which particular song it is. And let me know if you're in a battle against myself, because I think the song that I will choose will be better than the song you're going to choose tonight. And what's going to happen is, between me and whoever the listener is that decides to compete with me tonight, we'll see if otherwise can decide who has the best music choice on a Monday. Young Twan. I'm opening up the floor. Usually I do this with Shamiso and we compete to basically get your votes. But tonight, I'm leaving it up to you. But until then, still some more music on the way, right, Sean? Why? It is Savage Nights with Tabo X. You know how we do it, my dog. Venom, Shishiliza, Sakaga Mama on the way. DJ Sushi, it's called Simnandi. Let's turn it up on a beautiful Monday. Welcome to it. Spange.
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6: The purpose of Lobola is to join families together. 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
4: Why isn't Payless and Payjust now coming into this Lobola chat? 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
7: No interest, bro. 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

0: This is the background. DJ Sushi in this one. Opsa Etsy. This is the Simnandi live on Savage Nights on Y. Welcome to it. In case you just tuned in, my name is Tabo X. I'm Soul Fake in the Damn Building. A little bit earlier, I'm used by Venom, teaming up with Chief Eliza. Maybe it's Sagala Mama. You know how we do it. And in case you're wondering who's on your mic, it's actually quite simple.
1: Tabo X on Y.
0: That's right, Tabo X on Y. You know how we do it, baby. Savage Nights, you know how we hold it down. 10 p.m. to midnight, exclusive to Y. Of course, my girl Shamisa is not in the building, but I say to you that tonight, we're competing against each other. It's an open challenge when it comes to all things Monday music. I'm not going to tell you about it. We'll get into it straight after this. We did receive a couple of voice notes on the YFM app, and we have chosen one lucky listener who's going to go up against me as to who has the best song on a Monday evening. So, Mamela, one thing I can tell you about me, right? I'm not friendly. I'm not nice. I'm competitive. And whoever you are, I'm definitely going to beat you. Let's get into it straight after this.
2: 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DJ Zinhle here. 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
4: 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During apartheid, South Africa became increasingly cut off from much of the world through sanctions, bans, and political pressure. Rejoining the Commonwealth symbolized the country's return to global stage as a democratic nation.
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0: That's right, Tabo X on Y. Listen, my dog, it's time to get into something we do every single Monday. We call this one.
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6: Let's get ready to rumble.
7: Round one. Fight.
0: That's right, baby. Let's fight. You know how we do it. This one. Ooh. Okay, let's get into the wound. We call this one Monday Music Mayhem. It's quite simple, right? It's Tabo X versus Shamiso. Usually on a Monday, who has the best song that best describes your Monday, that puts you in the mood? But tonight, I've decided I'm going to open up the floor a little bit, right? I told you to go to the Y World app right now, download it, send me a voice note, give me a song to compete with, and let me know if you want to go up against X Song or Solvig. You understand? The Unstoppable X, it's hard to play me. I'm really good. But listen, we do have somebody here, right? We've got a voice note by Kitumetsi. Kitumetsi is the person that I'm facing tonight. So let's see what Kitumetsi has to say. Kitumetsi, welcome to Savage Nights. Let's see what you got to say, girl.
8: Hi, Tabo X. My name is Kitumetsi. And word is that you're looking for a bit of a challenge tonight.
0: I know that's right.
8: But why not? Definitely taking you head on. And the song that I have chosen tonight is by 50 Cent. And the name of the song is Do You Think About Me?
0: Ooh.
8: I think that's a

0: union song, if I may say so myself. So yeah, let's see where this goes. Ciao.
1: Ciao, girl. Your voice a bit sexy. Damn. Well, listen, let's get straight into it. Your song, your entry, it's by 50 Cent. It's called Do You Think About It. So player one, she goes by the name of Kitumensi. What you got to say, girl? Let's get into it.
2: Player one.
3: Round one. Fight.

0: Oh my goodness. Alright, I see the entry. Used by 50 Cent of this one. It's called Do You Think About Me Live on Savage Nights on Y. Of course, this entry is by Kitumetsi. In case you're wondering who Kitumetsi is, she sent us a voice note. She's challenging me tonight on Monday Music Mayhem. Let's see what Kitumetsi had to say. So, my man.
1: Hi, Tobi X. My name is Kitumetsi, and word is that you're looking for a bit of a challenge tonight. And I thought, why not? Definitely taking you head on. And the song that I have chosen tonight is by 50 Cent. And the name of the song is Do You Think About Me? I think that's a winning song, if I may say so myself. Let's see where this goes. Ciao.
0: All right, Mamacita, firstly, your voice, absolutely breathtaking, okay? But listen, I don't think you're going to beat me tonight, you understand? Like, I'm Tabo X, bro. Like, I'm one of the greatest of all time in my eyes, you know what I mean? Like, I'm so good when it comes to these things, especially when it comes to a song that I think the wires will love. So, you came through with your song. Your song was by 50 Cent. It's called Do You Think About Me? But I've got a song by someone who is a legend. In fact, he dropped a bit of a freestyle recently against Drake, against Nicki Minaj, against Ye, because this man, he goes by the name of Jigga Hove. And when you listen to the song, you'll understand why my song is the one. Music by

0: I mean, come on, it's Jigga. Hofanomics. Beats by Jay-Z, and this one's the story of OJ. You're on the gram putting money to your ear. There's a disconnect. We don't call that money over here. Come on, bro. I mean, Buffet 2, it's actually quite simple. Monday Music Mayhem, I'm taking it home. I mean, what are we even talking about? Why are we even having a debate? It's myself, Mrs. Kitu Metsi. She's a listener of Wire. She is a Wire. She sent us a song by 50 Cent. It's called Do You Think About Me? And I'm not going to lie, it's a banger too. It's actually a banger, 50 Cent with Do You Think About Me? But I came through with the story of OJ by Jay-Z. So angazinjaya mame. Abu Sisi, all the Bruelas, all the Bellas. My man, if you got a choice to make tonight, right? It's two songs. It's a vote, and this vote is very important. This vote could be life-changing to a Wire, or it could be life-changing to me. Who do you think has the best song on a Monday evening that describes your particular Monday? Is it our very own Y listener, Kitu Metsi, with, of course, 50 Cent, Do You Think About Me? Or is it me with Jay-Z, the story of OJ? Let me know. Send me a message, send me a voice note right now on the YFM app. Choose your winner, Kitu Metsi. Or X song on Soul Vicky Tabo X. I understand, it's actually quite simple. So please, do let me know.
1: But back-to-back bangers on Y last forever.

I'm a big number celebrity.

Turn it up with Sinaye. This is Happy Hour. Step into the group chat. Tap into trending chats that get you talking and get the game plan on all things hot on your screen. Sinaye keeps you entertained for the happiest hour of your day, where the vibes hit harder than the traffic. 6 to 7 p.m. Monday to Friday with Sinaye. Let's get happy. This is Happy Hour. Hits that satisfy. Why?

0: No makhosi. Nkobiyazo on this one. Baby sang safuni ngami live on Savage Nights and Y. Welcome to it in case you're tuned in. My name is Tabo X, in case you don't know the name.
1: Tabo X on Y.
0: That's right, Tabo X on Y. You know what we do it. We're still speaking all things Monday music. Him, mayhem, of course. It's myself versus Kitumetsi as who has the best song on a beautiful Monday. And of course, in case you're wondering what Kitumetsi sounds like, this is her entry. Kitumetsi, what you gotta say, girl?
2: Hi, Tabo X. My name is Kitumetsi, and word is that you're looking for a bit of a challenge tonight, and I thought, why not? Definitely taking you head on, and the song that I have chosen tonight is by 50 Cent, and the name of the song is Do You Think About Me? I think that's a winning song, if I may say so myself. Let's see where this goes. Ciao,
0: girl. Let's see how it goes. All right, so listen, Kitumetsi came through with the song. It's by 50 Cent. It's called Do You Think About Me? But my man, Tabo.

0: X Night came through with the song. The song is the story of OJ. It's called it's by Jay-Z. It's called The Story of OJ. So it's between myself and Gitu Metsi. Who's taking it home tonight? Let's see what you have to say. I've received a message on the YFM app. This one is by Noah. It says, what's up, Tabo X? I'm going with my girl, Gitu Metsi. She did her thing. She's absolutely incredible. And I honestly think she should be the one taking it tonight. Okay, so it's 1-0 up to Gitu Metsi. We received a voice note on the YFM app. This one is by my guy, Ukagiso. Ukagiso, uthini njayami? Am I going to win this or is Gitu Metsi going to take it? Let's see.
1: Yeah, X is all one and a punjan at Yamaboga. Hey, things are humble no key to me. Just because if we voice here, I can Magana Lingo Majalila now. Yakwanya. Menang humble now, X man. Story of Ochi. I'm not playing a moche.
0: Okay.
1: No, humble now, X man. Amba nawe no sibongo kaGiso la iphenivile tango tango ne voice yaka mama iyangkhwanyaza iyangumunyula iyangkhofono
0: so jaya myakuzwa. So it's 1-1 to myself, it's to Gitu Metsi, and 1 to me. Let's see the deciding vote. We got a message, and this is the winning vote. We got a message by Victoria who says, what's up, Tabo X? I hope you're doing well. Listen, I'll be honest with you. I do love Jay-Z so much, but the person I'm going with tonight, unfortunately, is Gitu Metsi. A big shout out to Gitu Metsi. You are tonight's winner of Monday Music Mayhem. It's the first time a listener has actually won this particular competition. So Gitu Metsi, shout out to you. We're going to call you straight after this because I got to give you this love live on air. So please, if you're up and awake, we're going to give you a call, okay? Because clearly, I have lost, and when losers lose, this is what it sounds like.
2: You lose.
0: Oh, I lost my fair too. But listen, we're going to give Gitu Metsi a call and celebrate her win live on air. Until then, my man. This one's called Harry Potter Live and Right. Let's turn it up. It is Saturday Night with Tabo X. Let's bangi. She want me.

0: It's perfect. It's Monday Music Mayhem. I've just lost, which is crazy. When have you ever seen Tower X lose a night like this? I mean, if it was Shamisa, she would have been beaten in this particular case. Because I'm ahead of her when it comes to the Savage Nights and I. We're talking all things. Rather, we're playing a game. It's called Monday Music Mayhem. Tower X on Y. Listen, we have the person on the line. Gitumetsi, hello, how are you?
1: Hi, Tower X.
0: I'm good, thank you. I'm all right, man. So listen, you decided to come with a banger and decided to beat me tonight. What's going on? Why are you beating the boy?
1: You asked for it. I mean, it was right on the street, so I was like, why not?
0: All right. That's a bit unfair, you know what I'm saying? But it's fine, you know what? When you are a winner, there's a specific sound that we give you, and it sounds a little something like this, okay?
2: You win. Perfect.
0: Well done. You win. Perfect. How does it feel?
1: It feels good. I mean, it's my first win for the week, so... yeah, shout out to you for letting me win.
0: All right, okay, Kidumetsi. Anyone you want to give some love out to there?
1: No, not really. I'm good. Shout out to me for being a winner tonight.
0: You're good. You know what? Fair enough, girl. Shout out to you for being the winner tonight. Thank you so much for participating into Monday Music Mayhem and, of course, listening to Savage Nights on Y. Don't go to bed because there's something we're going to talk about straight after this. Yes.
1: I definitely won't. I'll
0: stay
1: listening to you, of course.
0: All right. It is Kidumetsi. She is the winner of Monday Music Mayhem on a beautiful Monday. Shout out to her. What can we say? Until then, Mombi's on the way and my man up a fair to the next hour. As you know, it's always special. If you're someone who likes to put your panties on, if you're someone who likes to put your underwear on, take it off. Turn the room dark. I don't know. Get your partner. Get whoever you khalela, because in the next hour, the conversation is about to get up. Young Twal. Until then, more music on Y.
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4: Ya kokoti piano ngapho tsholo kutsujo.
0: But the budget is saying. Relax. Wise got you with this. I'm a dollar. Boom. So tell. And this.
5: Uya senzela.
0: And this. Reminding you that this is the frequency that moves you.
6: 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Listener discretion is advised.

puppets, puppets, and I move them like Geppetto. This is real life, you can teach it to say hello. This came from the heart.

0: rappers puppets and I move them like Geppetto. 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I know gangsta, my boy got a stick, he move like crush. 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
1: Let's go.
0: I came with a cadence, came with a pounce, windows are bumpin'.

0: 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From 2AK to RPN, this one will be sang a happy joy live on Y. Welcome to it, in case you just tuned in, of course. 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
0: Listen, I've been saying to you, my dog, Woody Kanda, you know what? I'm giving you a bit of a warning tonight because, you know, on the show, especially on a Monday in the last hour, what happens is...
1: This show contains content of a sexual nature and is intended for adults only. Listener discretion is advised.
0: And that's right, listener discretion is advised because we're entering into the...
2: It's just beyond this door.
3: What is?
2: My playroom.
4: Now, what do you really, really want from me?
0: And that's right. Welcome to it. We'll call this one the Playroom Live on Y. And listen, when it comes to the Playroom, as you know, Tabo X is not the name. I go by the name of Daddy X. So, when Daddy's in the damp elite day...
3: Daddy chill.
0: Daddy chill indeed. When it comes to the Playroom, we talk about all your sexual desires, everything you love when it comes to sex, man. And what can I say on a Monday? That's what Daddy X is here for, to have that conversation with you in the best way possible, Young Todd. So listen, I've been thinking about something lately. I think... I don't know about now, but I think in my younger years, I usually feel like I've had a very high sex drive. You know what I mean? I think my sex drive has always been high. Like, I always, I don't know about now, but I think when I was, I don't know, maybe between the ages of 21 to like 27, maybe even 28, but I think 21 to 27, I was always H-wording, you know what I mean? Gentlemen, quality sex, like... Let it happen. I need it now. I need it today, no matter what. And I feel like maybe recently it's kind of like, it's whatever, you know. Maybe it's because I'm too busy. I don't know. But I feel like having a high sex drive was something that was a problem to people who were my partners during those years. I don't think they enjoyed it too much. They always felt like I always wanted to have sex. I'm the type I'd wake up 3 in the morning and I'm like, baby, let's go. And people are kind of like, what? And I'm like, yeah, let's go. Let's do it. Like, why not? Especially when I'm in love. I think when I'm in love, I really want to have sex, like, all the time. But I'd be so random. Like, that's what I'm saying. Like, I'd be so random because my sex drive was insanely high. I don't know if it still is, but I think my sex drive at the time was just very, very high, insanely crazy. And any single moment Daddy X needed a moment, he was like, baby girl, come here, let me show you a thing or two. You know what I'm saying? And I honestly feel like you need to date someone who... excites you. Like, I love being with a girl who excites me personally. I think if you're a girl that dates me, you should be a girl that should always keep me excited. It's important. And it got me thinking, you know, sometimes you do have a high sex drive, but your partner doesn't have the same high sex drive as you. You know what I mean? And it happens. I used to think maybe it means your partner likes you less, but maybe the person just doesn't have a high sex drive like you. They always don't want to have sex like you. And I don't know if you've ever met someone who just never wanted to have as much sex as you do. You know what I mean? Because it does happen. So my why, I have a question for you. Can a relationship survive if two people have different sex drives? Because I feel like I've been in a relationship before where I always wanted to have sex. And a girl literally, the person I was dating was literally like, dude, you always want to have sex. Like, ah, you dog. And I was like, kanjani dog. Like, satandana. Of course I should always want to have sex with you. In fact, if I don't want to have a lot of sex with you, you should be concerned as my girlfriend. Like, you should be, like, not saying I'm cheating or anything, but, like, you should worry that I don't want to have a lot of sex with you. You understand? So listen, I'm asking you tonight, send me a message, send me a voice note, do not be afraid. We have a group on the Y World app, it's called Savage Nights. You can send us a message, send us a voice note on there as well. Let us know right now on the Y World. I want to know from you on the Y World app, can a relationship survive if two people have very different sex drives? I don't know what you think about that, but please do tell.
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6: On a Money Moves Monday, we're understanding the ABCs of finance. We've landed on the letter G. G is for garnishing orders. But what is that? Joining us on the line, we have Apple Mukwena. What's going on? What's good?

0: So garnishee order would be an order that the court makes that directs a third party to withhold funds from a debtor's salary or bank account. And these funds are then paid directly to a creditor to settle an outstanding debt. The first being the one that's made against your salary. And this one occurs when the court orders an employer to deduct a portion of an employee's earnings before their salary is paid to them. And then another common type of garnishee is one that's made against your bank account. And so this occurs when the court orders a bank or financial institution to freeze and or withdraw funds and directly pay from your account to someone else's check or savings account.
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0: This is by Taylor Man. The Coast One for Action Live and Why. Listen, we're talking all things the Playroom. As you know, the Playroom is all about your sexual desires all night long. We've been giving you a bit of a warning. Daddy X, another type of X, is the one talking to you right now. Listen, answer the question. Of course, it has to do with, can two people survive if they have two different sexual drives? Now, I was saying, I was once in a relationship where a girl was just like, bro, this thing of you wanting to always win, young boy. And I was like, girl, go khaletsi, like, you're my person. What you talking about? Alright, so listen, right? Is sexual compatibility as important as emotional compatibility? Some people believe that if the emotional connection is strong, couples can work through differences in libido. So others argue that sexual compatibility is just as important as shared values and life goals. Okay, I mean, think about it. But also, can compromise solve the problem? One partner may want sex frequently, a taboo X, while the other may not. How much compromise is reasonable before one person feels pressured or the other one feels rejected? So the questions you would ask is, would you rather be with someone who understands you emotionally but doesn't match your sex drive, or someone who matches your sex drive perfectly but struggles emotionally? Because things like that can happen. Or sometimes you find that, you know, one partner may want sex frequently while the other may not. So the question would be, at what point does compromise become sacrifice? You know what I mean? These are conversations that are important and conversations that do happen in when it comes to sexual compatibility. But I don't know, Mawaya, continue to say, let me roll right now, right? I'm trying to find out from you, can a relationship survive if two people have very different sexual drives? One person has a higher drive and another person has a lower drive. Can that umjolo survive?
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2: Why? I'd like you to make some noise for the big head. Yes, sir. I also want to firstly congratulate you on a million streams on the album in 10 days only. That's crazy business. Let's fast check the story. You meet Kabza. Are you like to him? Let's get in studio. How does it go?
3: Dude was like, yeah, nah, do your thing. I didn't really get to do my thing
2: in
3: front of him. Like, and then I was just left there with Sly.
2: Dude, how does that feel? And what was just you and Sly, now it's Kabza that's small on it.
3: I was a little tripped off because I left the studio and I thought that the song would probably just stay in.
2: You're originally a hip-hop and R&B artist. How did you manage to stay true to, like, you?
3: Glory to God, but I'm only starting. Sly is already from hip-hop, so, like, you already, like, peeped the swag that I had going on.
4: Get ready to elevate your night. Yeah! This is On the Streets, where the culture lives. The following music is rated HOT, RSVP, WTF, and contains moments of extreme dopeness. 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

0: gives us Glorilla, Make the Stallion. Wanna be live and wild, welcome to it. My name is Daddy X. Holding it down, Roger and Savage Nights and Wild. We're talking all things, the playroom, of course. It's all about your sexual desires and the things that you love. So, of course, the question that we've been asking you all night, my wire. It's actually quite simple, right? It's basically, you know, can a relationship survive if two people have very different sex drives? And I've been saying, Jorge, you know, for me, I don't think it can. I kind of think like you and your person need to have the same sex drive, or you need to negotiate, because I'm telling you, if you guys don't, the chemistry, it falls off and you always feel it. So I think, you know, this questions that you always ask yourself, does a different difference in sex drive create also an insecurity? The higher libido partner may feel unwanted, while the lower libido partner may feel constantly pressured. So the question would be, if your partner regularly turned down sex, would you take it personally? Which, you know, that's the type of conversation. Sometimes, do sex drives naturally change over time? I think they do. I think mine has changed over time. I think mine was a lot higher. Lately, I think I'm relaxed. Maybe get spied. I've been saying, maybe I just work too hard, so I don't even think about it, right? You know, the other questions are, is love also enough? So many questions go into this particular thing, but can a relationship survive if two sex drives are different? And maybe it can, because at the end of the day, it's not always about sex, right? There's more to a relationship but sex. But I think it depends on who you are, and if sex is one of the contributing factors of your relationship, then you might not want to compromise when it comes to that. So I don't know, let's wrap it up. We're wrapping it up right here and why when it comes to the playroom. Still some more music on the way. Before I say goodbye to you, you know what it's all about. It's Savage Nights with Tabo X.
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0: 16. 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
1: Oh, brother.

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1: Listen, South Africa's music icon Chomi is back. Yes, I'm talking about the Queen of Dance. She recently released a new track, Jovicho. Bafana is back ahead of 2026 FIFA World Cup, bringing back the high-energy football spirit that many people remember from the unforgettable 2010 era. Right. Jovicho.
2: That's the song.
1: Yeah.
2: And it is very Chomi-ish, you know? You listen to that song and it's giving very Chomi. 100%. But I have a lot of questions.
1: Okay.
2: About the music video in particular.
1: Okay.
2: There's a young girl who's probably about 5 or 6 years old that's wearing a wig.
1: In the music video?
2: I have a lot to say. But you know what? We don't have the time.
1: Yeah.
2: So maybe we'll take this part of the conversation and move it, you know?
1: Okay.
2: Because I don't think a baby that small should be wearing a wig.
0: 12 to 3 p.m. on Y. Y. All the hits, all the time. Non-stop hits. Ooh-ha.

0: So you're a chill dude who prefers this sound.
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1: Big dog the bloody fatty.
2: Big dog is it just fatty.
0: But your girl, well, your girl prefers this kind of music. And I'm a gents jam to this.
1: And I be yelling out gang gang. Do you gang bang? I be outside with my gang gang.
0: So you can never win, right?
3: Right?
0: Wrong. And we can tell you why. This is the frequency that moves you.

0: winning. 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You couldn't get a fan if it was hanging from the ceiling.
1: No need to switch the dial. 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

0: Uncensored.
1: You were Jazzofina this weekend.
2: I was Jazzofina. I thought that jazz is something basic, you know, humble, grown people music that you listen to. And it doesn't really take much energy from you. But I underestimated how old I am. I don't think I'm a groover. I don't think I have the body to groove anymore. I was out from 2 p.m. until 10 p.m., which was too much time.
1: 10 p.m., that's nothing. Yeah.
2: It was 8 hours. That was...
1: Usually, you see, us rock lefatis.
2: Rock lefatis.
1: Yeah, we call it something. I'm a rock lefatis. 10 p.m. is sometimes where you leave the house after doing pre-drinking.
2: There's no way I'm leaving my house at 10.
1: Then go 10. Kanung in Istrati. So when you get there, all the guys that were there early still making... Colonia by some
2: no way.
1: Oh,
2: so
1: Karanga. Oh my god, is that too? yeah, it's me. What's up, lady?
0: Monday to Thursday, 8 to 10 p.m. Why?
3: Hold up, man. Hold up.
0: Before you connect to Bluetooth, give us a sec.
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0: This is the gully of the bold, the loud, the use me as a button for legendary, the frequency of the future. You found us.
1: It's bad, guys. They found us.
0: You've taken
2: one small step for man, one giant leap for mankind.
0: And peep the motion, because this isn't just radio. This is what Aura on 50,000 sounds like. The RSA in your DNA, what AI can't replicate. This is the unstoppable era, meaning we won't stop playing hits, sharing your stories, and reflecting your vibes, because we are in service of the future. Bringing the heat to your speakers. It's why.
3: Yes. You gotta turn me up in the headphones some more, a little bit more. This is attainable. Turn me up, Cruz. So many hundreds, you gotta make it part two.

Catching and I'm mad at him cause he died on us. Just left his viewing and I told his mom every time that she cried we gon' slide on him. I look you right dead in the eye and I ain't surprised you ain't ride for us. How would you feel if you bust a mill with some and they suicide on you? How would you feel when you so lit that you can't tell if the love real? If I can't tell you nothing, I tell you how I thought feel. And you ain't your stash can pay my drug bill.

He's telling you what? Why they be running to you? Why every time they talk about me and it's bad, they keep coming to you? I never got that part. I know you my man, but every time you want to talk bad about me, he come to you and you come to me like a slap. Get out.

0: Yeah.
1: Good.
0: And I'm kind of sitting there and I'm feeling elevated. You've been cooking over time and I feel amazing. I just double up grind, it's automatic. Came a long way from underestimated. Hope I find a way, hope it's all worth it. Say a prayer for the day, then I go and get it. No action, now they too busy conversating. I was stressing all the time cause we got

0: The Way Up.
1: How much should Lobola be?
2: I think for me, what is fitting is 10 cows, physical cows, and then 120,000 to 150,000 rand cash. Women bring so much to the table. If you love someone,
3: only marry him.
2: You will spend your last cents.
3: You are so right. It's the last sense.
4: No sense. Yes, it's sense in the
5: Kurumari. The purpose of Lobola is to join families together. We are not proving what the man can do for you. You know what your man can do for you. Actually, 50k Malapapa, y'all don't see what you do with it because they're not even going to help you plan your wedding.
3: Why isn't Payflex and Payjust now coming into this Lobola chat? So at least I can split up my Lobola, you know, with no interest.
6: No interest, bro. Yeah. Actually, you know what? 25k, yes. Full tank of petrol.
0: 5 to 9 a.m. Only on Y. Are you ready to make some noise? Because we are Y.

Hey, what you want to give up?